0: We started that tribute to Richard Lester with the Beatles again, this time written and sung by Paul McCartney. I think that's the best his voice ever sounded. For some reason, his songs on the Help album have a rather remarkable tone. Sunshine Superman was Donovan. Richard Lester did the second and third installments. The second one a bit controversial, him having taken over from Clive Donner. I'll know better next time. Sandy Shore. I just felt like hearing it. Cool record, don't you think? The Knack is the film Richard did in between Hard Day's Night and Help. An L.A. band took it for their name. It had quite a hit with My Sharona, 1979. 6 weeks at number one. Incredible. Produced by Mike Chapman. Bristol Stomp was the Dovells out of Philly, 1961. Len Barry with that remarkable vocal. Ronnie Silver, Jerry Summers, Mike Dennis, and Danny Brooks.
1: She said to me, the Cow Sills. Yes, that
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1: cow
2: is
1: sells.
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3: From Daria Albinger, Congress is looking over the memorandum of agreement with Iran. California Republican Congressman Daryl Issa speaking to Fox News.
4: This is not much different, quite frankly, than any other time that an enemy has been defeated and you negotiate terms of helping them rebuild if, in fact, they do not go back to their previous behavior.
3: Talks between the U.S. and Iran are expected to begin tomorrow in Geneva. Senator Rick Scott is pushing his colleagues to pass the Save America Act, which would require ID to vote in national elections.
5: Is it hard? Yeah, it's hard. But guess what? We work for you. The American public wants us to pass the Save America Act.
3: Florida Republicans speaking to Fox News, opponents say the act would disenfranchise many voters, and they are not in favor of passing it. 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
6: Your first alert forecast features temperatures near 58 tonight, mostly dry skies for your Father's Day Sunday, temperatures near 85. I'm meteorologist John Gross.
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Bill Maher. He is an absolute American treasure, as far as I'm concerned. One of the very few TV shows I try and catch. He's a Jersey guy, grew up in Rivervale, went to high school in Montvale, graduated with a Bachelor of the Arts in English from Cornell, and he takes the bachelor part of that quite seriously. He broke out in 1982, with Steve Allen as his rabbi, no less, doing the Johnny Carson and David Letterman shows in those days. He did a bunch of wacky movies, wrote a terrific book called True Story about the 80s stand-up scene, which I read long ago, and ended up on a show called Politically Incorrect on Comedy Central. He graduated to ABC, where he got kicked off for being too controversial, and now he's got Real Time with Bill Maher on HBO, where he definitely belongs. He's a political libertarian. He supports animal rights, despises all organized religions, dislikes the pharmaceutical companies, supports the death penalty, abortion, and euthanasia. Taken together, he calls his position pro-death. He is an environmentalist. I'm sure I disagree with him about something, but I haven't found it yet.

I think men are just tired of apologizing for being men, and I think women would be a lot happier if you'd stop making us apologize for it. You'd save yourselves a lot of wear and tear. For one thing, give you one example, no woman in America would ever get breast implants, because if you really got inside the man's mind, you'd understand that it's never about big or little or short or tall or blonde or brunette. It's only about old and new. Hugh Grant had Elizabeth Hurley at home. He wanted Marvin Hagler in a wig.

so hard about just saying the words, I don't know? I don't know. Of course there are questions that plague all of us. How did we get here? What happens when we die? Is there a heaven? Am I on the list? Who let the dogs out? Yes. But why would you believe what some other human being, whose brain, I promise you, is no bigger or better than yours, when he tells you he knows what happens when you die? Don't masturbate now. You won't get to hang out with Jesus in heaven. 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

0: about the first few one-liners? 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
1: I was a little... Strong enough?
0: No.
1: If they were any stronger, you'd hurt yourself. They're marvelous, you daffy bastard. Leave them alone. They're beautiful. A man said, listen to me. A man said something very profound some years ago, which I later originated. If it ain't broke, don't fix it.

0: started our Bill Maher set with the New York Dolls running around. Yeah, Bill gets around a little bit from what I hear. We kept running with the Crystals, the Duran Run, Jeff Barry, Ellie Greenwich, and Phil Spector producing that one. Lala Brooks on vocals, the Crystals' third lead singer. Black Girl, White Girl was Lords of the New Church. Steve Bates and Brian James writing, and joined by Dave Perguna and Nikki Turner. The king is half undressed, say the jellyfish, and so is the rest of the government, says Bill Maher. You can find that on their Belly Button album, 1991 or so. Thunder on the Mountain, as Bill Wyman. Yeah, first thing in 9 years. The album is Drive My Car. The song written by Bob Dylan and produced by Bill. Get it from BillWyman.com.
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2: In the World Cup, Group E action, Germany took the lead in the 94th minute, ended up winning the game 2-1 over Ivory Coast. First place was on the line. Germany took it. The Netherlands are in the first place in Group F now, 4-3 over the Sweden after beating Sweden 5-1. In Major League Baseball, the Tigers beat the White Sox 4-1. Reds with a 10-2 win over the Yankees. Blue Jays came from behind to beat the Cubs 8-6 in 10 innings. A Manny Machado home run was the difference as the Padres beat the Rangers 6-4. The Braves with a 4-3 win over the Brewers. Marlins doubled up the Giants 6-3. And the Nationals, CJ Abrams hit a home run in a 4-3 win over the Rays. In the College World Series, Oklahoma won 9-3, game one of a three-game set. I'm Martin Weiss.
3: Your first alert forecast features temperatures near 58 tonight, mostly dry skies for your Father's Day Sunday, temperatures near 85. I'm meteorologist John Gross.
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5: I get in the car. I got my 124-ounce coffee cup that day because I couldn't find my big cup. And I'm... I love coffee, man. I ran out of coffee 3 weeks ago, and I had to go get some more coffee because I was out, and so I got on the freeway, and I was passing everybody, and everybody was, like, staring at me, and I was like, dude, what? And then I realized I forgot my car. And I come from so many, like ages of frustrated drivers. Like, my uncle, he gets really, like, one time I was in a wreck with my uncle, and somebody hit him. And when I got home, my aunt was like, you know, what'd your uncle say? And I was like, well, do I say all the bad words? And she goes, no. And I go, he didn't say anything.
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Coolest song in the world this week comes from the rock and roll capital of the world, Aalborg, Denmark. Please welcome to the Underground Garage stage, the Corettes featuring Lala.

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The newspaper is oven hot. Men murder each other in the streets without reason. The worst men have the best jobs. 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I have 4 cans of food left.

days, hot dog days that is, somehow have a way of turning out to be fun days. The pop and sizzle of the juicy meat seems to say, come and get me, I'm done to a turn. 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The nice part of it is, there's one waiting for you now at the refreshment stand.

We started that set with our coolest song in the world this week, California, from the Corettes, featuring Lala Brooks. She's in the background there somewhere. The album is The Soul of the Fabulous Corettes from Damaged Goods Records. DamagedGoods.co.uk. The track is written by Flavia Corey, Martin Corey, and Søren Christensen, and produced by Søren Christensen and C.T. Levine. Flavia is singing, playing guitar, bass, and keys. Martin's singing and playing the drums. Søren playing the organ. And Lala, of course, one of the three legendary Crystals lead singers. She, Then He Kissed Me and Do Run Run and Little Boy, among others. She's singing some background there. So, very cool stuff from the Corettes. The track is California. Get it from damagedgoods.co.uk. ROCK Rock, Garland Jeffries, out of Brooklyn. The album was Escape Artist, 1981. Written by Garland and produced by Bobby Clearmountain. Also, that was the Rolling Stones from Between the Buttons. Written by Mick and Keith and produced by Andrew Liz Odom. And Funky Street was from Otis Redding's driver, Arthur Conley. Produced by the legendary Tom Dowd. Fantastic stuff, huh? Well, don't go nowhere, baby, because we got a little bit more.

0: talking for a purpose. This is Soundbites, and I'm Alan Davidson. For many Gen Zers, creating profits isn't enough. They want higher purpose at work. Anthony Virapan, who created Microsoft's Entrepreneurship for Positive Impact initiative, says that to attract top young talent, firms have to realize that having an impact matters.
1: They are looking to work for more good things, and that's also an important component here, you know, for this type of impact startups, is they found a way to create a company with a purpose, and that can help them to scale not only with the money, but having the right people and attract the right talents at a good time.
0: Recruiting those motivated younger workers and recognizing their value will become increasingly important over time. And startups should take that lesson to heart. With Soundbites, I'm Alan Davidson for CBS News.
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February 17th, 1961, President Dwight D. Eisenhower gave his farewell speech. It was one of the most insightful, prophetic, and unlikely speeches in the history of American politics. In a moderately brief text, he dedicated a substantial portion to warning the public about the increasing power and influence of the military-industrial complex. An incredibly important statement, and totally unexpected from an ex-general conservative Republican. A statement that ever since has been totally ignored by legislators and the public alike.

0: How is it possible for this thing to be triggered automatically and at the same time impossible to untrigger?
1: Mr. President, it is not only possible, it is essential. That is the whole idea of this machine, you know. Deterrence is the art of producing in the mind of the enemy the fear to attack. And so, because of the automated and irrevocable decision-making process which rules out human meddling, the doomsday machine is terrifying, simple to understand, and completely credible and convincing.
2: Gee, I wish we had one of them doomsday machines, Stacy.

0: So, what'd they say? It's gonna be okay, the kid?
1: He's big, strapping, he'll be all right. But he's got some hearing loss, one ear. Looks like it could be permanent.
0: Go over there. You make sure he gets the best.
1: Thing is, Tom, he's quitting the Bing. And he told Silly goes, and I'd appreciate it if Tony don't come visit me. He don't want to see you. I told him, watch his mouth. These things happen, T. That's why I don't like to talk politics.

0: Desert. They were the band the Screen Gems signed to replace the Monkees. The Nazz opened our set with Open My Eye. The Knickerbockers. The Pride of Bergenfield, New Jersey. With Lies, Buddy Randall and Bo Charles writing. Jerry Fuller producing.
1: Camouflage is Death by Hunger Bunga. Out of Moss, Norway. Preben Elliot Anderson and Stian Gulbrandsen wrote it. Get it by Death by UngaBunga.no.
0: And Moby Grape saying, you know what? This military thing ain't going nowhere. They ran things then. They're running things now. And that's all they have to say to the question, what weighs 5 tons is purple and sleeps on the floor of the ocean?
2: Now I have to face stupid reality again.
0: We want to thank the Hard Rock Cafes, hotels, casinos, and the Seminole coolest Indian tribe

0: ever for being our sponsor from day one. And I want to thank all of the Hard Rock employees around the world as we stop in and do our DJ thing when we're on the road. Nicest people in the world, in addition to the best food. And someday will be a rock and roll circuit. I'm never going to give up on that. We want to thank Premier Networks, our new syndicator, Julie Talbot, Rick Bucchietti, Tanya Juhasz, and Corey Neal. Forgive the pronunciation. I'll get it right eventually. And if you're in need of any guitars or amps or tambourines, go see Andy Babuke. I want to thank our... Is Intrepid the word? Or is that an aircraft carrier? Dennis Mortensen, who puts the show together every week in spite of the odds. Go to undergroundgarage.com if you've missed any of our last 750 shows. And Facebook and Twitter and at Stevie Van Zandt. You can talk to me personally. And thank you, Alan Freed. We'll see you all next week.
1: And that's the name of that tune.
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5: I'm Roger Stern. Vice President J.D. Vance is on his way to Switzerland for talk to the Iran, but there may be stumbling blocks. Israel has been fighting with Hezbollah in Lebanon, and Iran says it has reacted.
6: Today, the Iranian military announced that they were closing the Strait of Hormuz, but CENTCOM quickly pushed back against that, saying that the traffic has been smooth today.
5: Fox's Bill Malusian, another possible stumbling block, is not clear, as we say, if Iran has reclosed the Strait of Hormuz. Early voting underway today in the New York primaries, and the city's leaders trying to push Democrats in a clear direction.
7: Democratic Socialist Mayor Zohra Mamdani says the Democratic Party needs to change and get a backbone, and he means electing more Democrats further to the left and more socialists.
5: Fox's Brian Yannis. 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
8: Your first alert forecast features temperatures near 58 tonight, mostly dry skies for your Father's Day Sunday, temperatures near 85. I'm meteorologist John Gross.
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0: Hello and welcome back to the Dark Side of the Moon. I hope all your Christmas festivities went well and that you're feeling hale and hearty and looking forward to another new year. Doesn't make a lot of difference up here, but, you know, it's quiet, it's peaceful, at least round here on the Dark Side of the Moon. We will get started, shall we, with a song from Asia this week, one of their great singles, I think from the 80s. It is called, or will be, Only Time Will Tell.
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2: Welcome

fabulous voice of John Wetton with Asia and a song called Only Time Will Tell. And now we're off to a fairly recent album by Bob Dylan called Time Out of Mind. And this is called Standing in the Doorway.

0: Foggett and a song called Fool for the City. And before that, we heard Bob Dylan standing in the doorway, probably at a party at this time of year. There's a lot of people stand in doorways if they're not already in the kitchen.
1: Cheesy cauliflower topped omelets. 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
2: It's very thin omelets, plural, stacked one on top of another with sliced Gruyere cheese. You can add ham. We're going to layer between the cooked omelets that we're going to cook in olive oil and butter until they're golden brown. And then we top it with cauliflower that we cooked until tender in the acidulated water with the garlic and the bay. So
1: for this recipe and more food tips,

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2: There's a doubleheader of World Cup play on FS1 tonight. And right now in Kansas City, final minutes before halftime, Ecuador scoreless against Curacao. Midnight Eastern, it'll be from Mexico, Japan versus Tunisia. Germany's 2-0 after a comeback win over Ivory Coast, 2-1 on a goal in the 94th minute. That game was in Toronto. The Germans had trailed 1-0 until the 68th minute today. Netherlands a 5-1 winner over Sweden in Houston. As for the U.S., the team's already clinched first place in its group even before it plays 0-2 Turkey on Thursday night. American Wyndham Clark leads the U.S. Open by 6 strokes in New York. He's 7 under par. Clark was the 2023 champion, his first major title. WNBA home victories for Atlanta and Phoenix. Oklahoma took Game 1 of the College World Series Finals, 9-3 over North Carolina. And the Phillies lead the Mets 11-1 in the fourth.
3: Here at First Solar Forecast features temperatures near 58 tonight, mostly dry skies for your Father's Day Sunday, temperatures near 85. I'm meteorologist John Gross.
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4: There is no dark side of the moon, really. As a matter of fact, it's all dark.

That's a band called It's a Beautiful Day. I think they were from the San Francisco area of California. And a song called White Bird, which was from their first album. Probably the best known track they recorded. Although I have recently got hold of a later album by them called Marrying Maiden. And it's superb. A lot of the music on it really doesn't sound like it was recorded so long ago. Sounds very contemporary. This man's very contemporary as well, because he is Paul Brady. And a song called Crazy Dreams.

0: Paul Brady and a song called Crazy Dreams, followed by Pink Floyd, one of their first two albums, I think, made in the 1960s. That was a song called Interstellar Overdrive. Yes, I think you had to be there, personally.
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2: Remember when digital price tagging drew all sorts of complaints of potential price changes on items in stores? Looks like such fears are not realized. The concept of digital price tags had people thinking that retailers, specifically grocery stores, could adjust prices throughout the day on key items like food based on supply and demand surges. Such a pricing scheme could affect shoppers' budgets, affecting lower income or fixed income households. At least three states have tried passing laws to ban or limit the practice. But a survey from UC San Diego, University of Texas, and Northwestern reveals that just isn't happening. The researchers reviewed prices at a certain supermarket. The name is being withheld, but they reviewed prices between 2019 and 2024. The store introduced digital price tags in 2022, and prices kept within 6/10,000ths of a percentage point. With Fox on Tech, I'm Evan Brown, Fox News.
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5: The Dark Side of the Moon.

That's the fabulous Thunderbirds. And I Believe I'm in Love. Now, you can get in touch with this programme, despite the fact that I'm up here on another planet. There is a dedicated email address, which is rock@greatoldies.co.uk, and Philip's done that. Philip lives in the US of A, and he says some very nice things about the show and about me, which is very kind of you. I'm not sure I can live up to them, though, but I'll do my best. He said, how about playing anything from the Gentle Giant album, Three Friends, which we can do without any problem. This is called Peel the Paint.

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1: Daria Aldinger, Vice President Vance, is on his way to Geneva to lead the U.S. delegation in talks with Iran. They'll focus on the memorandum of agreement President Trump signed earlier this week.
2: What the MOU says is that if the Iranians behave over a long period of time, they could get some of the benefits of this bargain.
1: The vice president speaking to Fox News before he left. Coming to the Great American State Fair, Rodeo 250.
3: What we are just grateful for is the opportunity to bring our story, bring the connection of the American cowboy, our Western culture, and how that ties into America's 250 years, and do it in such a historical and beautiful place.
1: Jeff Lee, production manager for the event, which will take place in D.C., organizer Freedom 250, says it was a no-brainer to include the rodeo because the cowboy represents the very best of the American spirit. 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
4: Your first alert forecast features temperatures near 58 tonight, mostly dry skies for your Father's Day Sunday, temperatures near 85. I'm meteorologist John Gross.
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5: This is the Sloppy Bit in the middle of the dark side of the moon.

0: The sloppy bit, more or less in the middle of the dark side of the moon this week. We started off with Pete Townsend covering an old Jim Reeves song. There's a heartache following me from his album Who Came First. Then the wonderful Wandering Hearts, can't speak highly enough of them. Great band, great songs and great voices. As I think you will agree, having heard I Feel It Too. And we followed them with Van Morrison and the title track from his album The Healing Game. And finished off with Mott the Hoople. Ian Hunter again, already heard him in the show. 1969, I think they recorded that. A song called Waterloo.
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3: An incredible performance tonight at the World Cup from Curaçao's goalie. 15 saves so far to keep the game scoreless against Ecuador. They're in the 84th minute. Ecuador facing a Curaçao team that has never been in a World Cup before. And Curaçao had lost its tournament opener this month 7-1 to Germany. The Germans needed a goal in the 94th minute to win today, 2-1 against Ivory Coast. Later tonight on FS1, midnight Eastern, it's Japan versus Tunisia. The day started in Houston with the Netherlands' 5-1 victory over Sweden. American Wyndham Clark leads the U.S. Open by 6 strokes in New York. WNBA home wins for Atlanta and Phoenix. At Game 1 of the College World Series Finals, Oklahoma beat North Carolina 9-3. And there's baseball for much of the country on Fox TV, and that's the blowout in Philadelphia. Phillies 15-3 over the Mets in the 7th.
4: Your first alert forecast features temperatures near 58 tonight, mostly dry skies for your Father's Day Sunday, temperatures near 85. I'm meteorologist John Gross.
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Gary Moore recorded live and in concert with Albert Collins and a song called Cold, Cold Feeling. Now we're into the blues. This is the original version of a song that Led Zeppelin popularized in the early 1970s, Memphis Minnie, from probably about 1920, and When the Levee Breaks.

0: Memphis Mini and When the Levee Breaks, or The Levee's Gonna Break, followed by Led Zeppelin, who covered The Levee's Gonna Break with another of their originals, a song called In the Evening. I think that was from In Through the Outdoor.
1: Your AI distraction blocker. This is Soundbites, and I'm Alan Davidson. Can't keep your mind on your work? Just too much stuff on your desktop? Are you fed up with creating block lists to prevent being distracted? Then have a look at Time Slicer. It's an AI-powered distraction blocker that gets right to the point. No gentle warnings. It knows what you're supposed to be doing. And when it sees you wandering off on social media or some other non-work site, it straight up blocks you. Now, this level of control may not be for everyone, but if you've tried other distraction management tools and they didn't work, Time Slicer's hard-boiled approach might be just what you want. And if time is money and you're wasting too much of it, check out timeslicer.app. With Soundbites, I'm Alan Davidson for CBS News.
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0: Amazing Blondel from their wonderful album England, and a song called Seascape. And so to the intro quiz for this week. Who's this? What's the song called? It's a member of the Velvet Underground, out on his own, in the sort of about 1973 time. Who is it? What's the song called? Don't bother contacting the studio. I'll play it for you after the next song, which will be LA Woman by The Doors. But here's that clip again.
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The Doors and LA Woman. Not sure that why they were playing God Save the Queen at the start of that. I'll have to look it up. It'll be somewhere online. Thanks very much for keeping me company. Hope you can join me same time next week for another look back at the world of classic progressive rock. And if you want to get in touch with a request on a future show, just email rock@greatoldies.co.uk. The answer to the intro quiz, it was Lou Reed from his album Transformer and a song called Vicious.

the show, join five other Harley dudes for a three-hour ride to a local bike rally. If they told him everyone would be doing 90 miles an hour, he would have never left the house. This is a prime reason why inexperienced dudes crash. Some friends, huh? Today on American Biker Minute, Jeff Ryan for American Biker Minute. So the new dude is on a six-hour round-trip ride with big payment bikers, two CVOs, a couple of 2014s, and two other late-model Harleys. They're doing 90 miles an hour while the poor bro is trying to keep up with his five-speed 1995 80-inch Evo. Hell, he'd never even done the big nine. So who's at fault? Hey, friends, don't let friends with little experience push the blacktop envelope. American Biker Minute, your passport to the open road and to

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1: I'm Ron Stern. Vice President J.D. Vance is on his way to Switzerland for talk to the RAN, but there may be stumbling blocks. Israel has been fighting with Hezbollah in Lebanon, and Iran says it has reacted.
2: Today, the Iranian military announced that they were closing the Strait of Hormuz, but CENTCOM quickly pushed back against that, saying that the traffic has been smooth today.
1: Fox's Bill Malusian, the talks were delayed because of the fighting in Lebanon between Israel and Hezbollah. Early voting underway in New York City's primaries, and the city's leader is trying to push Democrats in a clear direction.
3: Democratic Socialist Mayor Zohra Mamdani says the Democratic Party needs to change and get a backbone, and he means electing more Democrats further to the left and more socialists.
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4: Your first alert forecast features temperatures near 58 tonight, mostly dry skies for your Father's Day Sunday, temperatures near 85. I'm meteorologist John Gross.
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0: Set of tunes from 1969 there. Creedence Clearwater Revival, Proud Mary, wrapping it up. We also had Zephyr in there from their first album. Tommy Bolin on guitar, Candy Givens on vocals, the tune Sail On. Steppenwolf, the last track on the Monster album, From Here to There Eventually. And starting it off this week, it was Blood, Sweat, and Tears, the live version of More and More, actually recorded in 1968. And they talked about the album coming out in September on the intro of the song, which we didn't play. And, well, the album actually didn't come out until 1969. So it was pretty much an all 1969 set. And you are rocking with the Hermit in the Days of Confusion. Some of you catching the show on WITT in Zionsville, Indiana, 91.9 FM. 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
1: In the heart of a city that has no heart, there's a building where only the stool pigeons come to roost. Step in the elevator, press 13, then use the stairs. At the end of the hallway, there's a frosted glass door. I didn't tell you to go in there. Turn left. See that door with a bloodshot eye on it? It's not a psychic. It's not an oculist. It's a dick. America's only detective. He's ready for action. He's ready for adventure. He's...
2: Nick Danger, Third Eye.
3: Hello. I want to order an anchovy to go and hold the pizza.
2: Anchovy?
3: Yes. A little flat thing with eyes.
2: I don't care what you look like. You're wasting my time. I spell my name D... the way it's spelled. Danger.
3: What?
2: I've been working really hard, but I finally had a peaceful night passed out in my file cabinet. I just finished my biggest case. A case I like to call the case of a case of bourbon. I don't remember exactly how it ended, but I know it began something like this. Ah. My favorite. Old plain wrap. Aged on the shelf. Like me.
4: Hello, sorry, Nick Danger, not here. He out getting money he probably owe you. Envelope in mail, no check, goodbye.
5: Nick, it's Nancy, me. Don't hang up.
2: I couldn't hang up. You see, I've been hung up on this fortune cookie ever since I could remember. Remember what? What were we talking about?
5: Nancy.
2: Nancy, you. My heart began to beat like a wet hamburger. This dame had short-ordered me before, so I knew I had to play it tough. What do you want, baby? Big tips?
5: Nicky, I really need you this time. It's the snakes, the stench of magnolias, the old man and his desires, the script, the background music. I'm scared of...
2: Oh, my gosh. Where are you, Nancy?
5: Page 3, the Van Pederatzi Mansion, interior, night. Don't turn the page,
2: baby. I'm on my way.
5: What?
2: Suddenly, I heard a door squeak open behind me. Strange. I don't have a door, and they repossess the squeak. Only one man had the gall to carry his own sound effects. Is that gall I smell?
3: It's oil of anchovy, Danger. Have it, Tin.
2: So, Rocky Rococo, we meet again.
3: No, we met again last week. This is now.
2: Metaphysics gives me a headache, Rococo.
3: Open the tin, Danger. There's a prize inside.
2: Anchovies.
3: Unroll the green one.
2: Half a fin. Howdy, Abe.
3: Been a long time since you've seen an honest man, eh, Danger? And the other half is waiting for you at the end of the job.
2: Yeah? What do I have to do?
3: Nothing.
2: Nothing?
3: I'm not kidding. Just file yourself under inactive. And remember, I wasn't here. You never saw me.
2: What a pleasant thought.
3: I hate you, Danger.
2: Can it, Rococo? And you can take your smelly little friends with you.
3: You got anchovies all over my sharkskin suit. Hey, looking good. Wait till the hookers catch me on the boulevard.
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1: Now back to the case that Nick calls The Three Faces of Al.
2: I figured it was going to be okay to double-cross Rococo. Hell, that's the way he signs his name. Besides, Nancy was in trouble. And this time, even Dr. Coathanger couldn't help her. But I needed a car. Hey, this two-tone job looked fast. Wow, grand auto. CB radio, bubble lights, shotgun. I wonder what this is. Uh-oh.
7: You'll need these keys, Danger.
2: Sergeant Blutwurst.
7: I saw everything you did. I was staked out in the back seat.
2: Steak smells good.
7: You're gonna be hamburger, Danger. We're gonna turn on the heat downtown and grill you real good. Yeah. You see these knuckles, Nick?
2: Yeah.
7: Sergeant Blutwurst's gumshoe tenderizers. Yeah. We're going to have a rare old time.
2: Well, you don't scare me, Patty.
7: Oh, are you caught in a meat patty?
8: Blutwurst!
7: What?
8: This is the chief. Over.
2: Branshaw.
7: Chief, good news. I caught Danger in the act. Over.
8: He's always overacting. He was last in his class at police acting school. Over.
7: I'm bringing him in, chief.
8: Say over, Blutwurst.
7: Over, Blutwurst.
8: No, no, let him go. Over.
7: Let him go over?
8: Yeah, and give him the car. Over.
7: Turn the car over?
8: Shut up, Blutwurst. Over.
2: Thanks, Al.
8: Don't thank me yet, Nick.
2: Too late, Al. I already did. Over and out. Drop you somewhere, Blutwurst?
7: Yeah, but I guess you have to, Nick.
2: Yeah. How about right here? Over and out. The Van Pederatzi mansion loomed up at me from the other end of this musical bridge. What a classy neighborhood. Look at the names stuck on these gates. The Dentines, Spearmints, Double Bubbles. Hey, the Peps. Manny and Mo must be having a party. Look at all the cars jacked up on the lawn. Frankly, I hate rich people. I hate them and their stupid problems. But here I was again. And all because of a dame. Yeah, how do I turn this siren off? I guess that's what the shotgun's for. Listen to those crickets. I hate crickets.
9: Who? Who?
2: I hate owls, too.
9: Who is that?
2: Whoa. A dame.
9: Hello?
2: She was backlit by the amber glow of the throbbing security lights. She was halfway out of a sexy single sequin outfit that was cut so low it was held up by her elbows.
10: Well, hello there.
2: This was a dame for night. What an exterior.
10: Who are you talking to? Oh, you poor man. Are you selling brooms made by the insane?
2: I'm looking for a beautiful girl in trouble, but you'll do.
10: Yes, I will, but not with you. If I buy a broom, will you go away?
2: Her brush off made me bristle. Do you, live here, sweetheart, or you just work in the driveway?
10: I'm Slumber Van Pederatzi. And you're lucky I'm even talking to you. Now get out of my way!
2: Hey.
9: How many hounds had to die for that suit?
2: She stole my car, and maybe my heart with it.
11: Ah, Mr. Dangler. I'm Butman, the Futler.
2: You're kidding.
11: I mean, I'm Futman, the Butler. Mm. My master's mating.
2: Huh?
11: My master's waiting.
2: I don't care what he does when he's alone. I spell my name... a D, some dough, a lump of cash, a grade I never got, yeah, and that's nice. It rhymes with mice.
11: Spare me, please.
2: Listen, pal, I happen to know there's a frantic little minx in this house, and you're gonna tell me where she is.
11: You're bending my start, Mr. Dinger. Don't worry. Mr. Van Pederatzi will explain everything. Now, may I rape your cat?
2: What?
11: Take your hat.
2: No way.
11: Then I'll just take your script.
2: Hey! Hey! You tore up my script! How am I going to know what happens next?
11: Exactly. You'll just have to improvise, won't you, Mr. Diddler?
2: Improvise what?
11: There you go! Not so hard, is it? Not so good, but not so hard. Good luck, Mr. Butler. Just go down that hall and you'll find the door. I mean, you'll bind the whore. Yes, that's it.
2: I've
11: got it. Bind the whore.
2: I didn't know what to say. Let's see. Well, something was funny here. Yeah, where was Nancy? Yeah, this is easy. What do I need writers for anyway? I boldly stepped into a big room with a roaring fire. Yeah. Hope there's a fireplace.
12: You're getting warm, Mr. Danger. It's a fire pit. Throw a few more snakes on, won't you? Or are you afraid?
2: I ain't afraid of nothing, Federatsy. Except crickets and owls.
12: Well, then, we're waiting.
2: Sure. There you go.
12: Ah, the mambas are dancing and kissing. Must be wet and green. Like you, Mr. Danger. A small-town dick with no script and nothing to say.
2: Oh, yeah? I don't happen to need no commie-wood pin-pushers to tell me that, that there's something funny going on around here.
12: Brilliant, Mr. Danger. Is that off the cuff?
2: Yeah.
12: I didn't know they had a pen that wrote on plastic cuffs.
2: Listen, pal, I'm only here for one reason, and her name is Nancy. Where is she?
12: She's gone, Danger. Real gone. She did her little thing and left. Mm-hmm. We played our little game while she made her phony little call to you. Then she took off her little costume, did the little windows, and left. And look, now you're here.
2: Why, you twisted pervert.
12: I'm not twisted anymore, Mr. Danger. A visit from little Nancy always straightens me right up.
2: You know what really ticks me off, Pederassy?
12: Let me guess. You blew a $5 job coming all the way out here on a wild goose chase.
2: How'd you know that?
12: It's my goose, and it's my script. Mm. And guess what happens next?
2: I'm getting out of here?
12: Not yet, Nick. You'll miss the murder.
2: Murder?
12: There you go. Improvising isn't so difficult, is it? All you need to do is react to things like this gun.
2: Hey, wait a minute.
12: We don't have a minute, Mr. Danger. Our little scene's almost played out. Hello. This weapon looks a lot like yours, doesn't it? Small, ineffective. Unless, of course, I hold it up to my head like this.
2: Hey.
12: And squeeze the trigger.
2: He's dead. Hey, this is my gun.
11: Right you are, Danger.
2: Blinkwurst.
11: Take him, boys.
2: Hey, what's going on? Hey, my eyes. What's happening here?
11: What a pretty picture. Murder what? On the front page.
13: Extra Bradshaw's hat in D.A. ring.
14: Hey, Snake Eyes, here comes Mr. Rococo's check a stretch, so give me the paper, blind boy. Hey, can the front page. You know it only confuses the little boss.
13: I rewrote Mr. Rococo's horoscope real good today. What's happening? Was that my stand?
15: That's the sound of late-breaking news. Where's my paper?
14: Right here, boss.
15: Give it to me. Come on out, slumber baby. We'll see how the stars line up for our opening night. Let's see. Scorpio, Sagittarius, Rococo. Your life of crime makes you the envy of everyone. Mm-hmm. But beware, there's something fishy about you. What? Maybe it's your perfume. Right on, eh, boys? Now let's see about you, the virgin. Yeah, that's you, but not for long. Right. Sorry about your daddy, sugar. Story on page one. What?
13: Page one. X3 Van Pederasty shot from behind. Oh. Insane broom salesman held.
16: That's my long-lost father. Oh, let me see. This picture. That's not my father. He wouldn't be caught dead in that suit.
3: You must be mistaken.
16: They're framing that pathetic bush kisser. I mean, breast pincher.
3: So beat it out.
16: Bush pusher. Oh, Rocky, yes. You've got to take me to see the police.
3: But, baby, the concert's sold out. You're singing to the swells tonight.
17: Yeah, geez, boss, you should see it. The swells are already here.
3: You see?
17: They're down front right next to the Sugar Freeze and J.P. Double Bubble. Oh. And Puddin' Tubby Fleer in a box with some good-looking chicles.
16: You're right. They're all waiting
3: for you.
16: Every breath I take.
3: Oh, yes.
16: Every move I make.
3: You're beautiful. Break a wing, angel. I've done it, Bull.
17: Me too.
3: With Pederazzi on ice and the double-crossing danger on death row.
17: Yeah.
3: I've netted the anchovy market. I'll have the whole town hooked in a week.
17: Yeah.
3: And tonight, I sleep with a canary.
17: You gotta be real careful with canaries, boss. What? They're real small, and the feathers can get caught right on the end of
3: the BS, Bull. Come on. Champagne and anchovies for everybody.
17: Clear the way for the boss. Move out of the way there.
1: And as for me, well, while the world was dancing into the night, I was ready to walk that long last mile without a script. Yeah, lead liver.
18: It's a young page 15. You be there to eat the last meal.
1: Roughly.
18: Well, don't forget the fries, bro. The fries. He goes,
3: shut up. Lead liver, shut up.
1: Yeah.
3: Are you ready to move into your all-electric house?
1: Mm-hmm.
3: We're giving you the chair.
1: Thanks, Blutwurst. I needed to finish my dinette set.
3: Can the corn. Yes. Into these metal bunny slippers,
1: hey.
3: Mickey, and let's go.
1: You know, Blutwurst?
3: Yeah, it's my father. Used to call me Little Blutwurst. I was thin and red. And
1: let's try it again.
3: What?
1: Blutwurst, this is like a bad dream.
3: No, this isn't like a bad dream, Mickey. This is

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5: And now it's anchovy time. Pop open a tin.
0: Yeah, this bait's for you.
5: Don't settle for the guts. Go for the eyes.
0: Don Rococo's Oriental Anchovy Eyes.
5: Pop them out, light them up, go away. You deserve it.
0: And America, you look beautiful.
6: Back to America's newest mystery star, Al Bradshaw. Tomorrow's D.A.
7: Extreme danger, lose the show. Bradshaw, you address Fury. He says, shut up.
0: Shut up.
6: Order, order in this courtroom.
8: Your Honor, ladies and gentlemen, blind newsboy. The man sitting before you, this Nick Danger, is not the hapless, seedy dick he appears.
6: He is
8: a desperate, cold-blooded criminal. But his blood won't be cold long, ladies and gentlemen, because he's sitting in the hot seat. And now, it's up to you, the shills and jills of the jury, to put down those anchovy pipes long enough to ring down the curtain on this bad act.
9: How did this guy get all these lines,
6: Your Honor? You again.
9: Who's writing this?
6: Hold it down a second. Hello?
10: Judge.
6: Oh, it's the governor.
8: The governor?
6: God, it's a pardon.
8: What's happening here?
6: Quiet. Yes, all right, I'll tell him. That's right, Nick. The governor hopes you'll pardon him for not being here today to personally pull the switch.
9: Wait a minute. Your Honor, I feel like I'm going crazy. You're Judge Schweinfresser, I can't be expected to defend myself if I can't see the script. Now, this whole trial is a miscarriage of justice, and abortion ain't legal in this state.
6: That's very clever.
8: Poor little Nicky Wicky doesn't have a script. I thought you learned how to improvise in police acting school.
9: I'm doing pretty good at improvising, Al. How are you?
8: What? Doing what?
9: Doing improvising. Well, come on,
8: I love
9: you can
8: to improvise.
9: Lift your eyes up off the script.
6: Quiet, in the court.
9: Give me an emotion.
8: How about avarice?
9: No, that's not an emotion. Judge, help me out here.
6: Lust.
8: Sloth.
9: No.
8: Greed.
9: No.
8: Go with greed.
9: Greed. Okay, greed. Now I need a state of mind.
8: Unemployed.
9: No.
8: Sex.
9: Al, you don't get it.
8: Driving.
9: No. Come on. Something
6: dead.
9: Dramatic. Dead.
6: Sex with the dead.
9: I need a place for this scene to happen. I need a place.
8: How about the moon? That's where you belong.
9: No. Something exterior. I need an exterior.
8: All right. How about a hobo jungle?
9: Hobo jungle. It is, Al. We're greedy ghosts in a hobo jungle. And let's go. I came to flat on my back on top of a boxcar pulling out of the city yards. The night was as dark as coal dust. Hey, that is coal dust. The moon was as fat and orange as a blood-fed tick. Hey, not bad. I wonder if Carl Sandburg got his start this way. Let's see, we pulled out onto the main line and began to pick up speed like a Benny Muncher with a bankroll. I watched the pastel tenement houses flash by like lonely Iowa French fries, stuck in the ground like the broken teeth of a dog yard fence.
6: The broken teeth of a dog yard fence?
9: Hey.
6: That stinks!
11: Hey, this is a stiff on top.
9: Hey, who's down there?
6: This will wreck your long fellow down.
9: Hey, let go of my ankle.
6: Hey,
9: I'm going to fall. Hey, get away from me. You bums, get away from me. Who the hell are you? Where are we going?
6: This train is bound for glory.
9: I hate folk songs.
11: The glory.
6: Hey, listen.
11: To the fuzzy tail.
6: Hey, the lighthouse. Who this king?
11: Who's the gay cat?
9: I ain't no pansy. I'm a dick.
6: Ain't that right? I recognize them. Or he the town clown.
11: A fly mug?
6: A bird.
11: Yeah.
2: Look who's finally coming over. Our favorite poodle, Nick Danger. Here, doggy, doggy, doggy.
9: Yeah, that's me. What are you going to do about it?
3: Hey, too bad, Nick. We all thought you'd be the Joe.
9: What do you mean?
2: I remember me, Nick. I'm Wino Red.
9: Yeah.
2: You booked me 87 times for D&D in 1 week.
9: Yeah, it was a precinct record.
3: Hey, hey, Pastor Gossip, give him a lump, Red.
9: You guys are dead. You were pancaked by a garbage truck at the corner of DeLorean and Avocado yesterday.
2: Didn't know them cans was home sweet home to us.
3: It was the best cans we ever had.
9: Then this is the train you don't get off of.
3: And don't have no theft with no problems.
9: Hey, we're stopping. I'm getting off.
2: No,
9: hey,
2: no, not
6: he never stopped before.
2: Yet.
6: This must be some special.
9: Keep on calling me.
2: Hey, look at that hoist.
6: Wow.
2: It must be a mile long.
6: TV and a bar.
9: Hey, that's gotta be Van Pederatzi.
6: No. Don't have John Lee Double Bubble.
2: Out of my way, you filthy fuck.
6: Yeah, say he cacked 5 minutes ago. Watching a low cut number named Slumber at Rococo's Club Zero.
9: Slumber?
2: Club Zeros. Go.
9: Wait a minute. Let me see that manifest. A, B, D, D. Hey, there's no danger next to Double Bubble.
2: No danger next to Double Bubble? That's what my wife used to say. Is there any champagne?
3: Hey, that penguin be right. Hey, wait a minute. Danger's alive. He's trying to buzz a free ride.
2: Get that jungle buzzing out of here.
3: Give him the bum's rush. He...
9: Gently, boys. Point me toward the Club Zero.
3: Oh!
9: My re-entry into the land of the living was as smooth as Slumber Van Pederatzi's pink breasts. Ground Zero was rushing up to greet me. Or was that the Club Zero? Yeah. I aimed carefully for the dark glasses and the white cane. Thanks for taking the fall for me, Snake Eyes. I was still pretty shaky. I saw flashing lights and heard a wailing in my ears.
6: It's the black and whites, Nick.
9: What?
6: Abranchon is a homicide. Goons are inside the club.
9: How do you know that? You're blind.
6: Only for tax purposes, Danger.
2: Hey, you two bums.
9: Get out of here.
2: Move your buns into the alley or I'll car and beat you. I swear I will. Okay, get back, everybody. No pictures. You put that pencil down. Captain Grogan, sir. What do I do with all these news hounds?
6: I'll keep them at bay, old Bloodhurst, until the DA comes out and throws them a scrap for the Bulldog.
2: What did you say?
6: Keep that cupboard sort of back ahead. You want me to collar you, you little
2: bunny? Slumber, you buxom bunny. Now, pull yourself together. Now, tell us once again what happened to poor Mr. Double Bubble. Once more, explain it to the nice DA.
4: I ain't no DA yet, Rococo.
2: So we'll be soon, Bradshaw, once we put this case on ice, eh?
4: Okay, sister. What's the sob story?
10: Well, the bar was really swinging, and I was really just swinging into the last bar of my opening number. Like this.

0: ancient friendship in glass eye.
1: And then that poor Mr. Double Bubble just squeezed his heart and came all apart.
2: Wait a minute, little lady, you got it all wrong.
1: No.
2: Don't you remember seeing that gumsel in the rented suit?
1: What?
2: That jerk that fell for you and offed your father, one Nick Danger?
1: Who, that pitiful seedy broom pusher I swept off his feet? Oh, he wouldn't harm...
2: She is hopeless, Rococo.
3: Now I'm going to tell you one more time, sweetheart.
1: What?
3: Danger was stuck on you.
1: No.
3: And he blew up from under Double Bubble's seat, remember?
1: No, he didn't.
3: And forced the unfortunate millionaire to swallow his own wine. And the bubble went straight to his heart and popped him.
2: Now, have you got it, Canary?
1: But that's absurd.
2: So's life.
3: Don't you see? With Double Bubble blown away, we've inherited the perfect youth-oriented vehicle for my anchovy opium eyes. I can hear the radio spots now. Hit it, boys.
4: Uh-oh, broken neighbor's window. Gotta play for school. Didn't eat your breakfast.

0: standing for thrilling confusion of Rocky and the Pirate!
1: Holy, wait a minute, Rocky and the Pirates? How did he get
2: here? First you guys try to take my life and then you try to take my show. Well, enough is enough.
1: Enough is never enough.
3: That's the trouble with you, Nick. You got no ambition.
2: Yeah, but I do got Blutwurst's gun.
1: Oh, look out! But that's me dear mother's gun.
2: Yeah.
1: The very dear wee gun she used to save me father.
2: Save your fairy stories for the locker room, Blutwurst.
1: I'd kill you if I had me gun.
2: Now, Slummer, you and I are getting out of here.
1: Me?
2: Those 44s, baby, while I cover them with mine.
1: But I don't
3: want to go.
1: If
3: you go through that front door, Danger, you'll end up spread all over the front page.
2: I never spread it, Al. I always prefer the back way.
1: Oh, Nick, you dog, you're reading my mind.
2: We'll just edge off stage here into the wings.
1: Mm-hmm.
2: Open this door and we'll swallow. The girl and I dropped like a couple of eggs into the salty soup. But it turned out we were foo young to die. We were fished out in short order by the captain of a Chinese junk steaming out to sea. But what looked like a sweet rescue went sour when I looked into the stir-fry eyes of our captain.
1: Change for the better will be made against you.
2: Rococo, you misfortune cookie.
1: Welcome aboard the slumber party.
4: But that's the name of my yacht's fork. I mean my father's yacht. He was lost on it in the Anchovy Islands. What are you doing with it?
1: As that great wise guy Confusion said, dip dick in water, turn third class man into first class boy.
4: What?
2: Don't be confused, baby. I think I'm beginning to figure it out even without a script. Let me see now. Rocky made a deal with Bradshaw, figuring to have your father removed from the menu.
4: But he's dead.
2: And then Rocky would take over the fleet of anchovies.
4: You
2: know, old boats. You know that, didn't you, baby? Didn't you know opium was what sent you to Sweetbriar?
4: What?
2: Junk's full of junk. With Bradshaw's protection. Yeah, yeah, it's
4: You're
2: great.
4: Crazy.
2: Rocky figures he's got it made.
1: I do
2: but
1: have it
2: Rocky,
1: made.
2: Rocky, I got one tip for you. One thing I figured out. If my guess is right, the late Van Pederatzy is still very much alive.
4: That's impossible.
1: Is he?
5: And standing right behind you, Mr. Rococo, with something warm and dangerous pointed at your back.
1: A pink's hot dog?
2: Don't you get it, Rococo.
1: No.
2: Bradshaw and Pederatzy have pulled a double-double cross on you.
1: No, no!
5: It's a triple cross. You didn't catch that one.
4: Did you, Nick?
1: Bradshaw!
4: Father!
2: Wait a minute. Nancy, just a minute.
4: No time for a quickie, Nicky.
5: That's right, sweet hips.
4: Oh, Al, we're going all the way. You're going to be DA and we're going to run L.A.
5: That's right. I'm going to be D.A. And everybody else on this canoe is going to be D.O.A.
1: There's a crowd behind me.
2: I just don't get it. It's like a Hindu nightmare. Three voices in one body. What's going on here? I finally got to admit it. I need a script.
5: Here, Nicky Nick, take mine. I've memorized the ending.
2: Thanks, Bradshaw.
1: I know I never should have entered into a partnership with a multiple schizophrenic. No wonder he ate so much when we took lunch.
2: Yeah. Here it is. Look, he's all three. Van Pederatzy, Nancy, and Bradshaw. It's right here on page 35.
1: Let me see.
2: Think of the residuals.
5: Just jump to the last page, Danger.
2: Last page. That's...
5: Yeah.
2: These are rumors.
5: 39.
2: The hauntingly handsome Bradshaw.
5: That's me.
2: His proud aquiline features reflected in the salt and pepper waves of his carefully Vaseline hat.
5: Yep.
2: Turns like a cat dancer on a polished heel and sends four slugs into the junk's thin hull.
4: Oh, no, stop!
5: Did you say three or four?
2: Let's see. It says four.
5: Okay.
4: Oh, Danger, you dim bulb. That's the shot that'll drown us.
1: We're sinking. We haven't got a chance. These mothers are teeming with schools of killer anchovies. Those eyes.
4: I think we better split, Al.
5: She's right, old boy. Let's be off. Sorry, Van P, but there ain't room in the police launch for three.
2: He's crazy as a hootloon. Let me handle this, baby. Hey, Bradshaw. Have you noticed we're all sinking fast? Looks like you've written yourself into Davy Jones' corner.
4: The little monkey's right, Al. We can't get off the boat.
5: Don't listen to him, baby. He's trying to drive you insane.
4: But Al, he's right.
5: I said shut up.
2: He shot herself.
1: He's going to kill us all.
5: You forgot. I'm running this radio show now, see?
2: Yeah.
5: If I want to take lunch, all I got to do is make my mouth go like this.
1: You're spinning on me. He's gone!
2: It worked!
1: We're all going to die! Oh, no. I can't remember the last time this happened to me!
2: Shut up, you histrionic hyena!
1: You can hear the anchovies salivating. I'm going to be eaten by my own business. Oh, mother of God, is this the end of Little Rocky? No, no, I'm getting out of here, me. I've got a bottle of Wino Brothers in my pocket. I'll guzzle it, turn the empty bottle upside down, and walk to shore on the bottom of the ocean, breathing the air trapped inside, while you're all trapped here. It's perfect. But just enough for one. So long, suckers.
2: Something wrong with that plan. Anyway, we're sinking. Slumber, think, what? Come on, for the first time in your life, what? Is there a lifeboat on this ship?
4: Look, they're on the poop. It's Batman the Fuddler.
2: Batman?
4: No, not Batman. Fatman.
6: No, not Fatman, but your father.
4: You're my father?
6: I think so. Hand me that...

Bradshaw had the right idea. Four holes in the hull. All I had to do was make the sound of a hammer with some corks just plugging them up. Let's see, that'd be kind of like a boom, boom, boom, yeah, boom. Yeah, it worked. Well, I guess I'd done it again. Done what again? Boy, I couldn't take much more of this. What did I have to show for any of this anyway? Another episode that just came out blank zero. Just a doomed dick with his dipstick on empty. I had nothing to show for nothing. A bunch of loonies in the hold giving each other baths. And a junk full of opium. What could you do with opium? It's only good for curing the pains of everyday life and... I wonder how you steer one of these junks to Hollywood.

0: Nick, also known as Dr. John. Such a night in, we had Fire Sign Theaters, The Three Faces of Al, a later day Nick Danger adventure, sort of a sequel to the original 1969 Nick Danger. And for the past 60 minutes, you have been rocking in the Days of Confusion. It is music that is meant to be listened to. It's a production of Herman Radio in association with Finger Lakes Public Radio. The show is recorded in real time at the studios of WHWS and WEOS at Hobart in William Smith Colleges in Geneva.
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2: I'm Chris DeMeo. What's really going on with the U.S. and Iran? Well, it depends on which side you believe.
3: The Iranian military announced that

0: We were closing the Strait of Hormuz over what they said were repeated violations of the ceasefire, but CENTCOM quickly pushed back against that, saying that the traffic has been smooth today, and so far 55 ships have transited the Strait of Hormuz.
1: Fox's Bill Malusian. One person is dead after a massive fire destroys a resort in the Dominican Republic.
2: The fire was sparked on Friday at the Viva Dominicus Beach Wyndham Resort in the popular tourist town of Bahia Bay. Thick black smoke blanketed the area as flames soared just feet away from the crystal clear waters along the Caribbean coast.
1: That's Fox's Jeff Paul. Wyndham Clark has a six-shot lead after three rounds of play at the U.S. Open in Shinnecock. 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
3: CBS Eye on Veterans from ConnectingVets.com. Dan Hickman is a world-renowned yoga master who developed a groundbreaking program for service members recovering from devastating injuries at Walter Reed Medical Center. He explains why yoga and meditation are so effective at helping anyone deal with the stress of life.
4: We aren't necessarily told to emote and feel our feelings, but it's so true. You gotta feel it to heal it. And yoga and meditation can really help you do just that. Basically, comb out the knots, stuff that might be stuck inside of you, be it physically and or mentally. It's all together, man. The issues are in the tissues.
5: 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I'm meteorologist John Gross.
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0: That was Bee Bumble and the Stingers with their chart-topping 1962 hit, Bumble Boogie. Victor Wainwright on top of that with pianist Savannah Boogie. We saw Victor live several times, and if he ever comes near you, don't miss it. He'll slay you. Man, he's a great performer. And Harry Gibson at the top with a track called They Call Him Harry the Hipster. Hey, let's get hip and move over to the turntable for some vinyl.
1: Drop the needle, play some vinyl.
0: Nicknamed Double Dynamite, the Sultans of Sweat and the Dynamic Duo for their gritty gospel-infused performances, Sam Moore and Dave Prater, a.k.a. Sam and Dave, are considered one of the greatest live acts of the 1960s. So let's drop the needle to the groove on their 1968 mega hit, I Thank You. And I suggest you crank it up and rip off the knob!

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from the album Nina Simone Remixed and Reimagined. That was Obia Woman. Galactic preceded that with a number called Paint. And before that, from the Blues Brothers movie, we heard James Brown perform The Old Landmark. And I dedicate that to my late big brother, Kenny. He loved the Blues Brothers, and that track always brought a smile to his face. Hey, we heard from Warren this set, tune called Slipping into Darkness. Isley Brothers in his set with It's Your Thing. James Brown laid down some soul with Think. And Sam and Dave at the top of this soulful set with I Thank You. Hey, up next we have Tom Petty, Steve Miller, your Odd Heap, and so much more. So keep it tuned right here to Deep Cuts with your host, Rick Kinsey.

0: was The Who, live at Leeds from 1969. Shaken All Over. The Pretenders preceded that with some profound lyrics on Boots of Chinese Plastic. Uriah Heep performed Easy Livin'. Steve Miller in this set with an alternative take on Gangster of Love with Wolfman Jack at the beginning. And Tom Petty at the top with a profound number. It was called Built to Last. Hey, until next week, remember, your time is not refundable, so be intentional about how you spend it. Hey, I'm Rick Kinsey. Thanks for tuning in. And be sure to join me next week for some more of these great
1: deep cuts. Take life with a grain of salt.

0: I'm Ashley Dvorkin with a Fox Celebrity Profile with the cast of Peacock's new mystery whodunit series, All Her Fault, starring Sarah Snook as a mother searching for her missing son as mysterious circumstances unfold. Jake Lacy and Jay Ellis discussed how it's a series where intrigue starts right away.
1: You dive right in and then are sort of left going like, it could be any of these people or someone else. I immediately wanted to jump to like the to page 48 or whatever it is of that pilot, that first episode, to figure out like, well, where do we go from here?
0: Abby Elliott and Daniel Monks have tips for those ready to guess along.
2: There's so many subtle moments throughout, you know, the first few episodes. You know, if you blink, you might miss it.
3: Watch with friends or with people, family members, partners. It's very similar to like watching The Traitors. Arguing and debating over who you think what or how.
0: Ashley Dvorkin, Fox News.
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4: 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Now the Batman director Matt Reeves coming to bat for Paul on X, calling him an incredible actor and an incredible person.
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4: 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Tolkien, the legendary author of the Lord of the Rings books, the very desk where much of those works were conceived. For CBS Entertainment, I'm Matt Wolf.
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8: I'm Ron Schuster, and Vice President J.D. Vance is on his way to Switzerland for talk to the RAN, but there may be stumbling blocks. Israel has been fighting with Hezbollah in Lebanon, and Iran says it has reacted.
9: Today, the Iranian military announced that they were closing the Strait of Hormuz, but CENTCOM quickly pushed back against that, saying that the traffic has been smooth today.
8: Fox's Bill Malusian, the talks were delayed because of the fighting in Lebanon between Israel and Hezbollah. Early voting underway in New York City's primaries, and the city's leader is trying to push Democrats in a clear direction.
10: Democratic Socialist Mayor Zora Mamdani says the Democratic Party needs to change and get a backbone, and he means electing more Democrats further to the left and more socialists.

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1: I'm Evan Brown. There's now an extra step to buying a handgun in Delaware. A new law is now on the books after a judge declines to restrain it pending a court battle. That requires anyone looking to buy a handgun in Delaware to first obtain a purchasing permit. That law passed along party lines in the Delaware State Legislature, where Democrats hold the majority. But what many might find interesting is that despite this requirement of a purchasing permit, the state does not require permits for ownership of handguns or for openly carrying them, only to conceal carry. But at least for now in Delaware, to buy a gun, you need a permit, and to get the permit, you need to pass a background check, get fingerprinted, and complete a safety course. Second Amendment groups are suing over the law, claiming it's unconstitutional. A court recently ruled Delaware's law disallowing adults ages 18 to 20 from buying guns is out of bounds. And those are your bullet points. I'm Evan Brown, Fox News.
2: Your first alert forecast features temperatures near 58 tonight, mostly dry skies for your Father's Day Sunday, temperatures near 85. I'm meteorologist John Gross.
3: Welcome to American Biker Minute. A bit of unwelcome news for riders who like running up those daylight miles. They don't get any longer than this one. Today on American Biker Minute, Jeff Ryan for American Biker Minute. Depending on time zone, this is the longest day of the year, the summer solstice. A day of significance to ancient humans when the sun reached its farthest point north of the equator and for a couple of days seemed to stop in place. Most riders relish this day. It means warmer weather. Others fret because each succeeding day until the winter solstice will mean fewer minutes of road illuminating sunlight. Is the motorcyclist summer solstice glass half empty or half full? Ah, who cares? Remember that days don't get any longer than this. It is once again time to ride. American Biker Minute, your passport to the open road on two wheels.
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ain't that a fact? Look at the one you wound up with. Look over at the one you wound up with. You know Love Don't Care. Now, that's Tommy Castro on the Bone Conduction Music Show. Love Don't Care. This is a brand new CD. It's called Painkiller. And, man, you need one for the home and or the office. This is the industrial strength stuff. Tommy Castro knocked it over left field wall with this one. I'm a big fan. I've played him throughout the years. He's got a number of CDs out. But this is one of the top ones, man, if not the top one. Get out there and get a Barbecue Bob in front of that Skyliner. We can't get enough Barbecue Bob on the spare ribs down here. He's got that raw kind of twisted edge I dig so deeply. Slightly askew. You know what I'm talking about? I like that. That's what counts. It isn't the, well, don't take the strong Barbecue Bob. You are a virtuoso in your own with respect to what you do. But I got to tell you, a lot of times people look at that and they go like, I can't relate to that. That doesn't sound really smooth to me. Well, that's exactly what you need in your diet. It gives you all the essential blues elements you need right there. Skyliner Barbecue Bob on the Rocket Show on the radio. Raw, raw, raw, twisted stuff. Delbert McClinton gave us Dead Wrong. And Bob Margolin, brand new CD from Bob Margolin, it's called In North Carolina. It's called Red Hot Kisses. And this one here, Bob says on the back of the CD, finally figured out he doesn't need anybody else to record with. I guess he's got his own home digital studio now. And I don't know if he's playing all the parts on here or not, but yeah. Nancy Griffith gave us Lone Star State of Mind on the Bone Conduction Music Show. I'm somewhat overplaying that tune, but I'm telling you, that one makes me just bop all over the highway. I love that, man. I dig that tune deep. That's deep, deep, deep stuff. She's in Denver sipping California wine, thinking about being in Corpus Christi. Does that make sense to y'all? Hopefully it does. It's the rockin'est show on the radio with the week's singing rock, hip-shaking soul music, and industrial strength, rhythm, and blues. It is the musical Gree-Gree Slugfest we affectionately refer to as the Bone Conduction Music Show. And the people that make it all possible, the blues angels that help us keep this thing alive and afloat and make sure our key fits the door when we pull into the parking lot and get out of our car. Oh, I've got a song here that I kind of hesitate to play because it's so long, but I got to tell you, it's Danny Gatton. Danny Gatton can take license with any tune he wants to, and he can play it for as long as he wants to, so we got to check it out. We got to dig it deep together. On the Bone Conduction Music Show, dig this man. Here's Danny Gatton, his twisted version of Sleepwalk.

of lime jello, two Swedish stewardesses, and just to be on the safe side, a German shepherd, the Bone Conduction Music Show.

That's where them youngins learned it from. That's where they got that source code version. That is O.V. Wright, and I'd rather be blind, crippled, and crazy on the Bone Conduction Music Show. And we are somewhat blind, crippled, and crazy down here on the Rock and the Show on the radio. And for your dining and dancing, edification, and pleasure, Derek Trucks and his version of that up in front. I'd rather be blind, crippled, and crazy, where he's stretching out there. They got kind of a, I don't know, a world beat thing going on. I'm leaning toward O.V. Wright on the Rock and the Show on the radio. Danny Gatton, whoa, whoa. 7 minutes of sleepwalk on the Rock and the Show on the radio. Hopefully you're not necro. What do they call it? What do they call it when you fall asleep? Necro, whatever it is. You just all of a sudden pass out. You're all... You're in the middle of doing a radio show and you fall asleep. I can't think of the name of it right now. But anyway, suffice it to say that hopefully you're wide awake out there popping your fingers to that one. Danny Gatton, guitar strangler extraordinaire, now merged with the universe. Let's extract Amendment 2 from the Constitution of the United States of America. A well-regulated militia being necessary to the security of a free state and the right of the people to keep and bear arms shall not be infringed. And thank you, forefathers, for writing this cool document. And the forefathers are located in heaven. They're waiting for you. Well, let's move right along, shall we? Speaking of heaven, I got an angel that's going to be sitting on your shoulder here. Here's Leroy Parnell and Guardian Angel on the Bone Conduction Music Show.

Martino, bus free, man. Bus free, brother. I'm going to bring you a cake with a file in it. That's my pal Martino Di Lorenzo with his cool. Or is he a little Tino? I can never get it straight. But here he is with the Howling Dabblers on the Bone Conduction Music Show. Prison Train. Shot his baby full of dope, and all too much monkey business is going to always get you on a prison train bound for the electric chair. So straighten up and fly right. John Lee Hooker in front of that. Little Wheel on the Bone Conduction Music Show. You know, I can play John Lee Hooker all night long. I never get tired of him. That is some extreme to the 10th power. Don't make that to the 100th power. Beer drinking music. Leroy Parnell in front of that. And he is one monster player. He's a studio cat. He comes out on his own every now and then, records some vocals, and does his own thing. But you hear Leroy playing behind a lot of other people. Here is on the slide guitar. Guardian Angel on the Rockin' Show on the radio. And it is the Rockin' Show on the radio. It's the Bone Conduction Music Show. All wheat, no chaff broadcasting. 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And tell them to hang with us for the week's singing rocket, shaking soul music, and industrial strength rhythm and blues. This is the Bone Conduction Music Show. Heart punch me, Hank. 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Lordy, have mercy on my sweet young mojo. Heart punch me again, Hank. One more time. Oh, yeah. 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Yeah, don't be messing around with those half-steppers out there. 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We have the finest music library offering of anybody on the planet. Prove it every week to you. We want you to pass that all around. And between now and next time, don't do anything stupid, especially under actual laboratory barroom conditions. Respect your elders. Look both ways before you cross the street. And always do your homework. Hey, man, never wear your baseball hat sideways. I got to get home right now and drink beer with my dog, Freeway. Dial 1-900 numbers, watch television test patterns on a 19-inch black and white TV with rabbit ears with aluminum foil on them. Between now and next time, this is your close and your personal friend, Theron Sand. I'll see you on the street, babe.

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1: News. I'm Chris DeMeo. The U.S. and Iran planning to hold talks in Switzerland on Sunday as both release conflicting reports about the Strait of Hormuz.
2: The IRGC is now warning ships to not approach the critical waterway, although a U.S. defense official telling Fox that the IRGC can't close the waterway because they're not in control of it.
1: Fox's Alex Hogan in Tel Aviv. Vice President Vance has arrived in Switzerland ahead of the planned talks. A manhunt still underway for 22-year-old Oscar Sanchez Munoz, a suspect in a Missouri shooting spree that left one dead, and authorities say he's considered armed and dangerous.
3: The FBI says he's wanted for shooting at a car on June 11th in Kansas. They say he may be the one responsible for five more shootings on Tuesday, all just miles from Arrowhead Stadium in the Show Me State, where there are several World Cup matches.
1: Fox's Madison Scarpino. 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
4: 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Every 30 seconds, the equivalent of a dump truck full of plastic is dumped into the ocean. Army vet Chris Vidot founded Sheets Laundry Club to do something about that. Their small, postcard-sized detergent sheets are trying to make a big difference.
5: 900 million plastic laundry jugs end up in the landfill or the oceans every single year. So every box that we sell obviously eliminates one bottle from being put on the shelf elsewhere. The initial goal the first year was, I think, 25,000 boxes. Over the course of 2.5 years, we're a little over 1 million bottles. The goal, again, is to turn the tide on plastic pollution.
6: I'm Evan Brown. School kids in some states will be learning about guns. Arkansas, Tennessee, and Utah now have laws mandating firearm safety lessons in public.

0: schools. The aim is to teach children at all levels, elementary, middle, and high school, about the age-appropriate way for interacting or not interacting with firearms, either at home or anywhere else. Kids in kindergarten could learn about how firearms should be stored and even what to do if coming across a firearm outside the home, as in don't touch it and find a grown-up. Tennessee's school program would even include games and prizes and making a firearm out of Legos. And while only Utah's law has a provision for parents to opt their kids out of the lessons, Arizona's Governor Katie Hobbs vetoed a law that would have created a similar type of instruction requirement for school kids. At least five other states are working on similar laws. And those are your bullet points. I'm Evan Brown, Fox News.
1: 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I'm meteorologist John Gross.
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3: From high atop the heap of twisted broadcast rubble that is American radio today, overlooking the scissor-billed bottom feeders screwing about the AM and the FM dial, a beacon of radio light rises to lead the way. 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Go toward the blues light. It's

proud of y'all. I'm so happy to be here tonight. I'm Theo Bernex, and I've got the Weak Singing Rock, Hip Shake, and Soul Music, and the Industrial Strength, Rhythm, and Blues. I've got the music that's going to move you like electricity, the music that'll go into your ears, down through your bones, out through your feet, onto the dance floor, be using you as a lightning rod. You will be shaking your tail feather. And remember, dear friends, the good Lord didn't want you to shake your tail feather. He never would have given you one, so let's get right down to it. Take all your furniture over the front door and throw it out on the front lawn. You won't be needing it. I guarantee that. Roll that carpet back, put on your shades. Flip up your collar, set the blacks on maximum blast. You got locked in on the Bone Conduction Music Show. Oh.

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1: I'm so happy to be here tonight. 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And I have a little message

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1: Right.
0: Now there's a song I sing, and I believe if everybody was to sing this song, you can save the whole world.
1: Yeah.
0: Listen to me.

ass broad. 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Take my dog. I'm going to show him at your house. You don't even have a restraining order on me. I'm going to kick your door and maybe even flip your coffee table over. Take my dog back. While I'm at it, I'm going to beat the hell out of your boyfriend, too. Wait. Excuse me. I'm sorry. This is Stay Run X. I'm on the radio, but I am getting that dog back. I am getting that dog back. Slobberbone on the rockin'est show on the radio. Give me back my dog on the Bone Conduction Music Show. Lordy have mercy. What kind of girl would take a man's dog? Some hellish demon, that's who. And let's see, up in front of that, we checked out, let me keep the dog, please, baby. I don't know who that is. I want to thank Ken. Thank you, Ken Staples, for contributing that. Excuse me, that was Hank. I got a Ken Staples tune here. Hank Muir, thank you. Hank Muir is a contributor, a longtime contributor to the Bone Conduction Music Show. He, long-time listener. He loves us long time. And I don't know who did that. Is that? Let's see if that's listed here. It says here, Theron, as soon as I heard this song, I immediately thought of you. Thank you so much. It's called Let Me Keep the Dog. That's Tim Gartland. Tim Gartland. I have to put that into the mix here. I didn't write it on Tim Gartland, but we'll take care of that. Part of the reason is I don't know if you've noticed, but I'm stoned on housewife drugs tonight. Seriously, I'm whacked. I'm gone. I'm going to tell you all about it in a minute here. In fact, I was operating a backhoe on the way into the station tonight. You know, so I was operating heavy equipment, and on the way back, I haven't even peaked yet. And what I'm going to do is I'm going to probably either do a steamroller or one of them things that picks up cars and drops it into a crusher. I'm telling you, when you're whacked on housewife drugs, this is more fun than being Charlie Sheen, man. What you do is you pick up, some type of heavy equipment, and you operate it. It says not to, but do it. I'm telling you, when you do it, it's way cool after you're stoned on housewife drugs. But I'm going to tell you about that in a minute. Yeah, I got something from my pal Ken Staples. Where is it here? And we're going to, it says play cut two. That's all it says. There's five cuts on the CD. We're going to do that in a bit here. Solomon Burke. Everybody needs somebody on the rock and the show on the radio. It was 2011. Mick Jagger did that on the Grammys, and he did a killer version, I thought. You know, he's getting old, but he held up his end of the bargain. Solomon Burke and Everybody Needs Somebody. Rest safely in the capable, under the capable, watchful eyes of Hank Sr. And Elvis and Jesus Christ, Solomon Burke, up there on the Elvis wing in heaven. I'm Theron X, and welcome. We're down here for you on the Bone Conduction Music Show. Let's see, what else can I tell you? Yeah, I got to tell you, this is kind of weird. It's almost like science fiction. Those of you that know about something that's called gout. You know, it's like you get these crystals built up on your big toe joint or your knee. And I tell you, it's the weirdest thing in all the land. I got hit with it. The first time I got hit with it, I thought, this is the most painful thing in all the land. Most painful thing in all the land. This is more painful than when I knocked my beer over by accident on the nightstand 3 a.m. It was my last beer. And my car was out of gas. So I couldn't get down to the store to get more. And this is more painful than that. I mean, I cried like a baby that time. This time I didn't really cry. But it was. This is more painful than when I had that bullet lodged in my left thigh. And I had to tourniquet it off with a coat hanger. But I still had 3 hours of a show to do. So anyway, to make a long story short, I took this medicine. I don't know what it's called. I think it starts with an I, Indocin or something like that. And this crap has me, let's say slightly dizzy. Yeah, slightly dizzy. But I got a radio show to do. And no whining, no complaining. It is the Bone Conduction Music Show.

I used to have that car. I seriously did. I used to have that car. I had a 63 Coupe de Ville. And what I did is I traded a 68 Ford Econoline van. No lie. That had American flag painted on the side, upside down. This back in hippie days. And I think I paid $75 for that ride. I got that from a guy who had a plant store in the People's Republic of Ann Arbor. Total serious as a heart attack hippie. And I traded it. I traded it for a Cadillac. Absolutely incredible. Actually, it was two hippies. It was two hippies I did dealing with. And I'll tell you, I rode that 63 Cadillac into the ground. I'm Theron X, and there you go. I'm going to get myself a rusty Cadillac. And I'm driving no stinking Toyota. I don't know who that is. I want to thank Ken Staples, a contributing editor. I'm going to find out. I'm going to go on the web and search that out. It'll be on the playlist. But up in front of that, we checked out the Shaking Snakes. And so many roads on the Bone Conduction Music Show. Talking about Knocked Out Loaded. The Snakes? I'm sorry, but that's it, Snakes. That's the definitive tune. If they ever have to take one of your tunes and stick it in a time capsule, put it up on the moon, some kind of a testament to humankind rock and roll. That's it, Jack. That's it. That's the old Otis Rush tune, and they do that one right into the ground, man. Teddy Pendergrass, and they say Harold Melvin and the Blue Notes, but whenever you hear Harold Melvin and the Blue Notes, instantly have your mind jump over to Teddy Pendergrass. He was the dude at the front, and he defined that band right out of Philadelphia. I don't know if they had cheesesteak hoagies before or after, but way cool stuff. If you don't know by now, on the Bone Conduction Music Show, Hank Williams too, and I'd love to knock the hell out of you. I love when he says that you ain't gonna win, because he's been through TV sets, he's been through doors, he's been through windows. He never lets go. He's got your hair. He's got you by the rear end. He never lets go. And we had to clip a couple words out of there because, he's going to knock the hell out of you. I'm Theron X, and thank you so much for digging the show. And if I got a word out of place there, it's because the print's moving all over the page. As I mentioned, I'm taking some kind of housewife drug for pain, because I'm suffering. Uncle Theron has over-medicated himself. Suffered on some kind of pain. I don't know what it is. It's my big toe. It starts with an I. Some doctor gave it to me. And it is helping with the pain. But I got to tell you, when I was riding my backhoe in here tonight, I drove right through a brick wall. And it didn't even seem to faze me. And it said something about non-operating heavy equipment, but screw that. I don't know, if I get arrested driving my... I think I'm going to drive one of those, steamrollers home tonight. If I should get arrested for that, I'm calling the law firm to protect me, not sue somebody else. And let's see here. Amendment 1. Congress shall make no law respecting an establishment of religion or prohibiting the free exercise thereof or abridging the freedom of speech or of the press or the right of the people peaceably to assemble and to petition the government for a redress of grievances. Thank you, forefathers. Thank you so much. You know what that says right there? You know what that's, and everybody's forgotten this. When you have a bunch of, just dirty hippie Marxists that are showing up someplace, all egged on by crazy union reps, and, like Andy Stern, Richard Trump, and what they're doing is they're being egged on to riot in the streets for some kind of crap. They can assemble peaceably. But if they don't, if they should do anything like, I don't know, toss a garbage can through a window, the police have the right to knock the hell out of them. We're not doing that anymore. Well, somehow it's gone horribly south, but they used to be able to do that. But nobody does that. And that's what this says right here. You have a right, the right of the people to peaceably assemble. So if you don't, the cops have the right to nightstick your ass into the cruiser and book you. But I digress. I'm Theron X, and get over to my website, Theron.com. We got it going on all over there, Theron.com.

That's what he thinks, man. That's what he thinks. That cat's probably medicated. I know I am. I'm whacked on housewife drugs. I told you before the show started, I had to take some medicine tonight because I got this stuff called gout. It's kind of like having a... If you've never dealt with this, this is like having somebody hit you in the side of the foot with a nail gun. Quite seriously. And then what they do is they take the nail and they just start wiggling it around. It's that painful. So I took this stuff that's supposed to not only help out with the pain, but help make it go away. And I'm slightly wasted. I tell you, it was kind of like in the 60s when they'd say, here, take this. And you'd say, okay, I'll take two. I didn't take two of these. I just took one, but I feel not that I ever did that in the 60s. But I'm telling you, the print is slightly moving around on the page. That was Lee Rocker, bulletproof. So he might be wasted on the same stuff because he's not bulletproof. Billy Price, getting ready to get stoned. Well, the girl is. She's in an Islamic country committing adultery in a car somewhere. That's called Pass the Sugar. Lloyd Price gave us, baby, don't turn your back on me. Let's see, who else there? Little Milton. And Feed My Body the Fishes, baby. Girl Gunslinger. Clarence Whitfield and the Savages. Hey, you'd be insane to be any place else rocking a show on your radio.

folks, and I share with you the roots of classic rock songs. I will take you in my arms right after our sponsors rock you a little while. The Doobie Brothers had a hit in 1975 with their version of the song, Take Me in Your Arms.

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0: Original Take Me in Your Arms was written by a trio of Motown songwriters and first released by Kim Weston in 1965. Kim is best known for singing It Takes Two with Marvin Gaye. Well, today Kim is a DJ in Detroit, and here is Kim Weston and the original top five R&B hit Take Me in Your Arms.

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7: Fox News, I'm Deborah Valentine. Vice President J.D. Vance arriving in Switzerland for talks with Iran set to begin Sunday following their signing of a 60-day memorandum of agreement. Fox's Chandler Painter on the goals of the talks.
8: They're aimed at reaching a long-term peace agreement and resolving key questions about the future of Iran's nuclear program.
7: The meeting will be mandated by Pakistani and Qatari officials. A multi-agency manhunt underway for a 22-year-old suspect accused of a violent cross-state crime spree, including at least 6 shootings, which killed one. Fox's Madison Scarpino.
9: All just miles from Arrowhead Stadium in the Show Me State, where there are several World Cup matches.
7: The FBI offering a $25,000 reward for the capture of Oscar Sanchez Munoz. He's considered armed and dangerous. He escaped during a fiery standoff with police. 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
10: 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Marine Corps combat vet Jake Edwards developed LEAD Tactics, an active threat training program for schools, educators, and students.
11: LEAD is lock, escape, alert, defend. 4 main key things that are options when exposed to an active threat situation, anywhere you might be. If I'm in my classroom, I can absolutely lock in place. Now, escape is, if I'm in a common area, the best thing you can do likely is going to be create space away from a threat. Okay? If there's a shark after you in the ocean, get as far away as you can from it, right? For little kids, I call it the land shark attack.
12: Bullet points.
13: I'm Evan Brown. Virginia may soon have some new gun control laws, and that's a result of recent elections in the Commonwealth. Virginia Democrats not only took back their governor's mansion and their attorney general's office, they also expanded their majorities in Virginia's legislature, and the newly elected leaders promised gun control. And while we do not yet know how far they'll try to take things, such as bans on semi-automatic firearms or regulating magazine capacities, they've already filed some bills. One called Senate Bill 27 takes aim at the firearms industry, intended to make it easy to successfully sue firearms manufacturers for the actions of criminals who are third parties. And according to some reports, the Virginia lawmakers are discussing a potential purchasing permit requirement, not unlike which was just enacted in Delaware, though a lawsuit to fight it there is currently being fought. And those are your bullet points. I'm Evan Brown, Fox News.

0: Geared for solar forecast, features temperatures near 58 tonight, mostly dry skies for your Father's Day Sunday, temperatures near 85. I'm meteorologist John Gross.
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That

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He's like 19 years old. He's walking down the street with a 45, 50 year old chick, and she's just stone cold hot, man. She's wearing high heels, tight dress, big hair, lots of makeup, and they're saying, "Man, you're a fool for fooling around with that girl." And his mom, dad saying, "Come on home." He's saying, "Ha ha ha! You out of your mind, man? You have no idea how much fun this is." Lloyd Price, and they say on the Boat Conductor Music Show a while back there, we heard, I tell you, mind is a terrible thing to waste, but so is a good buzz, man. Lloyd Price and they. Say on the Rocketest Show on the radio. He's laughing on that one. He was crying last time around the last set when we heard him doing "Baby, Don't Turn Your Back on Me." That's what that old girl's going to do at some point. But I'll tell you, while it lasts, he's milking it. Memphis Slim in front of that. And Memphis Slim USA. Amos Milburn gave us Chicken Shack. I think those two tunes, I'm just thinking, those two tunes. And also, Rusty Zinn gave us Don't Let Daddy Slow Walk You Down. If that wasn't striptease music, I don't know what is. I think those, let's make it three tunes. In fact, I think all those tunes. I think every tune we play on a Bunk Conduction Music Show, you could probably find on the Caribou Bar and Grill Jukebox. And I bet you got five plays for a quarter there. I think that was Jimmy Buffett, but that's just a guess. Way cool tune, down at the Caribou Bar and Grill. We all have stories like that in our past. That is if, let's say we were pre-1975 high school graduates. If post-1975, we don't know nothing, man. We got smooth brains. We're kind of like automatons walking around. But pre-1975, it was pretty cool, wasn't it? Yeah. Anyway, I think thank you, Ken Staples, for being a contributing editor on that. Way cool stuff, man. I'm Thayer Ronex. It's the Bone Conducts Music Show. And we've been doing this a long time. We truly thank you for listening in. It's just a pleasure doing it. We take this as kind of a responsibility to keep this music coming to it. Where do you hear music like this? You don't hear music like this. No music like this. No place else. We just heard Amos Milburn and Chicken Shack. And I'll tell you, I thought to myself at one point in life, I thought, you know, once I had Popeye's fried chicken, and a lot of fried chickens from various barbecue shacks, I thought it couldn't get no better than this. Can't get no better than this. And then all of a sudden, and I got to tell you, can we get camera three to dolly? And I'm getting goosebumps big as Jaybird eggs, because I'm thinking about a sandwich I had here just quite by accident. Now, I told you about this before. Colonel Sanders and crew, they came up with something called the double down. What that is that's two pieces of chicken. They use them as bread. So who would have thought about this? They take two pieces of chicken, deep fry them, and then they stick between them bacon and cheese. I mean, that is good old American know-how. God bless this country. You have a double down sandwich. Not that I get paid for saying that, but I thought it couldn't get any better. I thought it couldn't get any better, and then it brought tears to my eyes. I mean, think about it. Only in America would we use two pieces of fried chicken as the bun and the bread and stick bacon and cheese behind it. God bless America. Here's Charlie Musselwhite to tell you about Chicken Shack on the Rockin'est Show on your radio, the Bone Conduction Music Show.

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He's been, as they say, to the radio before. I love that line there. He says he's been a full-blooded fool, Jack. Haven't we all? Asleep at the wheel. Asleep at the wheel on the Bone Conduction Music Show, This Old Cowboy. I never get tired of that tune. That was inspired by Hank Williams, too. Big-time cowboy singer right there. And what do we hear by him? Oh, every time I hear that song. Barrence Woodfield and the Savages gave us Cuban Sandwich. Is that cool or what? Cuban Sandwich. That wasn't a, they say that was a hero. No, that was a Cuban sandwich. Hope you were paying attention to the words in that one. What did we hear before that? We heard, Charlie Musselwhite. Charlie Musselwhite and Chicken Shack. That kind of inspired the Cuban sandwich and the Double Down Sandwich. Two chicken breasts, both fried, and used as bread, used as the buns. Whoa! On a bacon and cheese sandwich? Oh, man. It's a religious experience. No, I don't own stock, but I got to tell you. First time I had one of those, I thought, this is it. This is it. This is the meaning of life. A good old American know-how. Where else but in America would somebody think to do something like that? They were on X here, and where else but in America would somebody think to do the Bone Conduction Music Show? That's what you're listening to right now. Amendment 2, boys and girls. A well-regulated militia being necessary to the security of a free state, the right of the people to keep and bear arms shall not be infringed. I would have worded that had I been the forefathers. Shall not be beeped with. The word starts with an F, got it? But no, they wrote it, and they did it right. They got it right. Shall is a very heavy word in the legal context, but we don't want to get into that. Yeah, the word shall, if you do any, even a modicum of homework, when that comes up in a court case, that's like titanium. Shall means get the hell out of the way. It's supposed to be done that way. Hey, what would you call it? I'm curious, what would you call it if you had to come up with a word? If you had to come up with a word to describe, I don't know, possibly people that hate dogs. I mean, they hate dogs. They don't see any benefit. They don't look into a dog's eye. They got no benefit from a dog. They look into a dog's eye. They see that dog. They don't see a deep soul in there. They don't see a friend. They don't see a loyal companion. They don't see somebody just wants love and respect. They take girls. Sometimes they take girls. Quite a few times they take girls. They whack them because they, I don't know, they wear dresses and do hair and makeup. Or they'll bury them in the ground up to their shoulders and stone them to death. Yeah, they do that. 14-year-old girls. What would you call people like that? What would you call people like that? How about, I don't know. What would you call me? I'd call them evil. I would.

Whoa, Jack. We're back. I got to back this up. I don't usually do this, but I'm gonna run this back just a tad here. We got here. Just listen to that. Listen to this cat. He said if he gets down on his hands and knees, you take him back. If you aren't popping your fingers at that groove, you're probably dead. You're probably dead. Lordy have mercy, Jack. Now, what did we learn in the first set? What did we learn? We learned a very valuable lesson. Did you write that down? I hope you did. They don't do stuff like that no more. Well, what we learned in the first set is when you hear Harold Melvin and the Blue Notes are doing a song, we learned that you should think Teddy Pendergrass. That's Teddy Pendergrass right there. Teddy no longer with us. He's on the wrong side of the lawn. But you're hearing him here on the Bunk and Dex Music Show. Harold Melvin and the Blue Notes, The Love I Lost. You know, I caught Teddy in New Orleans some years back. Teddy was paralyzed, I think, from the waist down. He could still flip around in a wheelchair on stage. He could do his thing in a wheelchair, and I caught him doing that. He didn't lose a thing, man. He didn't lose nothing. He was down there in Congo Square there on that stage in New Orleans. And while he was still alive, I thought, thank you, Jesus, for allowing me to see that cat. One time before he merged with the universe. Front of that, the Rolling Stones and the Sympathy for, what would you call it? I don't know. You know, I mean, what would you call something that wants to lock down your every single move? Yeah, five times a day you got to get down on your knees and say, I don't know, bray like a donkey. You can't dress Western, you can't eat pork. You get stoned to that, you get your hands cut off, yeah, you know, take something by accident. Or maybe even on purpose. What would you call that? I don't know. You know, if I had to think of something, I'd call it Evil Jack, Evil. They got the Stone Sympathy for the Devil on the Bone Conduction Music Show. I don't know about you, but I ain't got no sympathy for the devil. None. Zero. Zip. I don't think you should have any either, but that's a damn cool tune, isn't it? And Keith knocked it over left field wall in that guitar solo. If that was Keith, you never know with those guys. If they were next, it's the Bone Conduction Music Show. You'd be insane to be any place else.

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1: I've finally met him. Promoter, photographer, and patron of the blues, Dick Waterman. I was dumbstruck and overflowing with questions for the man who'd stared into the eyes of my heroes. He tells me about his dear friend, the legendary Son House. Ah, you don't want to miss this. Stay with me. When young sports writer and photographer Dick Waterman discovered the man known as Son House on a porch in Rochester, New York in 1964, he had no idea what he would find. No one had heard Son House sing or play his resonator guitar since the few sessions he recorded for the Library of Congress in the 1930s. People thought Son House was dead. But he was alive. Oh, yes, he was alive. Dick Waterman.
2: And he never did it the soft and easy way. He did it with an intensity. When he started a song, his eyes just

0: That was Sun House and Death Letter Blues. Many thanks to Dick Waterman for sitting down to chat about life and legends. And even more thanks for finding Sun House on that summer day in 1964. For more of Mr. Waterman's stories on the men who populate our myths, check out ccriderblues.com. Because that's me. I'm CC Rider.
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2: News. I'm Chris DeMeo. Vice President J.D. Vance has arrived in Switzerland for high-level peace talks with Iran.
3: He'll lead direct talks with Iran, and their goal, negotiate a long-term peace agreement.

0: agreement that includes resolving key questions about the future of Iran's nuclear program. They only have about 60 days to reach a deal.
1: Fox's Chanley Painter. The U.S. delegation includes envoy Steve Witkoff and the president's son-in-law, Jared Kushner. A manhunt still underway for 22-year-old Oscar Sanchez Munoz, a suspect in a Missouri shooting spree that left one dead, and authorities say he's considered armed and dangerous.
2: The FBI says he's wanted for shooting at a car on June 11th in Kansas. They say he may be the one responsible for five more shootings on Tuesday, all just miles from Arrowhead Stadium in the Show Me State, where there are several World Cup matches.
1: Fox's Madison Scarpino. 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
3: 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Dan Hickman is a world-renowned yoga master who developed a groundbreaking program for service members recovering from devastating injuries at Walter Reed Medical Center. He explains why yoga and meditation are so effective at helping anyone deal with the stress of life.
4: We weren't necessarily told to emote and feel our feelings, but it's so true. You gotta feel it to heal it. And yoga and meditation can really help you do just that. Basically, comb out the knots, stuff that might be stuck inside of you, be it physically and or mentally. It's all together, man. The issues are in the tissues.
5: Bullet points.
6: I'm Evan Brown. Second Amendment advocates want the U.S. Supreme Court to kill some vampires. While the right to bear arms might include wooden stakes and garlic, the concern is over a very real law in Hawaii that both the Second Amendment Foundation and Firearms Policy Coalition are urging the U.S. Supreme Court to review and ultimately strike. In effect, the law in Hawaii, they argue, turns the entire state into a so-called gun-free zone by disallowing all firearms on private but open to the public property unless the owners specifically allow people to carry. It's called the vampire law because it reminds people of folklore in which vampires can't enter a home uninvited. The centuries-old tradition of allowing firearms on such property by default is what the FPC and SAF argue is being inverted, and that Hawaii's law won't pass the historical test of the Bruin decision. And those are your bullet points. I'm Evan Brown, Fox News.
7: Your first alert forecast features temperatures near 58 tonight, mostly dry skies for your Father's Day Sunday, temperatures near 85. I'm meteorologist John Gross.
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9: Part of the Just Say Hell Yes generation, the Bone Conduction Music Show.

That's the weirdest sax solo I think I've ever heard on a New Orleans groove right there. That's Lloyd Price. And it sounded like a cat being pushed through a tennis racket, didn't it? That was... At first, I thought it was a harmonica, but yeah, Lloyd Price. And Lloyd Price, too late for tears, baby, on the Bunk and Ducks Music Show. Ever since I met you, you've been doing me wrong. Well, it took him long enough, eh? Memphis Slim. And my baby left me. Friends tell me to keep a smile on my face. I wish I could. I wish I could. Bonnie Raitt, Can't Help Myself, Falling in Love Again. And Hank Williams Jr. right there, along with, I got to reference this cat because he used to play with Hank. What's the name of this guy? His name is it's Don Helms. Don Helms wrote that tune. And that's the ballad of Hank Williams Sr. hanging out, drinking, staying out all night, spending money, firing people right and left. That's Hank Williams Jr. and one of Hank's old sidemen giving you the Ballad of Hank. Did you notice that was laid out to the Ballad of New Orleans, which we're going to hear right here by Johnny Horton? That's just how good we are. I have that down here. That was just a total flat-out mirror image of the Battle of New Orleans. Bob Seger gave us Making Thunderbirds. That's back when we used to know how to do stuff. That's before we had, back before George Soros was running the world. That's back when we actually know how to do stuff. Making Thunderbirds, Bob Seger on the Bunk and Ducks Music Show. And John Stano, Pontiacs No More. I'll tell you, that brought a tear to my eye. I used to have a Pontiac. I had a 55 Pontiac. Absolutely stellar piece of machinery. That was 100 years back. That was back when America used to know how to do stuff, when we knew how to do stuff here in America. John Stano, thank you, contributing editor Ken Staples, yet one more time. Thank you for being a part of the show. You cannot put that on your resume, you know. Anybody that sends music into the show and we play it, please do put that on your resume, because that'll come in handy at your next job application. They'll say, wait, hang on a second. Are you a contributing editor to the Bone Conduction Music Show? Oh, listen, we're not only going to hire you, we're going to double the pay grade that this job was originally posted at. You know, on my resume, if you check my resume, well, you know, they say keep your resume on one sheet. I got mine on about a paragraph. It's on a napkin. But one of the line items you'll see on my resume is I'm a hand model. You didn't know you were in the presence of a hand model? Oh, yeah, for real. Two-week run in the Wall Street Journal. Two-week run in the Wall Street Journal. And, If I ever run into L. McPherson, Cindy Crawford, I'll be able to talk intelligently about the business. But that's on my resume. I know my resume is sparse, but hey, man, I was a hand model. Yeah. Let's check out Amendment Number 1. Congress shall make no law respecting an establishment of religion or prohibiting the free exercise thereof or abridging the freedom of speech or of the press, or the right of the people to peaceably assemble and to petition the government for a redress of grievances. Tell you what, we're going to next time around, I think what we're going to do next hour, I'm going to extract the longest amendment in the top 10. That would be amendment, I think it's 5. Now, we'll do that next hour. If I can remember, and as always, no short-term, no long-term memory, the Bone Conduction Music Show. And, of course, the forefathers that wrote that right there, they've been sponsoring you. They've been sponsoring your rent for, 260, a long time. A couple hundred years, going up towards 300 years. Well, here's Johnny Horton, and I wouldn't normally play this tune. Not that it's a bad tune. It's just, I don't know. It just doesn't, it's not something you'd pop your fingers to at 3 o'clock in the morning. Well, you might, but I'll leave that decision up to you. But here's Johnny Horton. I want you to listen carefully. He's talking about how we kicked the British ass and we tossed them out of the United States of America, and we took New Orleans over and, turned it into the party city that it is. Here's the Battle of New Orleans, Johnny Horton on the Bone Conduction Music Show.

to send it out to everybody that just slid off their bar stool, hit the floor, and then your face, you tried to get back up, but when you finally came back around, you found that your face was stuck to the floor in that pool of vomit right there. We'll send it out to you. King of Beers, Psycho Dots on the Bone Conduction Music Show. Who was trying to slip through the cracks there? What was that? Let's see. That was, those are the Psycho Dots, by the way. That was a little bit pretty one by Delbert McClinton Snakes. We're not going to hear that one. We ain't going to hear that one. Maybe later, but not right now. Sleep with the Wheel. He likes them hot like that. He likes them hot like that. He likes his woman like he likes his coffee. Bitter. And constantly keeping him on edge. Five Owls gave us Pleading to You. Were those guys out of tune or what, man? Thank you for the audition. Next, Get the Hook. That was some killer. A seminal, as they say in public radio. They like to use the word seminal, which means way back at the beginning. That was some early on American doo-wop, man. I'll tell you, where do you go but America for this kind of music? Barrence Whitfield and the Savages showing signs of a struggle. Johnny Horton talking about the Battle of New Orleans. When you think about that, if the British had won that battle, they'd probably still be controlling the southern part of the U.S. We'd have two countries here with a line across it. There would be Canada North and Canada South, but we kicked their ass, man. I like when he says they grabbed an alligator, shoved his head full of cannonballs, and powdered his behind. And when they lit the fuse, the gator lost his mind. I remember when that song came out the first time around. That was actually being played on the radio quite a bit. The Battle of New Orleans, Johnny Horton on the Bone Conduction Music Show. Talk about American ingenuity. Yeah, using a gator as a cannon. Well, you know, one of the greatest signs of American ingenuity today, you know, when they say we can't do stuff anymore, check this out. They take a piece of chicken, they fry it, they bread it and fry it. Then take another piece of chicken, they bread it and they fry it. And what they do then is they make a sandwich. They've been great American ingenuity. They make a sandwich with the two chicken breasts functioning as bread. I know, it sounds incredible. Just bear with me. I know, this is amazing. And then what they do is they make a sandwich out of bacon and cheese. Oh, this is one of the greatest inventions in the history of mankind, and it came right out of the United States of America. You get them at KFC. They don't sponsor the show, but I'm telling you, that Double Down sandwich is just a piece of American, just exquisite, elegant engineering. Well, I'm not putting a sleep at the wheel away until we hear this one right here, Jack. It is the Rockin' Show on the radio, and I'm an old cowhand.

shucks, I seem to have ended early on that set, and now I've got to think of something to say for 3 minutes. Do you think I'm capable of that? Man, can I talk for 3 minutes on the radio? You know, most people, you put a microphone in front of them, they're like a deer in the headlights. Me, I'm like a deer in the headlight too, but I can think of something to say for 3 minutes. I'm Theodore Ronex. It's the Bone Conduction Music Show. That was Tom and Jerry right there. I got to tell you, if anything proves that it's the groove in the background and not the singer, as Jagger says, it's the singer, not the song. No, that's it. There's a cat that had nothing to say, but he had just a tight as skin. Skin tight. Kind of like an ant's ass stretched across a bushel basket. An ant's butt stretched across the bushel basket. Excuse me, little Jimmy. Little Jennifer, but that tight, and that band was so tight you couldn't help but pop your fingers to it. Even if the band wasn't playing, if it was just standing still, if all the guys were driving to the studio and then if you started playing it, you'd be snapping your fingers to the groove they were about to lay down. That's how tight that band is. So he was just making crap up, but that's Papa Chew, Do the Boogaloo. I remember when Bill Butterball Crane used to play that on WCHB Soul Radio out of Inkster, Michigan back in the day. And that one used to drive me crazy. Solomon Burke in front of that, crying at me, way cool stuff. Did you see Mick Jagger doing his tribute to Solomon Burke? He did a great job. There's Solomon right there when he was still on the right side of the lawn, crying at me. Rusty Zinn in front of that, sitting here waiting for you, baby. That was a miscue. I'm going to play a little bit later on the song I actually wanted to play by him, but that was nonetheless cool. And that girl there, she's an old cow hand with a sleep at the wheel. Smoking too. She doesn't bother riding a horse, man. She's driving a Ford V8. And she knows all the cool songs that the cowboys sing. She hears them on the radio. She don't know nothing about cows. She's an old cowhand. I'm there.

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1: 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You'd be insane to be any place else.

0: 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Here's Marty Simpson.
1: I was the head football coach for 9 years at a private Christian evangelical school. And how are you successful as the football coach at a private Christian school? What do you say to those kids at halftime to fire them up? You boys need to get back out there and turn the other cheek. I used to have my 11 players on the field. When a player got injured on the other team and the injury cart came out, my 11 on the field would take their helmet off and hit a knee and pray for that injured player on the other team. Dear Jesus, just lift up the other team's best running back to you and help him get all the way better, Lord. Tomorrow, because he is killing us off tackle, Jesus.
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3: Fox News, I'm Deborah Valentine. Mediated peace talks planned today in Switzerland between the U.S. and Iran. Vice President J.D. Vance has arrived for the negotiations. Vance spoke to Fox and Friends Weekend.
4: I think that what ultimately happens from here is very much up to the Iranians. Do they want to behave better? Mm-hmm. If so, great. If they don't want to behave better, the President of the United States still has a whole lot of options from here.
3: Pakistani and Qatari officials will mediate. A warehouse fire at a massive cold storage warehouse in Boyle Heights, California, is threatening a biohazard crisis due to coolants used for frozen food. Mayor Karen Bass has declared a state of emergency.
5: Moving the toxic materials away from here and disposing of them in a way that we will avert a major environmental disaster.
3: The fire is burning beneath structural debris, causing millions of pounds of frozen food to spoil, creating the potential biohazard situation. 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
6: For the Wall Street Business Report, I'm John Scott. U.S. markets are closed Friday for Juneteenth. On Thursday, stocks were higher. The S&P 500 rose 1.1%. The Dow Industrials added 0.1%. The NASDAQ Composite jumped 1.9%. Stocks erasing most of their losses from a day earlier to notch weekly gains thanks to big advances for heavyweight technology companies. The decline on Wednesday was driven by anticipation that the Federal Reserve will likely raise interest rates this year in an effort to fight inflation. World shares were mixed Friday, and U.S. futures declined as optimism over the U.S.-Iran deal to end their war was dimmed by the postponement of high-stakes talks. Prices for crude oil still above roughly $70 per barrel from before the war, but well below the 100-plus from a few weeks ago. For the Wall Street Business Report, I'm John Scott.
7: 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Temperatures near 85. I'm meteorologist John Gross.
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9: I got my own way of playing. And I got my own. I play by feeling. That's the blues, y'all.
10: Hello, everybody. I'm John Payton. Welcome to the Bluesium of Fine Art, where every show is a blues festival. 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
11: Hi, I'm Chris Jagger. It's our pleasure to feature the best of the Delta, Chicago, West Coast, Texas, British blues, and more. Right now, rocking numbers of Otis Rush, Janis Joplin, Taj Mahal, Jeff Beck, Ry Cooder, and the Allman Brothers Band.
10: Breaking into the R&B Top 10 his very first time out in 1956 with a startling, intense, slow blues, I Can't Quit You, Baby. Southpaw guitarist Otis Rush subsequently established himself as one of the premier blues men on the Chicago circuit and remains so today.
11: In 1994, the career of Chicago blues legend Otis Rush began traveling into the

Direction. Ain't Enough Coming In is his first studio album in 16 years, and it was released on Mercury and ended up topping many blues critics' year-end lists. Spotlessly produced by an old friend of mine, John Porter, and with a skin-tight band, Rush roared a set of nothing but covers. Otis Rush with his blistering left-handed guitar, and Every Day I Have the Blues.

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0: Janis Joplin, Cry Baby, and Otis Rush, Every Day I Have the Blues. Taj Mahal was born Henry St. Clair Fredericks in New York in 1942. His father, a jazz pianist, composer, arranger of Jamaican descent, and mother, a school teacher from South Carolina who sang gospel, introduced Taj to music at an early age.
1: He adopted the musical alias Taj Mahal, an idea that apparently came to him in a dream, and formed Taj Mahal and the Electras. After graduating college, Taj moved to Los Angeles in 1964, and after making his name on the local folk blues scene, he formed the Rising Suns with the guitarist Ry Cooda. Here's Taj Mahal and James Cotton with Honky Tonk Woman on your Blues EM of Fine Art Radio Show. Mm-mm.

0: Taj Mahal and harmonica legend James Cotton with Honky Tonk Woman. I'm John Payton. Up next, the smashing blues of John Mayall and the Blues Breakers, Guitar Slim and the lovely Joss Stone.
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2: 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He was released on bail hours later. I'm Brendan Brooks, and that's
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1: And I'm Chris Jagger. The elder statesman of British blues is John Mayall's lot, and he's more renowned, in fact, as a band leader and mentor than as a performer in his own right. Throughout the 1960s, his band, the Blues Breakers, acted as a finishing school for the leading British blues rock musicians of the time, with guitarists like Eric Clapton, Peter Green and Mick Taylor joining his band in a remarkable succession in the mid-1960s, and they honed their chops with Mayall before going off to join Cream, Fleetwood Mac and the Rolling Stones, respectively.
0: John McVie and Mick Fleetwood, Jack Bruce, Ansley Dunbar, Dick Hextall Smith, and Andy Frazier Free also played and recorded with Mayall for varying lengths of time in the 60s. Here's John Mayall, Room to Move.

0: legendary guitar Slim with The Things That I Used to Do, and John Mayall and the Blues Breakers with Room to Move. The reason I play harmonica today. I'm John Payton. If you have room to move, move to bluesm.com.
1: And I'm Chris Jagger. 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
2: 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Lighten Up is a moment to brighten your day and encourage your faith in Jesus. I'm Dr. Wes Stafford of Compassion, inviting you to listen as my friend Ken Davis shares another lesson from the life of Moses.
3: One of the most fascinating stories in the Bible is the one where God sends a plague of frogs to Egypt. The country's already suffered a previous plague where every drop of water turned to blood, yet Pharaoh refuses to set the children of Israel free. So Moses stretches forth his hand and a plague of frogs appears. They're everywhere, in people's beds, in their food, in the driveway. Hundreds are killed every time Pharaoh backs the chariot out of the garage. When Moses offers to rid Egypt of the frogs, in an instant, Pharaoh has the most amazing response. He says, "Tomorrow." He chooses to spend another night with the frogs. Now, I'm pretty sure he didn't consult with his wife. She would have said, "You get those frogs out of here now, or I'll make your life so miserable, these plagues will look like a preschool field trip in comparison." It's easy to accuse Pharaoh of being stupid, but we're stupid too. God offers to change some attitude or free us from the bondage of destructive habit, and our response is to say, maybe tomorrow, maybe in a couple of days. The Bible says, with every temptation, God provides a way of escape. He has the power to free us from every bondage. Call on that power. Take him at his word. Don't spend another night with the frogs. Lighten up and live.
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5: Is the very hungry caterpillar a very grisly scavenger? This is Sandra Tsinglo with the lowdown on science. Hawaii is a tropical paradise with a dark secret, a terrifying new species of caterpillar. Most caterpillars eat only plants, but their carnivorous caterpillars use corpses as a disguise. These bone collectors were discovered by Dr. David Rubinoff and team at the University of Hawaii at Manoa. This creepy crawler secretly eats leftovers from spider webs. To avoid detection, it disguises itself with the severed body parts discarded from the spider's meal. How metal is that? This species is endangered, so discovering it through all that camouflage is a massive win. Talk about corpse couture!
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7: Here at First Solar Forecast, mostly dry skies for your Father's Day Sunday. Temperatures near 85. I'm meteorologist John Gross.
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0: I really wish Joss wouldn't talk to me like that. Joss Stone with Dirty Man. Now, Sunnyland Slim was born Albert Landrieu in Mississippi, and he received his early training on a pump organ. Landrieu made Memphis his home base during the late 1920s, playing along Beale Street and hanging out with the likes of Ma Rainey. Now, if it hadn't been for the helpful Sunnyland Slim, Muddy Waters may not have found his way onto Chess Records.
1: He adapted his colorful stage name from the title of one of his best-known songs, the mournful Sunnyland Train. The downbeat piece immortalized the speed and deadly power of a St. Louis to Memphis locomotive that mowed down numerous people unfortunate enough to cross its track at the wrong instant. Sunnyland Slim, low down Sunnyland Train.

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3: 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Till lunchtime. You know, we'll work all morning, then we'll pull up a bucket of spackle or a cinder block. I'll sit down, open up my lunchbox, and get out my Bible. And it gets real quiet. Gordon, what are you doing? I'm just looking at some notes for tonight. Notes? Well, yeah, I pastored a church down the road, and, you know, and all of a sudden they said, well, pardon my French. Pardon. I asked my kid's French teacher what those words meant. They're not French. She slapped me.
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0: And I'm Chris Jagger. You're in the Bluesium District now.
1: While he was as innovative as Jimmy Page, as tasteful as Eric Clapton, and nearly as visionary as Jimi Hendrix, Jeff Beck never achieved the same commercial success as any of his contemporaries, primarily because of the extremely laid-back way he approached his career.
0: From Jeff Beck's 2001 release, He Had It Coming, here's Beck's Dirty Mind, a cut which was actually banned on hundreds of rock stations across America upon its release. Jeff Beck's rockin' and grindin' electric rock blues number Dirty Mind on your Bluesium of Fine Art.
5: Oh my God.

0: Whether serving as a session musician, solo artist, or soundtrack composer, Ry Cooder's chameleon-like fretted instrument virtuosity, songwriting, and choices of material encompass an incredibly eclectic range of North American musical styles. Ry Cooder's Paris, Texas.
1: The story of the Allman Brothers Band is one of triumph, tragedy, redemption, dissolution, and a new redemption. 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
0: The Allman Brothers Band are American and Southern, and their understanding of blues, not to mention elements of jazz, is a natural. Here's the Allman Brothers with one of their most popular concert numbers of all time, Whipping Post.

0: Yulman Brothers' Whipping Post. Well, that just about wraps up another show. I'm Chris Jagger. Thanks for joining us this week on the Bluesium of Fine Art, where every show is a blues festival.
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4: All right, folks, it's the blues roots of rock classics. Today we learn about that shuffle they do up in Harlem, right after our sponsors show us how they dance. In 1986, the Rolling Stones had a top five hit with Harlem Shuffle from their album Dirty Work.

original Harlem Shuffle was written and first recorded by the soul duo Bob and Earl in 1963. It was arranged by their bass singer, Barry White. It made the Billboard charts and top 10 charts in the UK and inspired later duos like Sam and Dave. So here now, Bob and Earl and the original Harlem Shuffle.

0: shake.
1: Harlem Shuffle, the original version from Bob and Earl, another song that inspired rock and roll music. I'm Mel Wood, and I take it kind of slow with a whole lot of soul. Don't move it too fast, just make it last.
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3: BBC News with Moira Alderson. Negotiators from Iran and the United States are in Switzerland for talks aimed at extending their ceasefire into a long-term peace deal. Vice President J.D. Vance, who's leading the American delegation, said he hoped to make progress on the nuclear issue and on questions surrounding Lebanon. The ceasefire has already proved fragile, with Tehran saying on Saturday it was closing the Strait of Hormuz because it was not happy with Israeli attacks on Hezbollah in Lebanon. BBC Persian's Jia Gol is following events from Tel Aviv.
4: Obviously, for Iran, the fight between Israel and Hezbollah has been the key issue. They have postponed initial trip to Switzerland. And on the other side, what you are hearing from the U.S. Delegation, they say they are obviously talk about the ceasefire in Lebanon, and they want to offer Iran releasing $6 billion of Iranian money, which has been seized, in return for inspector to go back to Iran to inspect Iran nuclear facilities, which have been bombed by the US and Israel during the war.
3: Colombians take to the polls later today for the country's presidential runoff election. They're choosing between the right-wing outsider Abelardo de la Espriella, endorsed by Donald Trump, and the left-wing Ivan Cepeda, backed by the outgoing president Gustavo Petro. The campaign has been marred by violence, including the assassination of a presidential candidate. From the capital, Bogota, Ione Wells reports.
5: Colombia's internal armed conflict has raged for decades, but in recent years it's surged to levels that many hoped the country had put in its past. Membership of armed groups and cartels, who battle over lucrative drug trafficking and illegal mining sites, has doubled in the past 5 years. Their brutal clashes displaced tens of thousands of people last year. Abelardo de la Espriella on the right is pledging a tough military approach using aerial bombardment to tackle them, and plans to build 10 mega-prisons in the jungle. Donald Trump has promised U.S. support for Colombia if he wins, while Espriella's left-wing rival, Ivan Cepeda, wants to continue the current government strategy of prioritizing negotiations with armed groups to prevent a wider loss of life.
3: India is rerunning the intensely competitive annual examination for more than 2 million aspiring medical students after last month's exam was scrapped following leaks. The National Testing Agency says it's instituted biometric authentication, GPS tracking, and AI-backed camera surveillance to ensure a fail-safe exam. The competition has fueled a vast coaching industry and created opportunities for India's organized criminal networks to profit from fraud. Ukraine says 3 people have been killed overnight by Russia in the eastern region of Dnipropetrovsk and Poltava. Russia's defense ministry said it shot down over 200 Ukrainian drones. On Saturday, President Volodymyr Zelensky warned Moscow was preparing for a massive attack. It follows Ukraine's biggest ever drone attack on Moscow. BBC News. The UN Security Council has warned that Sudan's paramilitary rapid support forces could imminently escalate an assault on the southern Sudanese city of El Obeid. It said this could result in large-scale atrocities against the civilian population of 500,000. The council called for the RSF to immediately halt its attack amid reports of a possible impending ground offensive. The British Prime Minister Keir Starmer has said a series of attacks in the Scottish city of Edinburgh were apparently motivated by anti-Muslim hatred. 5 men were injured on Friday evening. Counter-terrorism officers are investigating, and a 36-year-old man has

0: been charged. The attacks appear to have begun near a mosque before continuing at multiple locations. King Charles is to become Britain's first monarch to publish his personal tax bill. Buckingham Palace said the details will be released next week as part of the annual royal financial accounts. Helena Wilkinson has the details.
1: We know that the decision for these to be shared was made by the King personally, and he had done so as well when he was the Prince of Wales. It all comes, of course, as well after more calls for more openness and transparency over the royal finances following the scandals involving Andrew Mountbatten Windsor. The bill will cover the tax year ending April 2025, and there is a commitment to release the tax bill annually. It'll include earnings from the King's private estates like Sandringham and Balmoral.
0: At the Football World Cup, Japan trounced Tunisia 4-0 in Mexico. Tunisia have now crashed out of the tournament, as have Haiti and Turkey, after their first two matches. Earlier, a goal with just 2 minutes of stoppage time to spare enabled four-time champions Germany to inch past Ivory Coast by 2-1. The Netherlands thrashed Sweden 5-1, moving to the top of Group F, while Ecuador and Curaçao ended with a goalless draw in Kansas. BBC News.
2: Fox News, and I'm Chris DeMayo. Vice President J.D. Vance has arrived in Switzerland for high-level peace talks with Iran.
3: He'll lead direct talks with Iran, and their goal, negotiate a long-term peace agreement that includes resolving key questions about the future of Iran's nuclear program. They only have about 60 days to reach a deal.
2: Fox's Chenley Painter. The U.S. delegation includes the vice president, envoy Steve Witkoff, and the president's son-in-law, Jared Kushner. Thousands of fans of the Carolina Hurricanes celebrating the team's Stanley Cup championship with a victory parade Saturday in Raleigh. The Hurricanes defeated the Vegas Golden Knights in 6 games to capture their second Stanley Cup. 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
4: With the Wall Street Business Report, I'm John Scott. U.S. markets are closed Friday for Juneteenth. On Thursday, stocks were higher. The S&P 500 rose 1.1%. The Dow Industrials added 0.1%. The NASDAQ Composite jumped 1.9%. Stocks erasing most of their losses from a day earlier to notch weekly gains thanks to big advances for heavyweight technology companies. The decline on Wednesday was driven by anticipation that the Federal Reserve will likely raise interest rates this year in an effort to fight inflation. World shares were mixed Friday, and U.S. futures declined as optimism over the U.S.-Iran deal to end their war was dimmed by the postponement of high-stakes talks. Prices for crude oil still above roughly $70 per barrel from before the war, but well below the 100-plus from a few weeks ago. For the Wall Street Business Report, I'm John Scott.
5: West Virginia Metro News. I'm Chris Lawrence. A set of human remains found in Randolph County may be those of a missing man. Deputies discovered the vehicle of James Hedrick Thursday afternoon on an old logging road in Randolph County. He had been reported missing on Monday and suffered from dementia. Not only after the vehicle was found, a set of human remains were discovered nearby. The remains have been sent to the medical examiner for identification. Charleston police say an elderly woman is dead after a T-bone collision that involved a Charleston Fire Department vehicle.
6: Police say their investigation into the crash remains active. The deadly collision happened Wednesday evening at around 6:14 when a Charleston Fire Department SUV traveling east on Lee Street West, responding to an emergency call with lights and siren on, approached the intersection with Ohio Avenue. Police say a car driven by 82-year-old Glenna Woodson of Charleston entered the intersection. The SUV hit her car in the driver's side door, a T-bone-type collision. Woodson died not long after the wreck. The driver of the city fire department vehicle was also injured. The driver's name has not been released. Charleston police are asking anyone who may have seen the crash to call them. I'm Jeff Jenkins, WVMetroNews.com.
5: U.S. Senator Shelley Moore Capito says she's still assessing the memorandum of understanding signed by the president with Iran.
7: Right now, I think we need more details. We need to fill in the blank and fuzzy areas that have been left unseen.
5: You're listening to Metro News, the voice of West Virginia. After their magical run in Omaha, WVU's baseball team returned to Morgantown Thursday. Coach Steve Saban says it's time to turn the page.
8: When you have a team at last for no more. more than a calendar year, and then basically guys go in their separate ways and you start to regroup and rebuild and kind of look to the future that quickly. But I think the guys are really proud of what they were able to accomplish.
5: WVU finished the season as a top five team. From the Metro News Anchor Desk, I'm Chris Lawrence.
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9: Cotton growers in the United States have been under a lot of financial pressure in recent years. Let's get this special report from Chad Smith at American Farm Bureau.
11: The USDA recently announced a new plan to help U.S. cotton growers weather the various economic challenges facing their sector. Faith Parham, an economist with the American Farm Bureau Federation, said the Great American Cotton Plan is a great step toward bolstering the cotton market.
12: The Great American Cotton Plan is an initiative by the USDA that is going to promote more use of American cotton for things like textiles and bioproducts. It's all a way to help boost that domestic demand for U.S. cotton.
11: Parham said one of the cotton industry's biggest challenges is trade disruptions.
12: Cotton is specifically very export dependent, with around 80% of all of the cotton we grow in the United States being exported each year. So anytime there's a trade disruption, it really hits our cotton growers hard. On top of that, we've largely exported our manufacturing base. For example, in 1980, we had over 2,250 cotton gins. In 2024, we only had 446.
11: Increasing America's cotton processing capacity and demand will also help the overall agricultural economy.
12: As these markets are reliant on exports, anytime again there's that trade disruption, it does hit our producers hard. So anytime we can boost that domestic demand and make more stable markets, it just helps improve the entire stability of the farm economy.
11: Chad Smith, Washington.
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9: Looking at rural and agricultural news from all across the eastern United States, the North Carolina corn crop is struggling in mid-June due to a lack of topsoil moisture. That's according to the latest crop condition report from the USDA, which indicates that as of Monday of this week, 36% of North Carolina corn was rated in poor or very poor condition. Pastures in the state of Pennsylvania are looking relatively nice this week. 51% of Pennsylvania pastures are rated in good to excellent condition. The Southeastern Regional Hereford Show is taking place Friday through Sunday. That'll be in Harrisonburg, Virginia. Hereford exhibitors are expected from all across the southeastern United States. And looking at the big picture, the price of diesel fuel is slowly declining. The U.S. Energy Information Agency reports the price of diesel fuel has gone down by 14 cents a gallon over the past week. Well, the New World screwworm has certainly been in the news a lot over the past 2 weeks, including the mainstream media. The public is concerned about this outbreak of the New World screwworm in the southwestern United States. Let's get this special report from the USDA.
14: Concerns about New World screwworm have centered on impacts to the nation's livestock industry. Yet Agriculture Secretary Brooke Rollins brought up this consideration during discussions on NWS detections in the U.S.
15: Check your pets.
14: That message applies to residents within quarantine zones around NWS points of detection and those along the U.S.-Mexico border. As for the why,
15: it's a parasitic fly larva that can burrow into the flesh of a living animal and can cause serious complications, which can lead to death of that animal if it is untreated. They can infest livestock, pets, wildlife.
14: With NWS larva usually burrowing within wounds of an animal, the secretary says when it comes to pets, as an example,
15: in some of the cases that have been found within 20, 30, 60 miles of the Mexican border in Mexico, many of those were feline, cats, and dogs.
14: Now, some things pet owners should know, starting with what to watch out for.
15: Draining or enlarged wounds and signs of discomfort in animals, looking for the screwworm larvae, which look like maggots and eggs, in or around body openings.
14: Animal movement is restricted within NWS quarantine zones, such as the one established after the South Texas detection. The reason?
15: This fly typically moves great distances because humans move animals, not because the fly flies to new areas. The response to this pest will entail our producers and companion animal owners to follow animal movement guidelines and restrictions and not move animals near the zone without proper treatment and inspections in place.
14: In addition, there are travel restrictions associated with pets and service animals arriving from New World screwworm affected countries.
15: We have deployed additional trained dogs, our USDA dogs, down to the border that will be working with all crossing and all pets that are crossing, and we'll be limiting those pretty significantly now going forward.
14: Secretary Rollins adds,
15: if you suspect your animal is infested with screwworm, contact your state animal health official or the USDA area veterinarian in charge immediately. All their information, contact, etc., is on the website screwworm.gov.
14: I'm Rod Bain reporting for the U.S. Department of Agriculture in Washington, D.C.
9: This weekend's pearl of wisdom comes from a church sign I recently saw while driving around in the countryside. That church sign said, there's one big advantage to living in the past. It's cheaper. That's your pearl of wisdom. You're on the farm, and I'm Ish.
16: 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Temperatures near 85. I'm meteorologist John Gross.
17: The Pledge of Allegiance, it's a cultural way of life if you listen to those 31 words. It's 31 words that mean everything about our country. It is a pledge of allegiance. It is a pledge to something higher. And there's a reason why we say under God. So whenever you get the opportunity in any organization you're in, start the day with the Pledge of Allegiance. That might be the most important thing that you do on any given day, particularly as a child in school, because you are pledging to something that we all believe in, which is this country. It's 31 words. It takes a few seconds to say. And as simple as it is, it's the most, one of the most powerful phrases or the most powerful things that you will ever say in your life. So the Pledge of Allegiance is super, super important.

All right, we're going to say the pledge to the Christian flag. Y'all ready? Amen. I pledge allegiance to the Christian flag and to the Savior for whose kingdom it stands. One Savior, crucified, risen, and coming again with life, liberty to all.

0: artificial intelligence chatbots. They're able to provide some remarkably accurate answers to questions. So let's try this question. How can I know I will go to heaven when I die? All right, let's see. It says, in Christianity, it is believed that salvation and entrance into heaven is granted through faith in Jesus Christ as the Son of God and the Savior of humanity. According to the Bible, those who believe in Jesus and confess their sins will be saved and will receive eternal life in heaven. Well, that chatbot got it right. Impressive. Maybe it pulled some of the information for its answer from Billy Graham's content.
1: Jesus said you must have a personal experience with God. You must come to know me as your Lord and your Savior personally.
0: We can tell you how to do that. Go to findpeacewithgod.net. That's findpeacewithgod.net. And it's from the Billy Graham Evangelistic Association.

0: Welcome back to the Roadhouse Revival. Without question, Jimi Hendrix is one of the most innovative, creative, determined guitarists of our time. While making a name for himself in music's history books, he blazed the way for other young guitarists to form their own sound.
1: This next song, Drifting, that Jimmy recorded in 1970, showcased Jimmy's fond admiration for R&B pioneer Curtis Mayfield. Bassist Billy Cox recalls, "It just flowed from Jimmy. It was very spiritual."

0: Singer-songwriter Paul Simon was born in Newark, New Jersey on October 13, 1941, and grew up in Queens, New York, where he attended Forest Hills High School with his future musical partner, Art Garfunkel.
1: By 1955, the duo had written their first song together, The Girl For Me, and began performing as Tom and Jerry. Here's Paul with the spiritually uplifting live version of Bridge Over Troubled Waters. When you

0: Many gardeners love to grow table grapes, and I'm often asked, hey Ish, what's the best time of the year to prune Concord grapevines? And how far back should they be pruned? Well, the best time of the year to prune grapevines is after the grapes have been picked and the plant is dormant. Generally speaking, that's anywhere between December and March. The primary reason for pruning grapevines is to keep the shape of the vine. If you just let it grow willy-nilly, it's more likely to become diseased. Another reason for pruning is to give the leaves as much direct sunlight as possible. It's a necessity for photosynthesis. Oh, and one other thing. All grapevines, including Concord grapes, they need to be pruned every year.
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2: Here at First Alert Forecast, mostly dry skies for your Father's Day Sunday. Temperatures near 85. I'm meteorologist John Gross.
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6: Having already taken the stage name Bob Dylan from the poet Dylan Thomas, the young singer-songwriter became a staple on the Greenwich Village coffee house scene. 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
1: 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Summer officially arrives today with a solstice occurring at 4:24 a.m. Eastern Time. The word solstice literally means sun standing still, but that doesn't mean it stops moving across the sky. So in what sense does the sun stand still? Picture a pendulum swinging back and forth. As it reaches its furthest extension to one side, there's a brief instant in which it seems to stop before swinging in the other direction. At the solstice, the sun reaches its highest point relative to the equator before gradually descending in the other direction. That's the precise moment when it's said the sun stands still. That is the Old Farmer's Almanac Radio Report. You can always learn more about the seasons at almanac.com.
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5: 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Thanks for joining us on the Roadhouse Revival. Dylan announced in 1979 that he was a born-again Christian. Roger McGuinn of the Byrds introduced him to the Bible.
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1: News. I'm Deborah Valentine. Vice President J.D. Vance, U.S. Special Envoy Stephen Witkoff, and Special Advisor to the President Jared Kushner in Switzerland for peace talks with Iran, mediated by Pakistani and Qatari officials. Republican Congressman Lance Gooden of Texas on Fox's The Big Weekend Show. Gooden's confident in the memorandum of agreement signed by Iran and the U.S.
2: This deal that they're so critical of, it's only a bad deal if it doesn't work, and I believe it's going to work.
1: The latest Fox News poll finds more than half of Americans do not believe Iran will comply with a U.S. peace agreement and stop development of a nuclear program. According to Britain's Observer newspaper, British Prime Minister Keir Starmer is expected to announce he plans to resign on Monday and lay out a framework for his departure. It follows an internal Labour Party revolt and plummeting disapproval. 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
3: With the Wall Street Business Report, I'm John Scott. U.S. markets are closed Friday for Juneteenth. On Thursday, stocks were higher. The S&P 500 rose 1.1%. The Dow Industrials added 0.1%. The NASDAQ Composite jumped 1.9%. Stocks erasing most of their losses from a day earlier to notch weekly gains thanks to big advances for heavyweight technology companies. The decline on Wednesday was driven by anticipation that the Federal Reserve will likely raise interest rates this year in an effort to fight inflation. World shares were mixed Friday, and U.S. futures declined as optimism over the U.S.-Iran deal to end their war was dimmed by the postponement of high-stakes talks. Prices for crude oil still above roughly $70 per barrel from before the war, but well below the 100 plus from a few weeks ago. For the Wall Street Business Report, I'm John Scott.
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5: Good morning, I'm Chris Lawrence, and we're ready to get the day started for you this morning with a quick look at news, sports, and weather in the Mountain State. Your West Virginia weather forecast, more comfortable temperatures. We'll get that full forecast coming up in just a moment. Right now, though, a check of news from the Metro News Anchor Desk. Two former Berkeley County Tax Department employees have been named in a five-count federal indictment alleging fraud. 60-year-old Barbara Gooden and 48-year-old Lisa French are accused of bank fraud as well as conspiracy to commit bank fraud. The indictment alleges that Gooden and French wrote fraudulent checks, forged signatures, and more over a 17-year period. The U.S. Attorney for Northern West Virginia, Matt Harvey, says it's a massive corruption scheme if it's true.
6: If these allegations hold true, this is one, if not the largest, public corruption schemes in West Virginia history. The significance of this matter is considerable.
5: Berkeley County Sheriff Rob Blair says he learned about the allegations very soon after he was appointed sheriff in 2024.
7: They can have confidence in my people at the tax office now. I've worked very hard since this has come out to make sure we put new leadership in, and I hope the citizens of Berkeley County understand how serious I take this matter.
5: Federal authorities announced the charges during E24.
7: They can have confidence in my people at the tax office now. I've worked very hard since this has come out to make sure we put new leadership in, and I hope the citizens of Berkeley County understand how serious I take this matter.
5: Federal authorities announced the charges during a press conference on Thursday. A Morgan County magistrate faces a Vince Shambaugh. He'll continue, however, to be paid. The reasons for Shambaugh's suspension have not been revealed. Shambaugh defeated his challenger, Michael Sullivan, in the May election to earn his first full term as Morgan County magistrate. He had previously served two terms as the Morgan County sheriff. A set of human remains found in Randolph County may be those of a missing man. Randolph County deputies discovered the vehicle of James Hedrick Thursday afternoon on an old logging road in Randolph County. He'd been reported missing back on Monday and suffered from dementia. Only after the vehicle was found, a set of human remains were discovered nearby. The remains have been sent to the state medical examiner for identification.

0: provocation. Charleston police say an elderly woman is dead after a T-bone collision that involved a Charleston Fire Department vehicle.
1: Police say their investigation into the crash remains active. The deadly collision happened Wednesday evening at around 6:14 when a Charleston Fire Department SUV traveling east on Lee Street West, responding to an emergency call with lights and siren on, approached the intersection with Ohio Avenue. Police say a car driven by 82-year-old Glenna Woodson of Charleston entered the intersection. The SUV hit her car in the driver's side door, a T-bone type collision. Woodson died not long after the wreck. The driver of the city fire department vehicle was also injured. The driver's name has not been released. Charleston police are asking anyone who may have seen the crash to call them. I'm Jeff Jenkins, WVMetroNews.com.
0: U.S. Senator Shelley Moore Capito says she's still assessing that memorandum of understanding signed by President Trump in Iran this week.
2: Right now, I think we need more details. We need to fill in the blank and fuzzy areas that have been left unseen, and they may be still negotiating part of these, but we need to be a part of that. We've been left in the dark really this week.
0: She was speaking to West Virginia reporters. The senator assessed that significant military goals, however, have been accomplished during the war. Storms across West Virginia left a lot of folks in the dark on Thursday, but it largely did no lasting damage other than trees and power lines.
3: It came this way, but as far as what we can tell at this point, it seems to be more straight line winds than tornadoes here. As far as we know, we didn't have any actual tornadoes touch down.
0: That is a unidentified dispatcher in Wood County. Soon after the storms rolled through Thursday, work to finish up that power restoration continues today. An affiliate of the Omni Hotels and Resorts chain and the longtime banker for the owners of the Greenbrier continue to say claims filed on behalf of Senator Jim Justice and his family businesses should be thrown out of state court. Brad McElhaney reports a battle over control of the Greenbrier is proceeding on two fronts.
4: White Sulphur Springs Holdings, which bought the rights to about $300 million in first lien debt on the Greenbrier and associated properties, filed a lawsuit to have a receiver named to oversee the historic hotel and push the justices out.
0: The federal lawsuit is largely on hold, though, while the justices pursue a financing deal of up to $500 million with the Kennedy Lewis Investment Group. Meanwhile, the justices sued White Sulphur Springs Holdings and longtime lender Carter Bank and Trust in Greenbrier County Circuit Court, contending the two parties engaged in fraudulent practices and broke confidentiality agreements to make the debt transfer. Now, attorneys for the lender are asking that suit be dismissed, claiming the justice family is simply using the suit to try and delay the process of paying their bills. After their magical run in Omaha, WVU baseball team back to Morgantown on Thursday. Coach Steve Saban said it's time to turn the page.
5: We have a team that lasts for no more than a calendar year, and then basically guys go in their separate ways, and you start to regroup and rebuild and kind of look to the future that quickly. But I think the guys are really proud of what they were able to accomplish.
0: And they finished in the top five in the nation this season. We've got more sports coming up with Daniel Woods in a few moments, but straight ahead in our backgrounder, Senator Capito, talking more about that UFC event last weekend at the White House in which she and the rest of the delegation from West Virginia were named as targets by the alleged conspirators. That and more still ahead. Still ahead, we'll get an update on sports with Daniel Woods, but right now in our backgrounder, U.S. Senator Shelley Moore Capito telling West Virginia reporters that she was in West Virginia last weekend when the White House hosted that UFC event for the president's birthday. The FBI information, though, shows Capito was listed as a target by a 19-year-old Ohio man who's now in custody for allegedly planning an attack on the event. Capito says that's scary.
2: So I would like to start also by addressing the plot to attack the White House UFC event. Many of you have read about this. I did not attend the event, and I did not have plans to attend. I was back home in West Virginia. But as you know, I was part of the I was targeted by this attack. And you know what? This is just scary times. It is very troubling to me, as you can imagine. But I'm grateful for the FBI and our law enforcement partners for their professionalism and commitment and their diligence to protect any attacks. You know, we got to turn down the heat here. It's very unsettling.
0: And the names of U.S. House members from West Virginia, Kara Miller and Riley Moore, were also in those documents. Tyson Proper and four others were arrested by the FBI for allegedly plotting to use explosive-equipped drones and snipers to attack the White House event. Proper's parents tipped off police. Now let's get an update on sports. Daniel Woods is in with that this morning. Morning, Daniel.
6: Good morning, Chris. The West Virginia baseball team is back home in Morgantown after its historic run in the College World Series came to an end in the national semifinals. This season included a new program record for wins and, of course, the first World Series appearance in school history. Head coach Steve Saban says what this team did will not soon be forgotten.
5: Greatest season in program history. They've been playing baseball here for 135 years, so those kids that put on the jersey were the best to ever do it. So there's been a lot of great players and a lot of great teams, but this collection of individuals was able to do something that no one else has ever done.
6: Read more looking back on the West Virginia baseball team season at WVMetroNews.com. Final All-State teams continue to roll in for the 2026 athletic year with it at its close, and the West Virginia Sports Writers Association's Class AAA softball selections are here. Winfield senior pitcher Matty Carroll captains the first team after leading the Generals to a state championship, while John Marshall's junior infielder Nora Schock is the second team captain. You can find the full list of selections right now at WVMetroNews.com. The Marshall Women's Swimming and Diving Program has its new leader, announcing Phoebe Campbell as the herd's new head coach. Campbell comes to Marshall from the University of Akron, where she served as an assistant coach and also spent time at New Mexico, Texas A&M, and Vassar. She'll be formally introduced with a press conference at Joan C. Edwards Stadium on June 30th. And Major League Baseball and the league's team owners are proposing a massive change to the MLB draft and international player signing process. A proposal presented at a meeting with the MLB Players Association includes cutting the draft from 20 to 12 rounds, barring high school players from being drafted, and increasing the minimum age to sign international amateurs from 16 to 18.
0: Thanks, Daniel. Your West Virginia weather for the day. Warm front going to bring more rainfall late Sunday through Monday, with between 1 to 2 inches of rainfall expected, with rounds of showers and thunderstorms during that time frame. And now you are up to date. Have yourself a great day and a great weekend. For Daniel Woods, I'm Chris Lawrence, and this is Metro News, the voice of West Virginia.
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8: Here at First Alert Forecast, mostly dry skies for your Father's Day Sunday. Temperatures near 85. I'm meteorologist John Gross.
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12: Gloria and I wrote this song many years ago, Two Prayers. And they're basically for our families. Listen as we sing, the vocal band.

0: It isn't easy living in this world. Part of the time I feel as if I don't belong here, like a stranger in a foreign country. When I talk about you, people act like they don't understand my language. They look at me and listen, but their eyes tell me they don't comprehend.
1: Lord, sometimes I'm so surrounded and saturated by the values of this world that I almost become used to them. It scares me to know I could lose hold on eternity and not even notice.
0: Lord, give us the strength to keep tearing at the cords that hold us and choke us. Help us to hear you, see you, really know you.
2: Father, it helps me to know that I am not alone. When we feel so helpless, help us to remember that your love is not fragile. Your love is powerful. It changes things, no matter what we face today.

0: Monster Vocal Band right here on Homecoming Radio, sitting with a room full of friends. And just a moment ago, we had that quote Tori gave us from J.I. Packer.
1: I got a J.I. Packer story. I got to do a retreat with him one time, and we were on our way out to the retreat center, and we had had lunch with the people who were taking us out there and all. And on the way out, I said, hey, can we stop and get a cup of Starbucks before we hit the road? And they said, oh yeah, sure, there's one right up here. So we stop, and Dr. Packer goes, I think that would be a wonderful idea. I said, oh, you like Starbucks? He says, oh yes, you know, for the longest time coffee was a real problem in America. I said, oh, you mean like the back in the old Maxwell House days? And he says, oh yeah, it was a dismal affair. And so, you know, we pull up to the, you know, to the Starbucks place, and the lady who was driving, she said, buddy, I bet you could get Dr. Packer's order, and he'd be, you know, just fine with you doing it. And he says, oh no, I'd like to go in. You know, so he was 90 years old at the time. He gets out, and if you ever saw him, he was real tall and lanky, you know. So here we go, you know, going up these stairs to get up to this Starbucks, and we walk in there, and we order our coffees and all, and we come back out, and we're getting in the car, and Connie, the lady who was driving, said, "But buddy, you know the way out to the retreat center. Why don't you drive, and you and Dr. Packer can sit up there in the front with you, and I'll sit back here with Vicky, and you know, we'll visit." I said, "That's great." So we got our coffee, and we're riding down the road, and I take a sip of my coffee, and I said, "Boy, that is good, isn't it?" He says, "It's like the world goes from black and white to vivid Technicolor."
2: That's a man who appreciates
3: it. That's great.
4: That's a writer.
0: Yeah. Here's to Randa.

0: kindness revolution. Years ago, I heard a phrase that stayed with me. It said, be careful when high tech becomes low touch. I've thought of that phrase a lot lately as I think of our young children today. I remember growing up and playing in my neighborhood with my friends. I raised my sons playing in our yards. Today, I don't see many kids playing together in their yards. They're playing more with digital toys in their houses. We played football and baseball. Kids today are playing military and war games. As old school as I know I sound, I want to remind my listeners that we need to make sure our kids are having plenty of time to be around other kids in social, safe environments. Social events, parties, non-secular organizations, classrooms. These are where high touch comes into play. So make time for it. Our communities will be kinder places to live if we do. To learn more, check us out at thekindnessrevolution.net.
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3: Welcome back to Homecoming Radio. I want you guys to know I'm looking at all my friends.
4: Aww.
3: I never get to see anybody anymore.
4: Yeah,
3: no, you know, I'm having a good day. I love music so much. I listen to all different styles. Travis Tritt has always been one of my very favorite artists. My husband doesn't understand it, but I don't care. And this is a great song. Like the Father loves the Son. Sing it, Travis.

0: buddy, it's always good to have you here.
1: Thank you, Bill.
0: I can remember the first day at Paragon.
1: When Bob McKenzie introduced us. Yeah.
2: Wow.
1: I remember that, too, very well. I was a little bit terrified.
0: Are you serious?
1: Well, I just knew you were a man of reputation and stature. And
0: have you ever told Gloria that?
1: Yeah, it didn't go very far.
3: She wouldn't buy it.
2: Bill who? She knows better.
4: She read the end of that book.
1: Yeah.
0: But I can remember that day not as well as I thought I could remember.
3: Hey. Maybe you can remember that day another day.
1: I remember because Bob had been saying he wanted to introduce us ever since I'd been working on my first album.
0: Yeah, that's right.
1: And so, you know, I'd done a little research and realized, oh, man, this guy. I mean, because I really didn't know anything about Christian music at the time. I was kind of a new Christian myself.
0: It's too bad you couldn't have Googled me back then.
1: I found out you were already in the hymn book. So I was like, wow. Anyway, he calls me one day and says, Mr. Green, I have Mr. Bill Gaither in my office. Would you bring your guitar and harmonicas and come down here in the next half hour? And so I just rushed down there and walked in there. Mm-hmm. And I remember you just didn't look real happy.
3: We call that Thursday.
1: Well, I think, you know, it was looking back, I'm just thinking maybe it was because Bill thought, oh, here's another audition moment, right. You know. But we walked in, and I remember we played a few of the roughs from the album I was working on, and then I played a few songs. By the end of that hour, though, we were fast friends.
0: Oh, my lens.
1: I mean, it was really a wonderful time, and we've been good friends since.
0: It had to be about 40 years ago.
1: Yeah, it was.
0: We've stayed close, and these are good days, too. I know you're kind of taking it more easy these days than you did in the...
1: Trying to sleep in my own bed a little more.
0: Tell us about The Broken Road.
1: Well, this is it's a great song by, I think there's three...

0: writers, but Marcus Humann. Marcus Humann is one of my favorite songwriters. And I heard this song on his album about 10 or it was before it became a big hit for Rascal Flatts. And I just loved it. And it was on an album of mine called Regarding Sinners and Saints. And I had already started singing it around the house a little bit. And I remember taking it to the studio and had a great bunch of musicians to work up a version of it. And for 3 or 4 years, I sang it every concert. Then Rascal Flatts came out with it and ruined everything. But I just love the way this, you know, Vicky and I think any of us who are married for any length of time realize that a marriage is never just a nice, smooth journey together. There's ups and downs. It's a broken road. And my whole life has been a broken road. But it's there that you find the faithfulness of God. It's there that you realize that His hand is always leading you, that He's always there for you, that you can't undo His love for you. I mean, so that broken road, I mean, this is my testimony as much as any song I've ever sung, I think.
1: Let's do it.

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2: Hey guys, this is Philip with the Collingsworth family. Hey Kevin, you ready?
3: Oh,
2: you know what time it is?
3: Oh, I'm so ready. I've never been readier. Oh, wow. And it's time for Small Town Wisdom. This is one of the features that we often look

0: forward to, not all the time, but several times, we will look forward to this with our own resident expert on small town wisdom, Bill Gates.
1: My small town wisdom today is this. If a recipe calls for onions and garlic, don't put the garlic into the pan until the onion is nearly translucent. Until the onion,
0: Just until the onion is nearly translucent.
1: Uh-huh. Now, what does that mean, my friend?
2: Yeah, it's
3: you can see through it.
1: Okay, garlic cooks way faster than the onions do. Yeah. If you throw them in at the same time, it won't taste as good, the garlic will burn. Uh-huh. It literally takes three. It literally takes more than three. It literally takes 30 seconds for minced garlic to cook.
0: Isn't that something? Wow. Cooks that fast. Cooks as fast as my career did. Peaks about the same time.
3: Smells the same.

0: Here at Homecoming Radio, I got a room full of fun here, room full of people who, and obviously we love this music. So I'm just curious, what is some of your earliest memories of what we call gospel music, either as the term Southern gospel or the music itself, listening to an album or a radio?
1: Yeah. I remember, of course, I watched that Gospel Jubilee, you know, as a kid on Sunday mornings and all that. But everything kind of turned. I heard Dallas Holmes sing Rise Again on that live album. I was about 15, maybe. Man, I was hooked. I wanted to do that. I began to, you know, find all those chords and do all that stuff. And then went to see this group called the Gaithers in Lexington. Somebody looked a lot like you, Bill. And I thought it was cool because they sat on stools for a part of the time and sang. I thought, that's cool. I never seen that, you know. We couldn't afford stools. And man, all the time, Jesus was just doing something cool and crazy in my life, you know, and it was a broken road that was so perfect and so beautiful as you look back on it.
2: Yeah.
1: The music was everything,
3: Go ahead.

0: Before many of our favorite homecoming friends are going to descend on Gatlinburg, Tennessee, in the heart of the beautiful Smoky Mountains for Gaither Family Fest 2025. 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
5: 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Ooh. 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To all of you, wow, we say a big salute.
1: Yeah. 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

Gloria and I wrote this song many years ago, Two Prayers. And they're basically for our families. Listen as we sing, the vocal band.

0: as if I don't belong here, like a stranger in a foreign country. When I talk about you, people act like they don't understand my language. They look at me and listen, but their eyes tell me they don't comprehend.
1: Lord, sometimes I'm so surrounded and saturated by the values of this world that I almost become used to them. It scares me to know I could lose hold on eternity and not even notice.
0: Lord, give us the strength to keep tearing at the cords that hold us and choke us. Help us to hear you, see you, really know you.
2: Father, it helps me to know that I am not alone. When we feel so helpless, help us to remember that your love is not fragile. Your love is powerful. It changes things, no matter what we face today.

0: Concert Vocal Band right here on Homecoming Radio, sitting with a room full of friends. And just a moment ago, we had that quote Tori gave us from J.I. Packer.
1: I got a J.I. Packer story. I got to do a retreat with him one time, and we were on our way out to the retreat center, and we had had lunch with the people who were taking us out there and all. And on the way out, I said, hey, could we stop and get a cup of Starbucks before we hit the road? And they said, oh yeah, sure, there's one right up here. So we stop, and Dr. Packer goes, I think that would be a wonderful idea. I said, oh, you like Starbucks? He says, oh yes, you know, for the longest time coffee was a real problem in America. I said, oh, you mean like the back in the old Maxwell House days? And he says, oh yeah, it was a dismal affair. And so, you know, we pull up to the, you know, to the Starbucks place, and the lady who was driving, she said, buddy, I bet you could get Dr. Packer's order, and he'd be, you know, just fine with you doing it. And he says, oh no, I'd like to go in. You know, so he was 90 years old at the time. Wow. He gets out, and if you ever saw him, he was real tall and lanky, you know. So here we go, you know, going up these stairs to get up to this Starbucks, and we walk in there, and we order our coffees and all, and we come back out, and we're getting in the car, and Connie, the lady who was driving, said, "But buddy, you know the way out to the retreat center. Why don't you drive, and you and Dr. Packer can sit up there in the front with you, and I'll sit back here with Vicky, and you know we'll visit." I said, "That's great." So we got our coffee, and we're riding down the road, and I take a sip of my coffee, and I said, boy, that is good, isn't it? He says, it's like the world goes from black and white to vivid technicolor.
2: That's a writer.
3: Yeah. That's a man who appreciates
4: that. That's great.
2: That's a writer.
0: Yeah. Oh. Here's Tori.

0: and I'm Chris DeMeo. Vice President J.D. Vance has arrived in Switzerland for high-level peace talks with Iran.
1: He'll lead direct talks with Iran, and their goal, negotiate a long-term peace agreement that includes resolving key questions about the future of Iran's nuclear program. They only have about 60 days to reach a deal.
0: Fox's Jen Lee Painter. The U.S. delegation includes the Vice President, Envoy Steve Witkoff, and the President's son-in-law, Jared Kushner. Thousands of fans of the Carolina Hurricanes celebrating the team's Stanley Cup championship with a victory parade Saturday in Raleigh. The Hurricanes defeated the Vegas Golden Knights in six games to capture their second Stanley Cup. 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
2: With the Wall Street Business Report, I'm John Scott. U.S. markets are closed Friday for Juneteenth. On Thursday, stocks were higher. The S&P 500 rose 1.1%. The Dow Industrials added 0.1%. The NASDAQ Composite jumped 1.9%. Stocks erasing most of their losses from a day earlier to notch weekly gains thanks to big advances for heavyweight technology companies. The decline on Wednesday was driven by anticipation that the Federal Reserve will likely raise interest rates this year in an effort to fight inflation. World shares were mixed Friday, and U.S. futures declined as optimism over the U.S.-Iran deal to end their war was dimmed by the postponement of high-stakes talks. Prices for crude oil still above roughly $70 per barrel from before the war, but well below the 100-plus from a few weeks ago. For the Wall Street Business Report, I'm John Scott.
3: West Virginia Metro News, I'm Chris Lawrence. The latest in the ongoing court saga over the Greenbrier comes from White Sulphur Springs Holdings, the affiliate of Omni Hotels and Resorts. Their legal team maintaining that the case involving the dispute in state court ought to be thrown out. Meanwhile, a separate federal lawsuit's been paused as the Justice family businesses seek alternative financing.
4: That federal lawsuit is largely on hold while the justices pursue a financing deal of up to $500 million with Kennedy Lewis Investment Group, a New York alternative asset management firm based on opportunistic and private credit.
3: Brad McElhaney, who writes more at WBMetroNews.com. In Berkeley County, two former employees of the county tax department have been hit with federal charges alleging they embezzled $3 million in a years-long scheme targeting accounts of those under the conservatorship of the county sheriff's department. U.S. Attorney Matt Harvey.
5: If these allegations hold true, this is one, if not the largest, public corruption schemes in West Virginia history. The significance of this matter is considerable.
3: 60-year-old Barbara Gooden and 48-year-old Lisa French facing federal charges of bank fraud and conspiracy. The CFO of Clarksburg-based WB News and her husband have been charged with misdemeanor crimes related to drugs. 47-year-old Crystal Eifert and 54-year-old Timothy Eifert, both of Grafton, have been charged with operating a drug house. Now, WB News publisher Andy Nicely tells Metro News that Eifert had been a top worker and active in the community. You're listening to Metro News, the voice of West Virginia. The West Virginia Music Hall of Fame will celebrate the state's Sonic History Sunday with the 11th edition of its Garden Party. Four members of the Hall's Class of 2027 will perform at the South Charleston Farmers Market. Director Michael Lipton.
6: It's old and new. 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
3: The event from 3 to 6 on Sunday afternoon. From the Metro News Anchor Desk, I'm Chris Lawrence.
7: Here at First Alert Forecast, mostly dry skies for your Father's Day Sunday. Temperatures near 85. I'm meteorologist John Gross.
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9: There seems to be no pity and no mercy from the clock. Racing from engagement to engagement, fitting this in with that, giving 5 minutes here and 15 minutes there. Yes, time haunts us all.
10: Billy Graham says the start of a new year provides a unique opportunity.
9: We look back over the failures, the mistakes, the missed opportunities, and vow that we will make better use of our time during the new year. Most of us never live up to our New Year's resolutions. Moses, in great humility, said, "So, Lord, teach us to number our days." In eternity's scale of values, that day is lost, which has no word of praise, no prayer of thanks, and no contact with God. Take time this year to get better acquainted with Christ.
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0: Our 24-hour prayer line, 855-255-PRAY. 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We're the Billy Graham Evangelistic Association.
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1: 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Celebrating variety around here on Homecoming Radio. Yeah.
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4: Hey,
3: I'm Daniel Britt. 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
7: Hello, folks.
3: Buddy Green. 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
8: I'm back.
3: Tori Taft's in the house.
9: All right, Tori.
3: And Bill, you said it today. We've gathered the whole crew here.
1: That's right. And my guests today are encouragers through and through. But it's going to be good.
9: Yeah. Here's the whole homecoming.

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2: Yeah.
1: Who was that, Gene?
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1: It was Glenn Destin.
3: Glenn Destin.
4: Oh, he's from my neck of the woods. He's from my neck of the woods.
1: Yeah.
0: From
1: Louisiana.
4: From Monroe, Louisiana. Yeah, close to where we're from.
0: Yeah, I rode a roller coaster with Glenn Destin once, and going down that hill, he became a tenor.
1: Oh, yeah.
4: Oh, wow.

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1: Oh, that's right, Daniel. 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
10: I'm Ed Horrell, author of The Kindness Revolution. 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We say things we regret. 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
2: Here's a wonderful thing that C.S. Lewis was talking about. 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
2: And it's like I mentioned in the book, like you will, if you're off by 1 degree for a moonshot, you miss the moon by 3,100 miles. 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So that's why I think a lot of older people, you can look at this person and say, man, he's a saint. He listens. He offers wisdom. Everybody just loves being around him. Or you can see the anger on somebody's face. They become nothing but anger. And they're at the grocery store hitting you with their shopping carts. It's like you become this extreme thing that you were fostering when you were younger.
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5: Good morning, I'm Chris Lawrence. Your West Virginia weather forecast. Sunshine and more comfortable temperatures. Warm front going to bring more rainfall late Sunday through Monday with between 1 to 2 inches of rainfall expected with rounds of showers and thunderstorms during that time frame. Have yourself a great day and a great weekend. I'm Chris Lawrence and this is Metro News, the voice of West Virginia.
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0: Linda Randall. Hey, Daniel, what time is it?
1: Time now for that reminder to throw your heart wide open and give it away.
2: Take whatever you have and give it away.
3: A pastor told us back when our church was small and struggling, Mike was there, faithfully unlocking the doors every Sunday, even when attendance was sparse, and sometimes he'd find himself alone in the auditorium. And he'd take the time to pray for the church to be filled with people, especially children. It was a simple yet powerful prayer. Fast forward now, and his prayers have been answered in abundance. Our church is now bustling with people, especially children, filling the halls with laughter and love. Sadly, Mike hasn't been able to attend church in person for many years because of his health issues. And yet, his impact lives on, quietly influencing generations of worshipers who may not even know his name or his story. Mike may be a simple man without fancy titles or degrees, but his faithfulness to God is truly heroic. He believed in the power of prayer. Now that shows how everybody benefits from a blessing when we think outside of ourselves and give it away.

0: the history of the Christian church is filled with stories like that.
1: Yeah.
0: It's not the big stuff that makes it happen. I guess that's the reason we keep singing, little is much when God is in it. Mm-hmm. So whatever God has called you to do, just be faithful and keep doing it. Mm-hmm. Janet Paschal, what a sweetheart. God will make a way when there is no way.

the Bible says, when you pass through the waters, I will be with you. When you walk through the river, it will not sweep over you. And he said, when you walk through the fire, you will not be burned, because you are precious and honored in my sight, and because I

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1: Hi, I'm Sandy Patty. Hey, Daniel, what time is it?
2: Oh, Sandy, it is advice column time with your expert panel of cornfield counselors. Here we go. You ask the tough questions, we'll give you our ear for sound opinion. Okay, Joyce.
1: What would you do with the extra time if you had 25-hour days? While everyone else continued having 24-hour days.
3: I would spend it in Bible study and prayer.
4: Yeah, right.
5: Of course you would.
1: All liars shall have their part.
5: So the concept is everybody else gets 24 hours, but only I would get 24.
1: Yes, wow. You would get the extra hour.
5: I'd probably just spend it laughing at all those who didn't get that extra hour.
1: No, I think I would nap.
6: Now, that would be my answer. I think so. Yeah.
7: Betty, what would you do?
8: I'd do this.
9: Oh my God.
8: I'd play the harmonica one more hour.
1: One more hour.
7: What I might take for that.
5: You can have my hour.
10: Yeah, it's funny.
5: What would you do, Bill?
7: Huh?
3: He took Joyce's advice and went to sleep.
2: And there you have it. All you need to make your next big decision.
4: Inhaled as you did this. That's so funny.
5: Oh, that was funny.
7: You know what I think I would.
4: There you had it.
7: Yeah, you know what? Have you really closed that session yet?
10: Yeah, we reopened it. It's
5: like a wound.
7: Well,
3: like a wound.
7: I love great quotes, and so I think I would spend the hour with great quotes. Albert Einstein one time said, "I only know two things in life that are infinite, the universe and the stupidity of man." And I am not too sure about the universe. He was an interesting character.
3: Did you know him personally? Yeah. You really?
7: Yeah, I did.
3: You and Albert were friends?
7: Yeah. We called him Al.
3: Al?
8: And they were in a quartet together.
7: And we go out and drink coffee at times. Well, he didn't drink. He didn't like coffee. So.
3: What did he drink?
7: RC Cola.
3: RC Cola. Albert Einstein liked RC Cola.
7: He had been one of his friends took him to Nashville. Oppenheimer, was that?
3: Oh, really?
7: They were heading for Knoxville, but they missed it. And they went to Nashville and saw the Grand Ole Opry, and he heard about RC.
3: Did he get a moon pie with the RC?
1: Yeah.
3: Goo goo, maybe, if he was at the Opry.
7: Yeah.
10: We had not landed on the moon yet.
3: Sure. Yeah.
7: But it was an interesting time of my life.
3: Did you have discussions about relativity and things? Yeah,
7: he did with Oppenheimer. And. I tried to talk to him some. I mean, he understood music. He didn't understand the shapes.
10: Nope.
7: But he understood the numbers. I mean, when I got the numbers, I said, this is a 1, this is a 5, this is a 4, this is a 2, this is a 7.
5: Did you play your teeth?
7: What?
5: Did you play your teeth? I played
7: on my teeth.
5: See?
10: Yeah.
7: This is a 7.
5: There you go.
3: You missed 6. What happened to 6?
7: That was a root canal. And I couldn't get to it. So.
3: We need to shift gears here.
7: Oh, wow. He was a dandy.
3: Well, we want you to get all the information you can, folks. And so you've tuned in to the right program, Homecoming Radio. Going to go back a few years. This is a wonderful family, and the song was written by Gerald Crabb. It's a Crabb family singing Please Forgive Me.

0: 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As a Crab family singing one of my favorite songs, please forgive me.
1: Here's a promise you can hang on to. Colossians 3:9. Don't lie to one another. You're done with that old life. It's like a filthy set of ill-fitting clothes. You've stripped off and put on fire.
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6: 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The word solstice literally means sun standing still, but that doesn't mean it stops moving across the sky. So in what sense does the sun stand still? Picture a pendulum swinging back and forth. As it reaches its furthest extension to one side, there's a brief instant in which it seems to stop before swinging in the other direction. At the solstice, the sun reaches its highest point relative to the equator before gradually descending in the other direction. That's the precise moment when it's said the sun stands still. That is the Old Farmer's Almanac Radio Report. You can always learn more about the seasons at almanac.com.

G.K. Chesterton said, "To love means loving the unlovable. To forgive means pardoning the unpardonable. Faith means believing the unbelievable. Hope means hoping when everything seems hopeless."

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1: The FBI is offering a $25,000 reward for the capture of Oscar Sanchez Munoz. He's considered armed and dangerous. Munoz escaped during a fiery standoff with police. 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
2: 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Temperatures near 85. I'm meteorologist John Gross.
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1: 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Now, you have to be old to be recognized as one of the founding fathers of the Jesus movement and the contemporary Christian music industry. Either that or you started real young. You can decide as we start our classic Jesus music show with the music of Paul Clark.

Clark, and it's all in the waiting. With special friends, Phil Kagi on guitar and vocals, Jay Truex and John Mailer, and good friend Bill Spear on piano. Now, Paul writes in his blog about that 1975 LP release, Good to Be Home. He wrote, in 1971, my best friend Bill Spear and I started a coffeehouse street ministry in Denver, Colorado, where I could sing my freshly penned songs, witnessing about my embryonic yet dynamic relationship with Jesus Christ. Amazingly, hundreds upon hundreds of young people were surrendering their broken hearts to the Lord, and I knew that the power was not from me, which made it so much more exciting than my previous goal for rock star fame. The joy was also accompanied by a degree of loneliness, because I didn't know anyone else who was doing what I did. How do you tell your family and friends that you've chosen a vocation that doesn't have a name, a place of training, or a corporate office location? Affirmation from my Heavenly Father grew to be more than sufficient for my Gypsy for Jesus lifestyle. Paul Clark. The year was 1975, and there was a kind of Renaissance revival going on at the time. The film Monty Python and the Holy Grail was a big hit. Rick Wakeman, the keyboard player for the group Yes, came out with a solo album called The Myths and Legends of King Arthur and The Knights of the Round Table. And the J.R.R. Tolkien novels, The Hobbit and The Lord of the Rings, was having a resurgence of its own on the college campuses throughout the country. This led to Kevin Johnson and Joseph Rabbits forming a group called the Knights of the Lord's Table, using Celtic music stylings in a concept album on Randy Matthews' new label, Holy Kiss Records. Now, my feature song encourages us to lift up our thoughts to the Lord when life struggles makes us so weary, so worn out, we just want to give up. Taking a look back to 1976, but sounding much more like something from medieval times, here's Jesus, Lover of Men. And coming up, our next artist tells us about something funny that happened to him.

knights of the Lord's table. Jesus, lover of men. On Full Circle with Jerry Bryant. I still remember that great cover art on that old LP, complete with the knight in his armor, seated around a round table. Very well done. Jesus is a lover of men, and he'll go to any lengths to rescue us. My next artist tells about something funny that happened to him. Sammy Hall started his singing career in the mid-60s with a group he called the Sammy Hall Singers, in the musical folk vein of Upwood People. Now, by the time 1976 came around, Sammy was looking to try a more contemporary sound, and, well, that's when Gary S. Paxton came into the picture. He and Sammy would work together on an album in which 7 of the 11 songs on it were penned by Gary S. Paxton himself. Now, one of the things that's missing from today's digital music scene is the great cover art that was around in the 70s and early 80s, like I was remembering with the last song. Sammy's album from 1976 was called A Funny Thing Happened on the Way to Hell and had this awesome cover painting depicting Jesus rescuing Sammy from the pit of hell. The cover was a little too graphic for some of the more traditional Christian bookstores at the time. And you guessed it, it was soon replaced with just a simple headshot of Sammy singing. Say, now since I'm recalling my memories, how about you telling me what some of your favorite Jesus music album covers were, and I'll play a track off of it. Recalling the times of vinyl recordings. Just write to me at info@fullcirclejesusmusic.com. That's info@fullcirclejesusmusic.com. But until then, why don't we just listen to the title track to Sammy Hall's first album for New Pax Records, called A Funny Thing Happened on the Way to Hell. I got saved. Saved. Saved.

0: A funny thing happened on the way to hell. I got saved. Saved. Saved. A classic from Sammy Hall on Full Circle with Jerry Bryant. Interesting title. Don't think I've seen anything close to it in today's CCM. I'll be right back with some amazing harmonies from early Jesus music.
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0: This is Jerry Bryant. I'm glad you stayed around because coming up, I'll play your request. Now, I'd have to admit, I'm particularly fond of our next artist. Their soothing voices and amazing harmonies bring me back to the time I first heard them, back in 1978, the year that their first album, aptly titled Gently Flowing Feeling, came out. The high quality of production and talent set them apart from many Jesus music artists that had made previous efforts into this kind of Crosby, Stills, Nash style of music. The group, enlisting the help of veteran Jesus music producer Al Perkins for their third and last effort as a trio on the album Take It to the People. Our feature song uses the term sunlight as a metaphor for the Holy Spirit. Taking a look back to 1980, here's Sunlight Fell on Me, Albrecht, Rowley, and Moore.

Sunlight Fell on Me. Albrecht, Rowley, and more. On Full Circle, back to where it all began. Scott Rowley would be the only member to go on to record again as a solo artist, while Alan Moore found that his talent for vocal and string arrangements was much called for on albums from the likes of David Meese, Stephen Curtis Chapman, and Amy Grant, among others throughout the 80s. Mike Albrecht passed away a few years ago and is sorely missed. One more note on Scott Rowley. He lives nearby and he's the senior pastor at the sprawling Christ Community Church in Franklin, Tennessee. Coming up, another one of the many groups produced by Al Perkins, listed in the extremely rare category. My next group, called Harvest, should not be confused with the late 70s, early 80s light pop CCM group of the same name, nor with the 1971 trio called Harvest Flight. This one-off project is an enjoyable five-man country rock band produced by Al Perkins, sporting a country rock sound with piano, steel guitar, and banjo leading the way. Other country albums in this era lost authenticity due to too much polish, overproduction. But this band stuck to their roots with a mix of acoustic and electric guitars, mostly covering mid-tempo grooves, ranging from mellow to mid-rocking, sounding a little bit like, well, Bethlehem in the Way. Fred Field of Love Song joins the party for some of the tracks as well. With cowboy hats proudly in position, here's Harvest from their 1976 LP, Never Thirst Again, and Let Your Sun Shine on Full Circle. That's

Let Your Sun Shine. That lead vocal from the group Harvest reminds me of my next artist, Ed Ratzlaff. Because about the time Harvest was making their brand of glorified country rock, my next artist, Ed Ratzlaff, was getting down with his good old boys in the secular group called Blue Jug. They are opening up shows for the likes of Lynyrd Skynyrd, the Allman Brothers Band, and Charlie Daniels Band, just to name a few. That was until Jesus got hold of his life and freed him from the road to destruction he was headed down. It was then that he changed his tune and laid down what I think is some of the most authentic country rock in Jesus' music to date, with his testimony song and the title track to his first solo record on the New Pax Records label. Here's Ed Ratzlaff, and It Took a Long Time to Get to You.

0: Ed Ratzlaff. And it took a long time to get to you. Probably a lot of us can relate to that, can't we? Why does it take so long? Blindness? Hardness of heart? Confusion? It's amazing that Jesus keeps on reaching to us and loving us even until the end. I'm so glad he does. Aren't you? Stay with me. I have a lot of memories for you. And when I come back, I'm going to check out the mailbag and get to some of your requests for early Jesus music. Back to where it all began.
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4: Cleanliness is next to godliness, a verse often quoted from the Bible, but one that isn't in the Bible.
5: It's sound advice, no question, but we often use wise sayings attributed to the Bible and with the best of intentions that aren't in the Bible, including some that are popular distortions of the actual text.
6: Money is the root of all evil is perhaps the most common. The New Testament passage actually says, "For the love of money is a root of all kinds of evil."
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4: 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And often it does summarize a concept found in the Bible. 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Read it. 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
7: 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Temperatures near 85. I'm meteorologist John Gross.
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0: You'll be glad you stayed with me to hear some early Kenny Marks, Jeff Moore, and my next selection, Phil McHugh, who started out in the early 70s as a folk troubadour in the vein of early John Michael Talbot. But with his later releases, he moved on to a more light rock-oriented sound. But Phil was also a songwriter for artists like Joe English and Wayne Watson and Steve Camp. And you could tell Steve Camp was impressed with his songwriting style because of the topics he liked to tackle, as heard on this next feature song called Common Ground. Two peas in the same pod, so to speak. A look at the first verse will show you what I mean. Who hasn't seen two Christians with different points of view in a scripture-throwing contest, their faces turning blue? The unbeliever has a right to say, "So you're the people who know the way? If you're the kind of people I'm supposed to be, your interest doesn't interest me." Ouch. From his 1977 release, Canvas for the Sun. On Pat Boone's Lion and Lamb Records, here's Phil McHugh with Common Ground.

0: and we're still looking for some common ground. Bill McHugh. Okay, let's check the mail. Seems like I have a listener who can't get enough of the great Jesus music from the 70s and 80s. His name really is Jimmy Olsen, and he has another request for me. He recently wrote, and this is what he had to say. I just saw Jeff Moore this past weekend in Waukee, Iowa. We were talking after the show, and Full Circle came up in the conversation, and he told me how you and him are good friends. I'd like to hear the version of the song, Why Should the Devil Have All the Good Music? The one he did with Larry Norman. What a great show you have. Thanks for sharing your thoughts, memories, and Jesus music. Jimmy Olsen. Here you go, Jimmy. Just like Clark Kent. Why should the devil have all the good music?
1: One, two, one, two, three.

Jeff Moore, and his cover of one of the best-known songs from the late Larry Norman. Why should the devil have all the good music? And that was the late Larry Norman singing a verse at the end. Why should the devil have all the good music? Well, he doesn't. Back then, before today's CCM radio stations and networks, we just didn't have a lot of contemporary-sounding Christian songs. And so when early Jesus music emerged on the scene, we had a fair amount of criticism. And we're still looking for some common ground, as the song we just played before indicates. Some folks get a little offended at music with a beat and a lead guitar, even after all these years. Well, it's time to go back to the mailbag, read some more listener emails. And if you'd like to hear one of your favorite oldies, why not grab a pen? I'll give you the mailing address in a few moments. Now, this next one comes from Steve in Chipley, Florida. He writes, I found your website yesterday doing a search for Jesus music. I've been considering starting a program like this. Your voice and background and recourses make you much more qualified than me, so thank you. Well, thank you, Steve, but there's plenty of room for all of us. So don't hesitate, get started and do a show. Well, he continues to write, I came to Jesus in San Jose in 1980. We had a radio station that was only on for 3 hours a night, but they played a great variety, from Amy Grant to Rez Band and everything in between. The station we get now in Northwest Florida is syndicated for many markets, much more polished, but lacking in any real character. Now, I have the cassette, David and the Giants, that is unplayable, but I can't seem to get rid of it. There were two great songs on that album, and you played one called Highway to Heaven on episode 87. Can you play the song The Well for me? It's been a long time since I've heard it. I cannot say thank you enough. Steve Hare. First of all, Steve, you are welcome. Here's the David and the Giant song that you requested from their 1982 self-titled Priority Records release. It's called The Well Will Never Run Dry. And coming up, a letter from another regular listener who's just reconnected with a Jesus music artist from the past who's still out doing their own live concerts.

God's love is inexhaustible, without limit, without measure, beyond comprehension. Like a well that will never run dry. David Huff and the Giants on Full Circle with Jerry Bryant. Well, I have a pile of letters with requests, and like I said before, if you'd like to hear one of your favorite memories, write me, and I'll try to get it on for you. 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That's VideoRocket.com, where my last show is still listed as the number one download for the week. Now, if you have an iPod, you can download it free at the iTunes Store. Thought you might like to know. Now, here's an email from a listener whose letter reveals just why I'm still plugging away at this little old radio show of 70s and 80s Jesus music. Call Full Circle. The subject heading reads, "Thanks," from a new listener. "Dear Jerry, I wanted to write to let you know what an important role your show is playing in God bringing me back to my first love. In recent days, I've been on a search, drawn by a strong desire to find avenues to hear the music that was the soundtrack to the early and formative years of my walk with Jesus. Although I was raised a Catholic, it was through a friend I made at Berklee College of Music that I learned a new and a different way of life through following Jesus. Part of his discipleship of me was introducing me to artists such as Brian Duncan, Wayne Watson, Phil Kagi, Whiteheart, and so many others that were making Christian music in the mid-80s. This music put a voice to the new and exciting feelings born out of my new faith, and it was critical in my formation as a Jesus follower. After graduating from Berklee, I no longer wanted to be a rock star, but wanted to serve God with my musical talents. I moved to Minneapolis, rejoined with this same friend who had fathered me in the faith, and we formed a Christian band, affiliated with a youth ministry training organization in the Midwest, and spent 2 years performing and ministering at churches and youth rallies. It was an exciting, memorable time. After we disbanded in the early 90s, I moved to Nashville in hopes to integrate myself in the industry that played such an important role in my life. But that was a difficult, trying, and refining time for me. Not only was I disappointed in my experience with the stark reality of the music industry, it was the death of dreams on many levels. I began to develop a cynicism and a venom toward the Christian music industry and a disappointment toward God. How was I to know that there was a show such as yours, not only that played this kind of music, but used it as a tool for people such as myself to reconnect to their first love? It's been a restorative, healing, and exciting experience to listen to your shows. I'm finding a new immediacy within my relationship with Christ, and God is using your podcast to show me that not only has He not changed after all these years, but that His way truly is the way of truth, life, love, and freedom. Thank you for your show, your songs, your words of encouragement. They're being used by God to restore His children unto Him. And on the request side of things, I'd love to hear Make It Right, Kenny Marks. Many thanks, Adam. Well, Adam, thank you. Thank you for sharing your heart with me. And it sounds like, as Kenny Marks encourages us in this song, you've turned your life around to make it right.

0: Parks, with the title track to his 1987 Dayspring Records release, Make It Right. And when I come back, one last request from a guy who made a huge impact on early Jesus music, Randy Matthews.
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0: This is Jerry Bryant, and I have time for one more letter from our listeners. Mark, who had this to say, Dear Jerry, it was a pleasure finding your site recently. While working, I've listened to show after show, enjoying many old songs I haven't heard in decades. I still listen to many of my old albums, which I've digitized, but over the years I've lost a few good ones to warping. One song I haven't heard for a long time is the Randy Matthews song called Captain, which is from one of the albums I've lost. I'd appreciate it if you could play it, as Randy is truly one of the pioneers. I still listen to his live album, which gives you a good feeling for all he had to go through back in the day. Thanks again, Mark. Yeah, Randy sure did have a lot of trials and tribulations to go through back in the 1970s. Just like many other Jesus music artists did, who were misunderstood by the church and ridiculed by those who didn't understand, calling them Jesus freaks and holy rollers. Thanks for your letter, Mark, and here's your request. Randy Matthews and Captain from the 1975 LP, Eyes to the Sky.

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1: Paul Stevens, Vice President J.D. Vance, arriving in Switzerland for talks with Iran, set to begin on Sunday following their signing of a 60-day memorandum of agreement.
2: They're aimed at reaching a long-term peace agreement and resolving key questions about the future of Iran's nuclear program.
1: That meeting mediated by Pakistan and Qatar. A multi-agency manhunt underway for a 22-year-old suspect accused in a violent cross-state crime spree, including at least six shootings, one of which killed a person.
3: All just miles from Arrowhead Stadium in the Show Me State, where there are several World Cup matches.
1: The FBI.

0: killing a man whose body was found next to a burning car on Cabin Creek Road Sunday. Deputies from Kanawha County traveled to North Carolina this week, and warrants connected to the case were served there, as well as in Kanawha and Putnam counties. The victim's body was taken to the office of the chief medical examiner, and while it was determined that the death was a homicide, the victim's name has not been released. The extradition timeline typically takes around 20 days, according to Kanawha County Sheriff's Office officials. I'm Daniel Woods, WVMetroNews.com.
1: The Morgan County magistrate's been suspended. The Morgan Messenger reporting that Magistrate Vince Shambaugh has been temporarily suspended after a report by the Judicial Disciplinary Council. The report alleges he engaged in violation of the Code of Judicial Conduct, but there were no specifics of what he supposedly did. The Supreme Court granted the suspension, but declined to request that it be without pay. Charleston's KRT bus service needs to make more modifications to its routes to save money. Director Sean Hill said the authority's most recent approved budget is balanced using significant funds from its reserves, and that is unsustainable. They're expected to announce public hearings soon to consider additional changes to routes and service to save money. 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The West Virginia First Foundation has approved $4 million in funding for a project created by the Rockefeller Neuroscience Institute in Morgantown. Executive Director Jonathan Board.
2: They've gone through a very rigorous process for direct funding. Their team has presented an opportunity to fund a project that will build technology, training, and support systems of care needed to expand access to an innovative addiction treatment approach throughout the state of West Virginia.
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3: 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I'm meteorologist John Gross.
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5: Sin. It's like a wall between you and God. But that wall can come crashing down. That happens, says Billy Graham, when you ask Jesus Christ to forgive your sins.
6: You know, the forgiveness of God is one of the great, thrilling mysteries of the Bible. How the mighty God can forgive the terrible things that we have done. The broken laws, the broken promises, the hypocrisy. He forgives them. Why? Because of that cross where Christ died for us. God loves you. Christ loves you. The Holy Spirit loves you. So much so that Christ died on the cross for you.
5: 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We're the Billy Graham Evangelistic Association.
7: It's time. Time to get bluesified and sanctified. Welcome everyone to this week's episode of the Gospel Blues Hour. I am your host, Brother Bill. Today we have an hour of some of the best gospel blues and gospel blues rock from around the planet for you. Now, as for anything outside the norm today, I've got some news coming up we're going to do during the second half hour regarding the Josie Music Awards. And we have our 15th world premiere of the year coming at you today. But before we can get to any of that, you know, we have to give you our legal stuff, especially for those people that are here for the first time. And our legal stuff says this. If you've come here looking for any of that come lay your head on the shoulder of perfect hair Jesus music, you're in the wrong place. You want Waylon Strats, Screaming Les Pauls, and some down-home acoustics? Well, we can help you with that. All right, if you guys are ready for the show, let's just get right to it. Our 15th world premiere of the year comes from Bert Smith. That's B-E-R-T Smith. The name of the album is Mustard Seed. You can go out and search for that. It is available now. And the name of the song we're giving you today is Holy 3X. Or Holy 3 times, depending on how you want to say it. Here's Bert.

All right, one more time. That was Bert Smith, B-E-R-T Smith, from the Mustard Seed album with Holy 3X. Next up for you, I've got Steve Hester and Deja Voodoo with Can't Take It With You.

Welcome back, my gospel-loving friends. We started off that trinity with Frank Boyd Jr. with Standing at the Crossroads of My Life. Next up for you, we had the True Believers with Something About That Name. Closing it out with Joe Turley and Eyes on You. Next up for you, I've got the Reverend Jimmy Bratcher with What?

right, folks. Now, for those of you that have been listening to the show for a while, you know I don't really do a whole lot of PSAs, public service announcements, or anything like that. But I have been seeing way too many stories about one particular incident that I wanted to bring everybody's attention to and ask that you are triple aware. By that, I mean look once, look twice, look three times before changing your lane in your car or truck. Too many motorcyclists out on the road, our brothers and sisters, are being hit, injured, and killed and or killed from people on the roads. And a lot of these nowadays is due to distracted driving. So I'm asking two things. Triple check before you change your lane, and do not be texting and driving. I don't understand personally why they can't just come up with some kind of a scrambler that when your ignition's on, that it doesn't kill cellular service within the car. I'm sorry, but there's too many accidents, motorcycles and otherwise, because of distracted driving. With that in mind, I'm going to close out the first half of the show today with Steve Morgan. Steve Morgan and the Harley Tones with Two Wheels.

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1: Now, there's hope today with Dr. Richard Lee, bringing the good news to America.
2: It will surprise many to learn that in 1800, Congress approved the use of the Capitol building for religious services, even before Congress officially moved into the building themselves. This practice lasted until well after the Civil War. Even after dozens of formal churches were established in Washington, religious services continued at the Capitol. Even more fascinating is the fact that within a year of his inauguration, Thomas Jefferson, who mentioned that there exists a wall of separation between church and state, began attending church services in the House of Representatives. Throughout his presidency, Jefferson permitted church services in the executive branch buildings because they were non-discriminatory and voluntary. It seems Jefferson's concern for separation of church and state was focused upon the opposition to an official state-sponsored church rather than excluding religion from government. In 1867, the First Congregational Church in Washington was holding services for nearly 2,000 attendees every Sunday in the Hall of Representatives while they raised funds to build their own sanctuary. That made it not only the largest church in the city at that time, but the largest Protestant church in the United States. Today, unfortunately, religious services in the Capitol building attended by civil leaders on a Sunday morning, even non-denominational ones, would be unheard of. But it was downright commonplace not so long ago.
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3: Good morning, I'm Chris Lawrence. Your West Virginia weather forecast. Sunshine and more comfortable temperatures. Warm front going to bring more rainfall late Sunday through Monday with between 1 to 2 inches of rainfall expected with rounds of showers and thunderstorms during that time frame. Have yourself a great day and a great weekend. I'm Chris Lawrence and this is Metro News, the voice of West Virginia.
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Welcome back, everyone. Again, you are listening to the Gospel Blues Hour. I am your host, Brother Bill. We came out of the break with the Big Black Bible Blues Band with Holy Roller Woman. Next up for you, I have Tommy Z with I Want to Go to Heaven.

At the top of the show, I told you that we were going to have a little bit of announcement about the Josie Music Awards. Now, for those that don't know what that is, the Josie Music Awards is one of the more respected independent artist music awards in the country. And they're going to be having their event September 21st at Dollywood. And I had been talking to them and got some of the gospel blues folks to submit their work. And Sunday night, I think it was about 1 o'clock in the morning, my phone rings. That's not something you ever want to have at 1 o'clock is the phone ring, because generally it's bad news, especially when there's people screaming on the other end of the phone. However, it was soon determined that the reason they were screaming is because they had made it into the finals of the Josie Music Awards. So we have three of what they've announced so far, because they've announced half of the awards now and the other half in a couple of weeks. But from what they announced the other night, the Gospel Blues Hour has three artists in that show. And I could not, with clear conscience, not play something from each of those artists. So that's what we're going to do right now on this half hour's Music Trinity. We're going to give you one from each of the artists that has so far made it into the finals for the Josie Music Awards. And those bands are the Bible Belt Blues Band, Bobby Black Hat, and Mandy Brooks.

0: We kicked off that music trinity with the Bible Belt Blues Band with Down the Rabbit Hole. Next up for it, we had Bobby Black Hat with There Is No Sin in the Voice of God. Closing it out with Mandy Brooks and Move On Up a Little Higher. As I stated earlier, these three Gospel Blues Hour bands have made it to the finals of the Josie Music Awards. Much luck to them. My understanding is the ride has just begun. Next up for it, we've got Joe Lewis with New Robe.
1: I delight greatly in the Lord. 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
1: News. I'm Ted Lindner. Vice President J.D. Vance in Switzerland for talks with Iran set following their signing of a 60-day memorandum of agreement. Fox's Chanley Painter.
2: They're aimed at reaching a long-term peace agreement and resolving key questions about the future of Iran's nuclear program.
1: The meeting being mediated by Pakistani and Qatari officials. And the FAA is investigating a close call between two commercial flights at Boston Logan International Airport on Saturday morning. A Delta flight arriving from Dallas was forced to abort its landing to avoid an American Airlines jet departing from an intersecting runway. The Delta aircraft carrying 129 passengers and six crew members landed safely after coordinating a go-around with air traffic control. The incident comes amid a troubling stretch for aviation following several recent crashes in the U.S. and abroad that have claimed multiple lives. 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

0: state's largest public transportation system is battling million-dollar budget deficits.
1: Kanawha Valley Regional Transportation Authority Executive Director Sean Hill says they're dipping into their reserve account funds. He says the KRT board approved a budget last

0: agreement with the Iranians. I believe it needs to come before the Senate for us to debate and for us to weigh in on.
1: Sheriff's deputies in Randolph County say a body was found Thursday afternoon near Elkins, maybe that of an 82-year-old man suffering from dementia who went missing earlier this week. You're listening to Metro News for 40 years, the voice of West Virginia. And meteorologists say we're in for a nice couple of weather days with decreasing humidity. From the Metro News Anchor Desk, I'm Jeff Jenkins.
2: Here in First Alert Forecast, mostly dry skies for your Father's Day Sunday. Temperatures near 85. I'm meteorologist John Gross.
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9: And I'm Brian Duncan. Found another guardrail that keeps me on this road when I'm out of control. It's sufficient grace. It comes from my higher power, because if it depends.

That's Reason to Live by Scott Cropane. And Grace Gives Me Room to Live One Day at a Time. You ever notice that even really smart people doing complicated calculations factor in a margin of error? So why do I always feel like I have to be perfect? I don't want to use grace as an excuse to get by, but it sure is a guardrail in my balancing act.

That's Steady Me, out of the gray. You're listening to Radio Rehab with Brian Duncan. Talking about guardrails on the road to redemption. Sufficient grace would be one of them. Keeps me coming back. I've heard it said, when there is no grace, there is only rebellion. It's great to be driven to win, but what happens when you do your best and you don't? Well, you take responsibility, acknowledge the missed opportunities and mistakes, and then you clean the chalkboard and look for ways to get the right thing done.

Recovery is more than not doing something I used to do every day. It is going someplace new and replacing my defects of character with something better. That's never going to look perfect. If we were never depressed, we should not be alive, says Oswald Chambers. A human being is capable of depression. Otherwise, there would be no capacity for exaltation.

That's Ashley Cleveland on the road to redemption. Song's called Your Saving Grace. If you can picture heaven, I imagine you could picture a place where there are no mistakes. See, that's how I know where I am now ain't heaven. So I'm going to accept this sinful world as it is and not as I would have it. God's grace is sufficient for me. At least it says so in the Bible. So I'll keep taking a step at a time, because when it comes to perfection, I pretty much missed that button.

That's me singing about grace. The grace to resist outside influences. It's called walking. See, that would be as opposed to jumping on somebody else's bandwagon. But whatever I am now, it is because God poured out such kindness upon me, and not without results. For I have worked harder than all the other apostles. Yet actually I wasn't doing it, but God working in me to bless me. It makes no difference who worked the hardest. That's a quote from the Apostle Paul in 1 Corinthians. And with that, let's look at life out of step. What do you mean it makes no difference who worked the hardest? I take pride in my self-effort when it's working for me. Problem is, I find myself more angry when it doesn't pay off the way I want. See, I have certain expectations of self-effort that are not always realistic. If I work hard enough, then I deserve stuff. I should win all the time just because of the time I've put in. I should be acknowledged above everyone else. Other people should change because of how hard I've worked on their behalf. You recognize that one? Can't you see what I've done to make this relationship work? What's wrong with you? Why aren't you different towards me? One thing that's missing in all this is grace towards others and where they are and what they are incapable of returning sometimes. There's nothing more unfulfilling than unfulfilled expectations. After I've worked so hard, causes disappointment, anger, bitterness sometimes. I carry around a sense of entitlement because of the work I've done. I saw the Passion of Christ movie recently, the one Mel Gibson produced, and I thought, if I took a beating and got crucified like Jesus did, for the reasons the Bible says he did, I would hold it over everyone's head, asking, when are you gonna get your act together? Can't you see the pain I've gone through for your sorry carcass? Of course, he didn't do that, did he? Because he knows I need grace. I am incapable of being completely pure. It says that in the Bible, too. Grace is what allows me to work from a different perspective. I work for the love of the work and the desire to see what transpires. And the benefits are just the icing on the cake, but never the entitled expectation. But then God even gives me grace in the face of my unrealistic expectations of my hard work. Dear God, thank you for your grace in my life. Give me the right attitude about my own performance. Help me recognize what I can change and accept serenity for what I cannot. Let me see your grace in my shortcomings.

That's Reason by Hoobastank. I'm not a perfect person. I found a reason to start over now. I'm still Brian Duncan, by the way, on the road. And I start over a lot. Because God gives grace. And I'm still down here, as opposed to heaven. Here's a band called Down Here, asking for a little grace.

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1: and not anything you have done on your own. It's from the book of Ephesians, talking about grace, unmerited favor, a pardon of judgment, a wonderful kindness,

0: 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You've been listening to The Road to Redemption. 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Sign the guest book. I don't know what else to say about grace, except that it comes with a free gift of salvation to all who put their faith in Christ. It also comes with a complimentary clean slate, and your name is automatically entered into the eternal life sweepstakes. It comes with a guarantee, too. The fix is in, and you and I win. I'm Brian Duncan. Keep coming back.
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1: The U.S. Constitution went into effect this day, June 21st, 1788, when the ninth state ratified it. Of those who wrote the Constitution, 29 were Episcopalian, 9 Presbyterian, 7 Congregationalists, 2 Lutheran, 2 Dutch Reformed, 2 Methodist, 2 Roman Catholic, 1 Quaker, and 1 open deist, Dr. Benjamin Franklin, who stated, "We have been assured in the sacred writings that except the Lord build a house, they labor in vain. I believe that without his concurring aid, we shall succeed in this political building no better than the builders of Babel."
0: This has been an American Minute with Bill Federer. For a free transcript, call American Minute at 1-888-USA-WORD.
2: 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Temperatures near 85. I'm meteorologist John Gross.
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5: Hello again, I'm Brian Duncan, as always, with another guardrail on the road to redemption. It's called unconditional love. What is that anyway? The love I know comes with conditions attached. I'll love you as long as you validate me somehow.

That's me and Donnie McClurkin. Where there's love, there is hope. Off my Joyride project. This is Radio Rehab talking about unconditional love this week. As a guardrail that keeps me on the road to redemption. Seems like unconditional love would come from someone who is not particularly needy. Comfortable with who they are and interdependent. But I've mistaken unconditional love for apathy. Love from a distance. Not much connection in it.

love somebody, set them free. So is that unconditional love then? I've set people free before. Of course, they never came back. For me, there's a fine line between unconditional love and withdrawing into isolation in order to protect my own boundaries. Maybe I'm incapable of unconditional love myself, especially anyone I'm close to. So who is? Surely got to be someone who has seen everything before and is not easily provoked or offended. It's not just tolerating mistakes and failures. I think love suggests a pursuit. Love is a choice in favor of an action more than a reaction.

guitar from Scott Crepane. You're on the road to redemption with Brian Duncan. That's me. Reach me at brianduncan.com. And this show is also at radiorehab.com. We're looking at a guardrail this week that I recognize as unconditional love. I think unconditional love gives the room for mistakes without abandoning the subject. Conditional love expects all things. The love the Bible talks about.

That's Terrellyn Ramsey singing about unconditional love. And I'm Brian Duncan talking about the same thing. Man, that's a cool groove. Hey, bring that back for a second. The Bible talks about God's unconditional love for me. But it's hard to believe because so many of his friends seem to be in a hurry to produce in me the proper behavior patterns and the socially acceptable definition of righteousness. They can get real impatient. But let's look over their shoulder to where the real unconditional love is. God, as I understand him in the Bible, says, I'm acceptable even now because a Redeemer has repurchased me. It's the passion of Christ to redeem. So why is it so hard to believe? Maybe this would be a good time to look at life out of step. I've come to believe that an accumulation of logical truth won't release me from the pain of one experiential lie. In other words, if I have been rejected and abandoned by someone who's claimed to have loved me, I can quote all the scripture and read all the truth about unconditional love, and I won't believe it, because my experience is more powerful than a written truth. Experiential knowledge tends to override logical truth, claims Edward Smith in a book called Healing Life's Deepest Hurts. I don't know what to think of his whole book, but I know this statement to be true in my own experience. I think it's hard to truly believe there is an unconditional love anywhere, because somewhere, that was not my experience. Even in my experience with religion, scripture has been often used to manipulate my behavior for the benefit of someone else, without consideration of my needs. And so, I adopt subconsciously a false truth. I am not loved unconditionally. Not really. My experience is a strong reality, even if I have misunderstood. In my perception of myself, if I believe and act on a lie, the results will be the same as if it were true. I always feel disqualified by my mistakes and failures. I've learned that in the games I've played my whole life. But my whole life is not a game. Dear God, you can see the lies I've believed about not really being loved because of my past negative experiences. Heal me. Separate me from that lie. Help me see the truth as you proclaim it. Give me a true experience of your unconditional love.

been unloved. It's a perfect song. Written by Wayne Kirkpatrick and Michael W. Smith. This song is a perfect example of what a moral inventory sounds like. Step 4 and 5 of the 12 steps. And again in step 10. And that sets up the opportunity to experience God's unconditional love in step 11. I sought through prayer and meditation to improve my conscious contact with God. And then you'll be able to sing the same thing. I have never been unloved. So I work step 11. Next thing I know, I'm on the road to redemption with a guardrail of unconditional love that keeps me coming back. So why should we think God is in a panic because of the stuff we've done wrong? Or the lies we've believed, or the way we've been deceived? Don't you think he's seen every kind of behavior human beings have ever been capable of?

that he provided a way to avoid perishing through the sacrifice of his son, the Christ. And he's calling out to me to believe in him, trust in his unconditional love. God obviously finds satisfaction in the process of redemption, because I can see in his unconditional love, he hasn't chosen to instantly heal everyone that asks. The greatest of his chosen examples in the Bible were liars, thieves, murderers, adulterers and the like, obsessive-compulsive, at the same time playing the part of kings, prophets, and teachers. The brilliant, the wealthy, the successful, all were lame in one way or another. So why do I try to hide behind a fig leaf all the time? Choosing not to trust in his unconditional love. He's not impressed with my job description or my accomplishments. Those are all gifts from him in the first place. They are gifts that come from his unconditional love. And it's unconditional love that gives me the room to learn and grow.

Let's be open to experience the unconditional love of God. He's never going to let you go. But I'm going to let you go for now. I'll leave you with Hezekiah Walker live at Radio City. I'm Brian Duncan in Radio Rehab. Keep coming back.

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1: I'm Paul Stevens. Now in Switzerland, Vice President J.D. Vance for talks with Iran set to begin following the signing recently of a 60-day memorandum of agreement. The goals of today's talks,
2: they're aimed at reaching a long-term peace agreement and resolving key questions about the future of Iran's nuclear program.
1: Fox's Chanley Painter, that meeting being mediated by Pakistani and Qatari officials. A multi-agency manhunt underway looking for a 22-year-old suspect accused in a violent cross-state crime spree, including at least six shootings, which killed one person. Madison Scarpino.
3: All just miles from Arrowhead Stadium in the Show Me State, where there are several World Cup matches.
1: The FBI looking for Oscar Sanchez Munoz. They're offering a $25,000 reward for his arrest and capture. 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

0: morning, Jeff Jenkins. U.S. Attorney for Northern West Virginia Matt Harvey says the length of a fraud operation in the Berkeley County Sheriff's Tax Office is concerning. Harvey says two employees directed money from conservator accounts to themselves for more than 15 years.
1: The breadth, duration, and nature of the conduct alleged underscores the importance of rigorous oversight and the necessity to hold those who abuse their authority accountable.
0: It's alleged former Chief Tax Deputy Barbara Gooden and former Fiduciary Supervisor Lisa French funneled more than $3 million to themselves. The U.S. Marshals Service is hopeful we can get some tips in West Virginia on a case out of Washington County, Maryland.
2: The U.S. Marshals Service is offering a $5,000 reward for information leading to the arrest of a Maryland woman convicted in the abuse death of her 10-month-old daughter. Ashley Nicole Franklin was convicted of child abuse resulting in death and involuntary manslaughter in the summer of 2025. She was released on bail, then failed to appear for sentencing.

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1: 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Temperatures near 85. I'm meteorologist John Gross.
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3: Somewhere in New Jersey, there's this guy named Dave who has this giant 60s record collection and this pirate radio station in his attic with a transmitter he built from the Allied catalog. 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Dave's broadcast is now being intercepted and beamed back to you via satellite.
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0: Will I survive 2019? Unless I get fired in the middle of this particular show. Yeah, the Radio Record Geek, as we broadcast live here on the No Static Attic, bringing you a lot of cool vibrations like this record from 1959. A cool instrumental that definitely fell through the cracks. The Royal Jokers on the Mirko record label. Two cool vibrations kicking off the very last Dave the Rave Relics and Rarities show. Well, at least for 2019. Hopefully they'll continue the contract of yours truly into 2020. But nonetheless, love to play those cool hit records and those 45s that deserve that second chance on the radio.
1: Like crazy, man.

Cool Vibrations for sure, coming your way on the Rolex Rarity Show. Once again from 59, the Royal Jokers, and a tune called Vibrations. Well, you got your plans? Are you all set for the new year? Yes, it's going to be a new year for me, that's for sure. I'm turning another year older on New Year's Eve.

this. Did you get that New Year's resolution all set? I can promise you that I did not make a resolution saying that I won't buy any more records. I'll keep buying records because I'm a true record geek, no doubt about that. Pacific Gas and Electric, a top 15 national hit record back in early summer of 1970. Yes, we are

Sam and Dave, yes, wrap it up. We're wrapping up 2019. Because we got a lot of cool records to play for you today, like this one, Mr. Otis LaVille.

Mr. Otis LaVille on the Limelight record label. Too Cold, I'm Amazed. And I'm amazed that that never became a hit record. Chris, we got a lot of cool records that never became a hit. This Etta James

0: Yes, a 45 that's got a hit sound to it, but only 1 week in the Billboard Top 100. And that was back in December of 61. It peaked at number 95. Etta James in a tune called 7 Day Fool.
1: 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It's Dave the Rave queuing up another dusty record on the Relics and Rarities Party.

Dave Clark 5 tune. Never on a single, but it should have been a single. I Need You, I Love You. Were you a Dave Clark 5 fan first, or were you a Beatle fan first?

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3: 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Our subject is the solstice on the Old Farmer's Almanac Radio Report. With more practical tips and useful advice, this is the Old Farmer's Almanac Radio Report for Sunday, June 21st, the 172nd day of the year. Summer officially arrives today with a solstice occurring at 4:24 a.m. Eastern Time. The word solstice literally means sun standing still, but that doesn't mean it stops moving across the sky. So in what sense does the sun stand still? Picture a pendulum swinging back and forth. As it reaches its furthest extension to one side, there's a brief instant in which it seems to stop before swinging in the other direction. At the solstice, the sun reaches its highest point relative to the equator before gradually descending in the other direction. That's the precise moment when it's said the sun stands still. That is the Old Farmer's Almanac Radio Report. You can always learn more about the seasons at almanac.com.
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5: Today's World Cup action just about to kick off from Atlanta. Spain takes on Saudi Arabia. Both teams coming off ties in their opening matches. Lamine Yamal is in the starting lineup for Spain. On Saturday night, Japan shut out Tunisia 4-0. Japan and the Netherlands now tied for first place in Group F on 4 points. Tunisia's been eliminated. Earlier Saturday night, Curaçao earned a scoreless tie against Ecuador for its first ever World Cup point behind a World Cup record 15 saves by Eloy Room. Result also clinched Group E for Germany. Golf in the final round of the U.S. Open, Wyndham Clark at 7-under par overall has a 6-shot lead over 4 players, including Scottie Scheffler. Clark tees off the final round at 2:30 Eastern. Rory McIlroy 10 shots off the lead at +3 overall. He tees off 13 minutes from now.
6: Yeah, I'm Chris Lawrence. Your West Virginia weather forecast. Sunshine and more comfortable temperatures. Warm front going to bring more rainfall late Sunday through Monday with between 1 to 2 inches of rainfall expected with rounds of showers and thunderstorms during that time frame. Have yourself a great day and a great weekend. I'm Chris Lawrence, and this is Metro News, the voice of West Virginia.
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0: was I the only one to crank up the speakers for that particular song? I love that record from 1961, early 61. Mary Wells on the Motown record label. Bye bye, baby. Bye bye, 2019.
1: Watch out! Here comes another Relics and Rarities Sure Shot.

Let's Dip in a Sure Shot record on the Mirrorwood record label. Yes, a group called The Bees. The Bees and a record called Leave Me Be. I love the record. Here the Rave by Relics of Rarity Show. Kind of reminds me of these guys, The Birds. Yes, Leave Me Be and I'll feel a whole lot better.

0: guess it wasn't a very strong spell because it didn't become a hit record. That was Best of the Beatles. Yes, Mr. Peter Best, the original drummer of the Beatles. Peter Best and a tune called Casting My Spell on the Mr. Maestro record label.
1: Yeah!

new. Because got to ring the bell, right? Getting ready for 2020 and getting ready for me again. I'm turning a year older. But I like to think of myself as turning the clock back, you know, getting younger all the time. Instead of counting forward, I'm going to count backwards. But yes, New Year's Eve is my birthday, everybody. So if you got a rare record, well, that's okay. I'll take that as a present. Send those rare 45s to yours truly, Data Rave, not in the North Pole, but in the No Static Attic. And of course, last week I was looking for somebody, just anybody, to tell me who did the mystery record. This was last week's Mystery 45.

0: Last week's Mystery Oldie 45, but we had a couple of winners. Yes, some familiar names. They knew the Mystery Oldie record. Kevin Bucks in Campbellsport, Wisconsin. Gary Mason, Milwaukee, Wisconsin. Joey Bag of Donuts down there in Flagler Beach, Florida. Carolyn Ruperto, East Brunswick, New Jersey, and down there in Florida. Always on the beach, I'm sure. The great Miami Sante. They knew that that record, which never, ever hit the Billboard Top 100, never even bubbled under the top 100, the great Little Stevie Wonder, an early 45 from Little Stevie Wonder, a tune called La La La La La. So congratulations to my Mystery Oldie winners. Of course, I'll have a brand new Mystery Oldie coming up for you in just a little bit, so don't touch the dial.
1: From Motown to soul, surf, and garage rock, nobody has more music than Dave the Rave. This is Relics and Rarities from the No Static Attic.
2: Now, Netflix is not adding an After Dark category, but so many people have been duped by the viral hoax that Netflix had to republish its policies about streaming adult content. It's just more proof that some folks will believe anything, like the rumor this week that Spotify is introducing a new feature that'll play music based on your financial situation. Would you let AI pick your baby's name? A lot of parents have been asking chatbots for help with one name that keeps popping up, and now Alara has suddenly become the baby name of the year. Except AI didn't invent it. It found it on Reddit, where it's been talked about for years. Okay, so what were some of the worst new gadgets at this week's Consumer Electronics Show? There was a lollipop that plays music through your teeth when you bite down on it, or the internet-connected treadmill with a built-in AI coach that could yell at you to go faster, but also collects all your biometric data. But it was Samsung's new talking AI fridge that had most people scratching their heads. That's what's trending. I'm Christian Chase.
1: Turntable, and he knows how to use it. Relics and Rarities with another collectible cut. From-

particular record there from 1961 on the Carol record label, the Del Roys, and it's in called Love Me Tenderly. Time for the Mystery Oldie Contest, and like I said, to close out 2019, I want to set a record for the most winners. So if you're out there, I want you to pick up that phone and dial me up, because you're going to know who did this next record. It was a pretty big hit. 609-948-4487. Once again, 609-948-4487. You can also email me. The subject of the email should say Mystery Oldie, and you get one guess only, playing just for fun right now, and that email address, dave@davetherave.com. Who is singing this next record? As we play Mystery Oldie.

told you it was going to be an easy mystery to only 45. Yes, because that was a pretty big hit. So who did the record? You get one guess only. Once again, the number to call, 609-948-4487. Take a guess. Let's extend some, you know, New Year's greetings, birthday greetings. I'm getting old. Oh, no. And, of course, you can also email me, Dave at Dave.

0: told you that I loved her. I wanted to settle down and have children. She laughed. Zephyrs. That is a UK Columbia 45, and it was a movie that came out, I think, over in England. It was called Be My Guest. In fact, you'll see a clip on YouTube from the movie Be My Guest, and of course, it's the Zephyrs. The Zephyrs, they performed that song in the movie. A cool record indeed, their tune called She Laughs. Dave the Rave, your record geek on my final show for 2019, my final Relics and Rarities show.
1: Programmed from the heart, not some research chart. Dave the Rave's Relics and Rarities.
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3: 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I'm looking around, looks like everybody's got luggage taken care of. You never see a guy with an armful of clothes. Man, I wish I had some kind of container.
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0: With over 117,000 45s here in the Relics and Rarities Vault, this could be one of my most expensive 45s as we take you back to Charlotte, North Carolina for a group called the Paragons.

Those are the Paragons. Yes, and a tune called ABBA. So no connection to the black vocal group from Brooklyn, New York. And, of course, no connection to ABBA with all their hit records. But just a cool, great garage sound. Once again, on that Bobby record label from early 1967 out of Charlotte, North Carolina, the Paragons. And a tune called ABBA. It's Dave the Rave's Discovery of the Week.

0: shake it on out of here. Yes. To a new year. Yes, my birthday's coming up. Oh, no. And a new year as well, 2020.
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2: I'm Ted Linder, Vice President J.D. Vance in Switzerland for talks with Iran. Following their signing of a 60-day memorandum of agreement, Fox's Chanley Painter.
3: They're aimed at reaching a long-term peace agreement and resolving key questions about the future of Iran's nuclear program.
2: The meeting will be mediated by Pakistani and Qatari officials and L.A. officials declaring a state of emergency Saturday in response to a massive warehouse fire that broke out last week. L.A. Mayor Karen Bass explaining what the next step is once first responders put out the blaze.
4: Moving the toxic materials away from here and disposing of them in a way that we will avert a major environmental disaster.
2: A special particle pollution advisory from the South Coast Air Quality Management District remains in effect till 12:30 p.m. this afternoon. 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
5: West Virginia Metro News. I'm Chris Lawrence. A set of human remains found in Randolph County may be those of a missing man. Deputies discovered the vehicle of James Hedrick Thursday afternoon on an old logging road in Randolph County. He had been reported missing on Monday and suffered from dementia. Not only after the vehicle was found, a set of human remains were discovered nearby. The remains have been sent to the medical examiner for identification. Charleston police say an elderly woman is dead after a T-bone collision that involved a Charleston Fire Department vehicle.
6: Police say their investigation into the crash remains active. The deadly collision happened Wednesday evening at around 6:14 when a Charleston Fire Department SUV traveling east

0: Memorandum of Understanding signed by the president with Iran.
1: Right now, I think we need more details. We need to fill in the blank and fuzzy areas that have been left unseen.
0: You're listening to Metro News, the voice of West Virginia. After their magical run in Omaha, WVU's baseball team returned to Morgantown Thursday. Coach Steve Saban says it's time to turn the page.
2: When you have a team, it lasts for no more than a calendar year, and then basically guys go in their separate ways, and you start to regroup and rebuild and kind of look to the future that quickly. But I think the guys are really proud of what they were able to accomplish.
0: WVU finished the season as a top five team. From the Metro News Anchor Desk, I'm Chris Lawrence.
3: Here in First Alert Forecast, mostly dry skies for your Father's Day Sunday, temperatures near 85. I'm meteorologist John Gross.
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1: Hey, Doc, we better back up. 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

it's time once again for the Happy New Year program with Wings Callahan here at Hot Rod Radio USA. Happy New Year! Yeah, we're going to rock in the new year, of course, and be cool and be the coolest people on the radio. So, without

all blubbering all over the studio here. I had to resort to scratchy vinyl on this one. It's Guy Lombardo. Yeah. Oh.

USA. It's Clark on Hot Rod Radio with you. Well, Hot Rod Radio USA with Wings Callahan playing your favorite oldies, the best in classic rock right here on your favorite station. Happy New Year! Yeah, hope you enjoyed our Christmas program last week. According to all the emails and letters we got here, you did, so we appreciate you tuning in and turning on, man. This portion brought to you by the Borgeson Company, steering you forward since 1914. 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With the pump, you can get the stuff with the power steering pump, the hoses, the whole deal. 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Another official product of the National Street Rod Association and Hot Rod Radio USA. Now, once again, I was down into the archives of rock and roll. I played a little Guy Lombardo this morning. There isn't a dry eye in the house here at the Hot Rod Radio Studios. Sorry to bring you to tears before we get happy, but it's, you know, it is New Year's. All right, so I found this great old tune. Sounds a lot country, but it's not. It's called Old Car Made in 52, The Ripcords, coming up next.

0: That's why we're through. Old car made in 52. What can I do?
1: What can I do?
0: Old car made in 52.
1: Ah, yeah, the ripcords. I like it. What can I say?

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2: USA with Wings Callahan. Happy New Year. And now the Callahan Singer.
1: All right, sorry there. I walked all over the drummer. All right, the Callahan Singers now were kind of off last week. Actually, they didn't show up for work. They were scheduled to work, so we have reprimanded them, and now they're back. All right, we're going to slow it down with great old Beach Boys tune. You guys ready in there?

0: take her out of gear. 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
2: Profile America, June 21st. One man's devotion to classical music led to a major advance in the music recording industry. Dr. Peter Goldmark of CBS Labs was fed up with the frequent record disc flips and swaps required to play a symphony in the then current 78 RPM format, which held only 3 to 5 minutes per side. So he developed the 33 1/3 RPM long playing record, first marketed to the public on this date in 1948 and becoming the standard for decades to follow. The vinyl LP still retains a loyal market share that actually grew nearly 46% in 2020. Whatever the medium, the market for music is great enough to sustain nearly 1,900 sound recording studios in the nation. You can find more facts about America's people, places, and economy from the American Community Survey at census.gov.
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4: At the World Cup, Spain has a 3-0 halftime lead over Saudi Arabia in Atlanta. 18-year-old Lamine Yamal scored in the 10th minute of the first start of his World Cup career. Mikel Oyarzabal scored in the 21st minute to make it 2-0. And then just 3 minutes later, Oyarzabal, oye, como va?
5: Major Poro, Cucurella, Danny Olmo, Oyarzabal! What, did that ball even touch the ground? Incredible from Spain today. It's Oyarzabal's second. It's Spain's third. It's already a rout in Atlanta.
4: The call on Fox, Spain 3, Saudi Arabia 0 at halftime. Oyarzabal also assisted on Yamal.

0: Paul's goal, so he's got two goals and an assist. Golf, final round of the U.S. Open. Wyndham Clark, a six-shot lead at 7-under par overall. He'll tee off the final round 90 minutes from now.
1: Here at First Alert Forecast, mostly dry skies for your Father's Day Sunday. Temperatures near 85. I'm meteorologist John Gross.
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3: 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New Turbofire V8's terrific. Can't beat that glide ride front suspension. 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Like I say, I may be prejudiced. 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

The threaded lipstick on your collar, Connie Francis on Hot Rod Radio USA Music from 1959. Before that, Duane Eddy and 40 Miles of Bad Road. Coming up next, some classic Buddy Holly. And I'm gonna

other here on Hot Rod Radio USA. And now it's time for news that isn't new anymore. Wings Callahan reporting. It was this weekend back in 5777 BC. Now, the records are getting a little aged, you know, going back that far. The origin of the solar cycle. I guess that means days and nights, right? I don't know. In 404, the last gladiator competition in Rome at the... It was a sellout crowd at the Colosseum there in 404. Think of what those ticket stubs would be worth if you had one. Probably on a rock or something. In 1853, the first practical fire engine, well, it was horse-drawn. It entered service in this country. In 1862, the first U.S. income tax was 3% of incomes to $600 and 5% of incomes to $10,000. That's how they figured it then. In 1934, Alcatraz officially became a federal prison. And I've been there. This is a very unique place. In 1946, Emperor Hirohito of Japan announced he was not a god. No kidding. Jeez. Where do we come up with this stuff? In 1966, all U.S. cigarette packs had to carry caution. Cigarette smoking may be hazardous to your health. In 1968... Evil Knievel did the big jump over Caesar's Palace, the fountains there, and he crashed big time, breaking several bones this weekend. In 1974, old Dick Nixon imposed 55 miles per hour.

on us in 74. Harry Connick Jr. was arrested in New York for gun possession in 1993. And Elvis recorded this song, his first number one hit, in Nashville, Tennessee in 1950.

Pretty Pearly, yeah, isn't that pretty great or what? That, of course, Gene Vincent on Hot Rod Radio USA, and we've dug ever so deep into the archives of rock and roll once again. Now, this album isn't all that old. It came out in 2000 by Dion. It's called Deja Nu.

0: like Deja Vu, Deja Nu. And if you love Dion's old style, back when he did the Wanderer and Run Around Sue and all that, this is the old style Dion. It's a great album. You can still get it. And I'm going to play a great cut called Ride With You. Here's Dion on Hot Rod Radio USA.
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Dion on Hot Rod Radio USA. You know, I'm just thinking this is the last show of the year. Maybe we ought to start balling again here and play Auld Lang Syne one more time. No, we're not going to do it. You know, when this song came out, listening to my trans, I still have it. It's a Ward's Airline Transistor 6 radio. Got it on my 10th birthday. And when this song came out, Rick Nelson, I used to think the lyric was Bulls Rush In, not Bulls. Must have been.

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Past episodes of your favorite program right here on your favorite station. I used to be able to play trumpet like that. Then I ate too many sunflower seeds.

0: into that. This is Hot Rod Radio USA. I'm Wings Callahan. Stick around. We'll be right back.
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2: I'm Paul Stevens. Iran says it's closing the Strait of Hormuz again due to the conflict between Israel and Lebanon. Israeli ambassador to the UN, Danny Danon, on Fox News Sunday says Israel has no issues with Lebanon.
3: I don't understand why Iran is trying to interfere, sabotage those negotiations. At the end of the day, we want to see a free Lebanon with the control of the Lebanese government, the Lebanese military, and without the presence of the proxies of Iran.
2: Meantime, Vice President J.D. Vance meeting Middle East leaders in Switzerland today.
4: The president has committed us to see a full regional ceasefire. We found great partners in working with the Qataris, the Pakistanis, our friends in Israel. We're all working towards regional peace. There, of course, are going to be sometimes disagreements about precisely how to get there, but I actually feel great.
2: And the peace talks follow Israel's strikes on Lebanon. 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
5: Virginia Metro News, I'm Jeff Jenkins. U.S. Attorney for Northern West Virginia Matt Harvey says the length of a fraud operation in the Berkeley County Sheriff's Tax Office is concerning. Harvey says two employees directed money from conservator accounts to themselves for more than 15 years.
6: The breadth, duration, and nature of the conduct alleged underscores the importance of rigorous oversight and the necessity to hold those who abuse their authority accountable.
5: It's alleged former Chief Tax Deputy Barbara Gooden and former Fiduciary Supervisor Lisa French funneled more than $3 million to themselves. The U.S. Marshals Service is hopeful we can get some tips in West Virginia on a case out of Washington County, Maryland.
7: The U.S. Marshals Service is offering a $5,000 reward for information leading to the arrest of a Maryland woman convicted in the abuse death of her 10-month-old daughter. Ashley Nicole Franklin was convicted of child abuse resulting in death and involuntary manslaughter in the summer of 2025. She was released on bail, then failed to appear for sentencing. Now, the judge sentenced her to a total of 100 years in prison, then issued a bench warrant for her arrest.
5: That's Mike Noting reporting. The West Virginia

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2: Supposed to play this evil rock and roll, you know, but what can they do? Ground me? This one's dedicated from Brian and Jenny to all you low riders and high winders out there. Listen to me, children, wherever you

0: I'm up and chilly tight. You look a little naughty, but you're so polite. And speaking of looking a little... Look who just sauntered in to the Angel Wings studio.
1: Hello, my dear. That was quite the segue.
0: Did you like that? I just kind of rolled with the flow there.
1: I've heard a lot of froggy throat coming out of
0: you. Well, you know, you're going to do a little Ms. Mush here. I got a flashlight. When we're done with your request here, which is a really good one. She told me about it beforehand. I got a flashlight. Can you look like down my throat and see if you see the frog or something?
1: Is that before or after we dance?
0: Well, or during. We'll see what the spirit moves or something. What do you think? What do you got here, my dear? What do you got? What do you got?
1: I'm having the Carpenters' What Are You Doing New Year's Eve, which is one of my favorites.
0: Ooh, I know what we're doing.
1: And
0: New Year's Eve. Hubba, hubba, hubba. All right. Are you sure? Let me buzz you in here. I got the flashlight. Let me push the button.
1: I'll be right there.
0: It'll be all good. Here we go.

0: was pretty cool.
1: I know, no one has a voice like her.
0: All right. Now, you had the flashlight. Did you see anything down there, the frog or anything?
2: I saw nothing.
0: Well, okay, maybe he jumped off.
2: Maybe.
0: All right, we're talking about the Frog in the Throne, and here's a song by the Stones that certainly does not apply to you, my dear. Under My Thumb.

with those sexy gas tank noises. That's all right. 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Great folks. Yeah. Well, guess what? I'm a little ahead of things, but on this weekend in 1965, this song was released by the Supremes.

Tommy Patton Kane. And when I want to call on her, she's always right there. And she puts out like you just can't imagine. She never quits.

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1: Here's your On This Date update for June 21st. Cyrus McCormick patented his mechanical reaper today in 1793, revolutionizing farming forever. Frank W. Woolworth opened his first successful store on this date in 1834. He grew Woolworth's into the largest department store chain in the world. And Columbia Records introduced the 33 and a third LP record today in 1948. Each side held 23 minutes of music. It would replace the 4-minute long 78s. Born on this date,
2: I like a man who can run faster than I can.
1: Actor and sex symbol Jane Russell. Philosopher Jean-Paul Sartre. The first lady Martha Washington. And
3: are you one of these talkers, or would you be interested in a little action?
1: Actor Judy Holliday. I'm Mitch Davis, and that's your On This Date update.
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5: At the World Cup, Spain has a 4-0 lead over Saudi Arabia in the 74th minute. Spain scored in the 10th minute on a goal by 18-year-old Lamine Yamal in the first start of his World Cup career. Mikel Oyarzabal then added goals in the 21st minute and the 24th minute. He also assisted on Yamal's goal, so he had 2 goals and an assist in less than half an hour. Yamal and Oyarzabal got subbed out at halftime, with Spain leading 3-0, but the scoring run continued at the outset of the second half.
6: Aina takes a flick. Cucurella is there, saved, and it bounces in. That'll probably end up as an own goal. Cucurella hit it so well out of the air, and the pictures tell the story here in Atlanta. It's 4-0 to Spain.
5: The call on Fox Air now in the 75th minute.
7: I'm Chris Lawrence. Your West Virginia weather forecast. Sunshine and more comfortable temperatures. Warm front going to bring more rainfall late Sunday through Monday, with between 1 to 2 inches of rainfall expected, with rounds of showers and thunderstorms during that time frame. Have yourself a great day and a great weekend. I'm Chris Lawrence, and this is Metro News, the voice of West Virginia.
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8: This is the voice of 10-year-old Michael Delaschmidt from Linden, Michigan.
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The Honey Drippers. Oh, yeah! On Hot Rod Radio USA with Wings Callahan, playing your favorite oldies, the best in classic rock, wishing you a happy Hot Rod New Year. Remember, if you're drinking, don't be driving, and if you're driving, don't be drinking. It works both ways on HRR. Now the Callahan Singers are going to wish you a happy birthday if you're celebrating. Now, do you get gypped out of presents? Of course, people don't usually give other people New Year's presents, but, you know, well, you know how it is. My gift to you is the show. How's that? Anyway, happy Hot Rod birthday to you. Callahan Singers are ready to wish you a yes. All right, hit it.

Well, some of them are foaming at the mouth. Must be the eggnog. I didn't know there was any left here. All right, let's see who else was born this weekend. Now, Paul Revere, not Paul Revere and the Raiders, the real guy that did the ride there on April 18th here, was born a long time ago. Betsy Ross this weekend. J. Edgar Hoover, Xavier Cugat, Barry Goldwater, J.D. Salinger, Isaac Ashmanoff. I don't know who that is. Probably makes vodka or some. Roger Miller and Jim Bagger. That score. I can't believe he's still on TV. Jeez, oh well. Hey, here's Carl Perkins. Let's go to the.

The original Chuck Berry. The original Chubby Checker version. Hank Ballard, of course, did that originally. And the version that you pick up now is one that Chubby recorded later on, that being the original one. I was looking at a Chuck Berry thing, and sometimes the mouth and the head aren't on the same page, right? That's how we do it here. That's what's made me all this money.

Let's go strolling by the candy store. And in my opinion, it's the Hot Rod store here on Hot Rod Radio. Now, I'm Doug Emerson, deep back into the archives. Once again, we're going to do some early vintage Dusty Springfield. Yep.

a big scratch of that one, isn't there? Wow. Looks like it's off the Vitaphone. Now, this one you might remember a little bit better. Dusty Springfield on Hot Rod Radio USA.

up. Dusty Springfield on Hot Rod Radio USA with Wings Callahan. 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Want to hear from you, man. At the clock and the calendar, it's Happy New Year! Yeah, and we got a boogaloo and going to the parties, you know. It's a party all weekend here at HRR. Hey, appreciate you starting your new year right with Wings Callahan, yeah? On HRR. We'll be back next week right here in your favorite station. Same bat time, same bat channel. Take care of yourself. But if you're doing the New Year's resolution, email me what you're doing. We'll see if we can read some of those next week. All right, do it. Take care of yourself, because always remember, you're the only person in the whole wild world just like you.

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1: I'm Ted Lindner. Vice President J.D. Vance in Switzerland for talks with Iran following their signing of a 60-day memorandum of agreement. This is President Trump continues to warn Iran if they close down the Strait of Hormuz, what will happen?
2: He went on to say if they don't make a deal, we'll collect tolls. We may take over the Strait if we have to. The president says the U.S. could become the guardian angel of the Strait and the Middle East and take 20% of the oil.
1: That's Fox's Trey Yingst. Three people were killed after a small plane crash in a wooded residential area in Bowie, Maryland Saturday night. Authorities say that the aircraft, believed to be on a training flight from New Jersey, went down near a neighborhood playground. Investigators were working to determine what caused that deadly crash. The NTSB is now leading that ongoing investigation. 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
3: West Virginia Metro News, I'm Chris Lawrence. The latest in the ongoing court saga over the Greenbrier comes from White Sulphur Springs Holdings, the affiliate of Omni Hotels and Resorts. Their legal team maintaining that the case involving the dispute in state court ought to be thrown out. Meanwhile, a separate federal lawsuit's been paused as the Justice Family businesses seek alternative financing.
4: That federal lawsuit is largely on hold while the justices pursue a financing deal of up to $500 million with Kennedy Lewis Investment Group, a New York alternative asset management firm based on opportunistic and private credit.
3: Brad McElhaney, who writes more at WBMetroNews.com. In Berkeley County, two former employees of the county tax department have been hit with federal charges alleging they embezzled $3 million in a years-long scheme targeting accounts of those under the conservatorship of the county sheriff's department. U.S. Attorney Matt Harvey.
5: If these allegations hold true, this is one, if not the largest, public corruption schemes in West Virginia history. The significance of this matter is considerable.
3: 60-year-old Barbara Gooden and 48-year-old Lisa French facing federal charges of bank fraud and conspiracy. The CFO of Clarksburg-based WB News and her husband have been charged with misdemeanor crimes related to drugs. 47-year-old Crystal Eifert and 54-year-old Timothy Eifert, both of Grafton, have been charged with operating a drug house. Now, WVU News publisher Andy Nicely tells Metro News that Eifert had been a top worker and active in the community. You're listening to Metro News, the voice of West Virginia. The West Virginia Music Hall of Fame will celebrate the state's Sonic History Sunday with the 11th edition of its Garden Party. Four members of the Hall's Class of 2027 will perform at the South Charleston Farmers Market. Director Michael Lipton.
6: It's old and new. And, you know, by the nature of what we do, we induct older people, but we also try and encourage and

0: calling a tail a leg doesn't make it a leg. My point? 2 points. First, don't be so quick to believe something just because someone says it's so. Check it out for yourself. Second, be sure before you say something as fact that it is fact. There's way too much half-truths and downright lies flying around our country today. Please don't add to that list. Instead, be a truth teller. I'm Jerry Stewart, and that was One Moment in America.
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again, and welcome to American Top 40. I'm Casey Kasem, and this is our weekly countdown of the music America's listening to, the 40 hottest songs in the country. During the next 3 hours, I'll give you the latest standings of the current hits by the biggest pop stars in the world. Well, we get the countdown rolling now with the first of 4 debut songs in the survey. In 1977, rock critics all over the country were calling Tom Petty and the Heartbreakers one of the best rock and roll bands to come along in years. They got together here in L.A. about 2 years ago. This week, they debut on American Top 40 with their first chart single. At number 40, Tom Petty and the Heartbreakers with Breakdown.

40, the 40 most popular song in the country this week on AT40 Breakdown by Tom Petty and the Heartbreakers. Well, whether you're talking about movies or music these days, the hot subject is outer space. In fact, we've had more than a half a dozen space hits in the countdown during the past few months. Two versions of Star Wars, two versions of Close Encounters, Calling Occupants by the Carpenters, Sail Away by Styx, and now here's the seventh by War, debuting at number 39.

holiday song number 39 on AT40, moving up a notch, is War with Galaxy. We're counting down now to a debut song by a famous singer who told us his lifelong dream was to sail his own boat from California to Hawaii. But he says the best part of the trip was when a Coast Guard plane and a TV news helicopter identified him as the winner of the world's most important yacht race. Details on his current hit are coming up.

American Top 40 is heard every week in our 50 states and around the world on great radio stations like WGCD, Chester, South Carolina, KWYR, Winter, South Dakota, and 6 p.m. Perth, Australia. At number 38 in the countdown, our second of four debut songs, Dust in the Wind by Kansas.

is Kansas. Their song at number 38, first week on, is Dust in the Wind. This is Casey Kasem on American Top 40 in Hollywood. And now we're up to the current smash by a top singer-composer who had a lifelong dream come true. It happened when he sailed his own boat, the Sea Diamond, from California to Hawaii. The singer is David Gates. David tells us that he set sail with some friends across the Pacific in June of 75. 4 days later, unknown to David, 50 other boats from countries all over the world set sail in the biannual Trans-Pacific Yacht Race. That's the most prestigious yacht race in the world, and the finish line is Honolulu. Well, 17 days after they started, David Gates and his friends sighted land. And just as they pulled into the Molokai Strait, a Coast Guard plane and a Hawaiian TV news helicopter began circling overhead, taking pictures of David's boat and waving to the crew. At first, David was amazed by what he thought was an unusually warm Hawaiian welcome. It wasn't until after he landed that he found out that the plane and the helicopter had mistaken his boat as the winner of the yacht race. The mistake was discovered when the National Wire Services picked up the story. After checking their lists of the boats officially registered in the contest, they realized the Sea Diamond wasn't one of them. Well, David told us that 20 minutes before he landed, the real winner passed by the Sea Diamond, landed in Honolulu, and collected the winner's trophy. So much for Bread on the Water. Debuting this week at number 37, here's David Gates and Goodbye, Girl. Oh, yeah.

another hit movie song on American Top 40, debuting at number 37, Goodbye Girl, the title song from that film by David Gates. Number 36. The lead singer and guitarist on this next song is Ray Parker. Back in 1972, when Stevie Wonder was a featured guest on the Rolling Stones' big national tour, Ray was playing lead guitar for Stevie. These days, he plays with his own band, and this week they move up three with their first chart hit. Here's Radio with Jack and Jill.

0: four-man band from Los Angeles, second week on the chart at number 36 with their first hit, Jack and Jill. 35 hits to number one and counting them down. JC's Coast to
1: Coast. What did you search for online this year, or have you already cleared your history? Google released its annual Year in Search list, and K-pop Demon Hunters was at the top in the U.S. Labubu, government shutdown, and tariffs were also in the top 10. Pedro Pascal was one of the most searched actors globally. And the biggest viral dish was the hot honey cottage cheese sweet potato beef bowl. Gross. That's what's trending. I'm Jen Clark.
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0: This is Casey Kasem in Hollywood, and you're listening to the nation's biggest hits by the world's biggest pop stars. The countdown continues now with a tune that moves from 38 to 35. Natalie Cole and her latest, it's Our Love.

0: Natalie Cole. Her last time out, she went to number 5 with I've Got Love on My Mind. Her latest moves up 3 this week to 35. It's titled Our Love.
1: Number 34.
0: This is the 10th consecutive top 40 hit for Barry Manilow and the highest debuting song of the week. Here's Barry and Can't Smile Without You.

0: 33-year-old Barry Manilow, singer, producer, and songwriter, debuting with the highest debuting song of the week at number 34, Can't Smile Without You. You know, during the 23 years of the rock era, there have been several successful duos. Super twosomes like The Captain and Tennille, The Carpenters, The Everlys, Simon and Garfunkel, and Seals and Crofts. Well, a listener in Georgia wants to know, which duo has spent the most weeks at number one on the album chart? I have details coming up.
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0: You're listening to a countdown of the most popular songs in the USA. My name is Casey. The countdown continues now with a tune at number 33. Third week on the chart, moving up three notches. This is Heatwave, their second hit. The first was Boogie Nights. This one is Always and Free.

0: One of 11 foreign acts on American Top 40 at number 33 and moving up with Always and Forever. Well, now let's answer that question about duos on the album chart. The letter is from Dana West in Rome, Georgia. Dana wants to know which duo in the rock era has spent the most weeks at number one on the LP chart. Well, I'll tell you, the answer really surprised us because the rock era is now 23 years old and we found out in all that time that only two duos have ever hit number one in the album chart. Now, there have been a few number one albums by different solo acts who got together temporarily for concerts and albums, but they didn't consider themselves duos. So, the only two-member recording acts who qualify with a number one album are the Carpenters, Richard and Karen, whose album The Singles 1969 to 1973 stayed at number one for a week, and Simon and Garfunkel, who had two albums, Bookends and Bridge Over Troubled Water, that stayed at number one on the LP chart for a combined total of 19 weeks. Not only the rock era record, but the all-time record for duos. There's your answer, Dana. Thanks for writing. And now, on with the countdown.
1: Number 32.
0: Well, now, the latest duo to hit American Top 40 is this one. They move up three notches, third week on the chart, to number 32, with Falling. They are LeBlanc and Carr.

duo in American Top 40 this week, and they are it. LeBlanc and Carr at number 32 and moving up 3 with Falling. Maurice White's first professional job was with Booker T and the MGs. He also worked with the Clara Ward Gospel Group, and he was the drummer for the Ramsey Lewis Trio. His biggest success has come as the leader of Earth, Wind, and Fire, and their latest hit, which peaked last week at number 13, falls this week to 31. Big drop. Here's Earth, Wind, and Fire with Serpentine Fire.

0: Number 31 in popularity this week, falling from 13, Earth, Wind, and Fire, and Serpentine Fire. Coming up, a hit by three of the biggest solo stars in pop music who have teamed up for one song. And that's happened only one other time in rock history.
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4: In the World Cup, Spain zoomed past Saudi Arabia.
5: Coral, Cucurella, Danny Olmo, it's Olmo! Did that ball even touch the ground? And how many touches? It's just incredible from Spain today. It's Oyarzabal's second. It's Spain's third. It's already a rout in Atlanta.
4: Fox TV on the call. Spain dominated Saudi Arabia 4-0. At 18, you're the eighth youngest player to score in the World Cup. Spain had also not scored since the group stage at the 2022 World Cup, which adds up to close to 294 minutes. At 3 p.m. Eastern time, Belgium will be taking on Iran in L.A. for a Group G matchup. In baseball right now, the Nationals are edging the Rays 2-1, headed to the bottom of the fourth in Tampa Bay. Cardinals beating up the Royals 8-2, top of the second.
6: Here at First Alert Forecast, mostly dry skies for your Father's Day Sunday. Temperatures near 85. I'm meteorologist John Gross.
0: Counting down the most popular songs in the country from Joplin to Juno, from Seattle to Savannah. I'm Casey Kasem. This is American Top 40, and we're up to number 30. Moving up a notch, fourth week on the chart, Wet Willie and Street Corner Serenade.

number 30 on American Top 40 with Street Corner Serenade. Well, we're up to number 29, the 29th most popular song in the USA this week, and it's by three of the biggest solo stars of the rock era. And their appearance in the 40 marks a rare bit of chart history. This is only the second time in the 23 years of the rock era that three solo artists, each getting name billing on the label, have teamed up on one record and hit the top 40. The first time it happened was way back in 1958 when teen idol Paul Anka got together with pop and country artist George Hamilton IV and soul singer Johnny Nash. They got up to number 29 with their hit The Teen Commandments. Well, currently, for only the second time in rock history, three more solo stars have collaborated on a single hit song. And coincidentally, this week, their hit is up to number 29 and still climbing. Here are Art Garfunkel, James Taylor, and Paul Simon with Wonderful World. What do you want?

0: Wonderful World, another Sam Cooke remake. How many have there been in the last couple of years? We'll check it out. At number 29 in American Top 40, moving up four, Art Garfunkel with James Taylor and Paul Simon and Wonderful World.
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0: 3 hours with American Top 40, and you know where your favorite records are in the national music scene. Well, it's been three in a row for Rita Coolidge. Her latest, at number 28 and moving up six notches, is The Way You...

0: Got a smile so bright, you know you could have been a candle. The way you do the things you do. Rita Coolidge on American Top 40, moving up six to number 28.
1: Number 27.
0: Neil Diamond's latest album, titled I'm Glad You're Here With Me Tonight, is a million-selling top 10 LP. The first single from it peaked last week at number 16. This week drops to 27. Neil Diamond with Desiree.

0: Neil Diamond sings it, he wrote it, and Bob Gaudio produced it. Survey song number 27, Falling from 16, Desiree. This is Casey Kasem in Hollywood, counting them down on American Top 40. We've got 26 big ones to go on our way to number one. Stay right there.
1: I'm Ashley DeVorkin with a Fox Celebrity Profile with Jesse Eisenberg and Dominic Sessa of the magic-filled third installment in the Now You See Me franchise, Now You See Me, Now You Don't. Jesse, I'll start with you. What is the comfort level you have with this character just compared to any other roles that you just love to revisit him?
2: Yeah, I mean, it's not just that this is like the third movie that I feel comfortable with it. Like, from the first week of filming the first Now You See Me, I felt immediately, like, really happy playing this part.
1: What would your magician stage name be? If you could just come up with it. For you, not your character.
3: Probably like Sensational Sessa or something. 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
3: 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Alliteration is kind of key.
1: And yes.
5: The eyes in the back of my head.
3: Eyes in back of my head.
5: Yes.
1: Those are great, though. I also want to talk movie magic. So what was the first movie you saw where you thought, how did they do that? That is movie magic.
2: Quick Change, Bill Murray was in it.
3: Probably like the first Gladiator movie.
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7: We're up to an extra from February 18th, 1978. It's a song that was written and first recorded by Warren Zevon 2 years earlier. This is Linda Ronstadt with her version of Poor, Poor, Pitiful Me.

0: 1 week away from hitting the countdown, that's a classic American Top 40 Extra from 1978. Poor, Poor, Pitiful Me by Linda Ronstadt.
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2: I'm giving you a chance.
1: Creepy stuff there as the Riddler and the Batman. This week, Quentin called Paul weak sauce on a podcast. Now the Batman director Matt Reeves coming to bat for Paul on X, calling him an incredible actor and an incredible person.
3: It's like in the great stories, Mr. Frugal.
1: And if you've got $100,000 lying around, well, we've got a story for you. That's the expected cost at a British auction for the writing desk of J.R.R. Tolkien, the legendary author of the Lord of the Rings books, the very desk where much of those works were conceived. For CBS Entertainment, I'm Matt Wolf.
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5: I'm Michelle Polino on Amazon Prime. Oh, what fun.
6: Where is Mom?
5: Michelle Pfeiffer stars as Claire Clouster, the glue that holds her chaotic, lovable family together every holiday season. But this year, her grown kids and distracted husband get swept up in their own seasonal dramas and leave their mom behind. So she sets out on an adventure of her own and rediscovers what the holidays mean when you're finally free. On Netflix, Jay Kelly. George Clooney is a fading movie star who hopes to reconnect with his youngest daughter before she leaves for Europe, but she'd rather spend time with friends. This leads him to embark on a journey of self-discovery, confronting both past and present. Adam Sandler co-stars. In theaters, Five Nights at Freddy's 2. 1 year has passed, the stories about what transpired at Freddy Fazbear's Pizza have been twisted into a campy local legend, inspiring the town's first ever Fozfest. But events transpire that unleash a long forgotten horror. That's Fox on Film on Fox News.
7: Americans are skipping scans at the self-checkout more than you think. A new survey from LendingTree shows that almost 1 in 3 shoppers have purposefully taken an item without scanning it. That's a 12% increase over the last 2 years. And customers are blaming high prices and tariffs for doing so. However, 4 in 10 shoppers who've stolen on purpose say it's getting more difficult because of security upgrades. That's what's trending. I'm Jen Clark.
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9: Kathleen Maloney, as negotiations continue between the U.S. and Iran in Switzerland, President Trump warns Iran that they won't have a country if they close down the Strait of Hormuz.
10: He went on to say if they don't make a deal, we'll collect tolls. We may take over the Strait if we have to. The president says the U.S. could become the guardian angel of the Strait and the Middle East and take 20% of the oil.
9: Fox's Trey Yings. President Trump claims vandals are responsible for problems with the water in the reflecting pool. U.S. Attorney Jeanine Pirro tells Fox News Live.
11: Anyone who is in a position of vandalizing or attempting to vandalize the reflecting pool will face the criminal justice system in D.C.
9: The president had ordered extensive work on the pool to get rid of algae, but it is now back. 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

0: Jenkins, the state's largest public transportation system is battling million-dollar budget deficits.
1: Kanawha Valley Regional Transportation Authority Executive Director Sean Hill says they're dipping into their reserve account funds. He says the KRT board approved a budget last month that used nearly $2 million from the $11.3 million in reserve. The Kanawha County Public Safety Levy funds 60% of KRT's operations, but a slight reduction is coming when the newly approved levy takes effect in 3 years. Hill says the deficit will go from $1.9 million to $2.7 million at that point. Hill says KRT can't keep spending money from its savings account. The money will eventually run out.
2: It's the middle of 2031 that reserve account would be depleted.
1: He says the board is developing scenarios for next steps, and they'll hold public hearings to get passenger feedback before making final decisions. I'm Jack Carlson, WVMetroNews.com.
0: The current MOU between the U.S. and Iran says a more permanent peace deal is to be in place in a few months. U.S. Senator Sheila Moore Capito with reaction to that.
3: If, in fact, the president does sign a full agreement with the Iranians, I believe it needs to come before the Senate for us to debate and for us to weigh in on.
0: Sheriff's deputies in Randolph County say a body was found Thursday afternoon near Elkins, maybe that of an 82-year-old man suffering from dementia who went missing earlier this week. 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And meteorologists say we're in for a nice couple of weather days with decreasing humidity. From the Metro News Anchor Desk, I'm Jeff Jenkins.
4: Here at First Alert Forecast, mostly dry skies for your Father's Day Sunday, temperatures near 85. I'm meteorologist John Gross.
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7: From Hollywood, this is Casey Kasem on American Top 40. We're counting down the 40 hottest records in the nation on our way to the most popular song in America this week. And moving up three, here's the latest from the Little River.

band from Australia. They move up to number 26 this week, three notches with Happy Anniversary. As one of the top session musicians in the business, Mico Monardo has played trombone on many hits for other artists, including Crimson and Clover by Tommy James and the Shondells, Midnight Train to Georgia by Gladys Knight and the Pips, and Swearin' to God by Frankie Valli. This is the second hit he's had for himself. At number 25, here's Mico Monardo with the theme from Close Encounters.

0: Mico Monardo at number 25 and moving up a notch. Fifth week on the chart on AT40 with the theme from Close Encounters. A listener in Minnesota wants to know if any triple albums, that is, albums that are made up of three records, have ever hit number one in the LP chart. Well, three such triple albums have hit number one, all in the 70s, and all by rock acts. Details coming up.
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0: You're listening to the most listened to songs in the nation this week on AT40. Here's a song that's at number 24, second week in a row, sixth week on the chart. The six men from Tuskegee, Alabama. It's the Commodores and Too Hot to Trot.

week at number 24 with Too Hot to Try. Now, let's answer that question about the album chart. The letter is from Monica Simon in Fairmont, Minnesota. And she writes, Dear Casey, I've heard you say that several double albums have made it to number one, including Frampton Comes Alive and the soundtrack from Saturday Night Fever. But I'd like to know if any triple albums have made it to the top spot. She says that would be a chart feat worth mentioning. Well, Monica, I agree, and I'm going to mention it right now. In the 33-year history of the LP chart, the number of three record album sets that have hit number one is only three, and all of them came within the last 8 years. The first was in 1970. It was music from the historic rock festival at Woodstock, New York, the year before. And it was released in a triple album as the soundtrack of the motion picture that documented the Woodstock Festival. Then, in 1971, former Beatle George Harrison's triple set of LPs, All Things Must Pass, hit number one. And last year, another ex-Beatle joined the club when Paul McCartney and Wings hit number one with their triple album, Wings Over America. And there you have it, Monica, the up-to-date picture on triple albums hitting number one. There have been three of them. Now, on with the countdown. Number 23. From an album titled Secrets, here's a former number one soul.

0: Can function as a group. The song at number 23, fifth week on the chart, is Fun. The late superstar of jazz, who inspired a recent number one record by Stevie Wonder, is also responsible for a current hit by a new group. They told us they'd have quit the business long ago if this great man hadn't said to them, "Stick it out and you'll make it." Their first hit is coming up.
1: Believe it or not, you might be saying Manjaro wrong. That's according to a new list of the most mispronounced words of 2025, according to Babbel. The weight loss drug is high on the list, along with Storm Eowyn and the Louvre Museum, which is pronounced Louvre in France. Oddly enough, we're all pronouncing Denzel Washington's name wrong.
2: Oh, no, you didn't.
1: He says it's pronounced Denzel, but even he calls himself Denzel. That's what's trending. I'm Jen Clark.
0: American Top 40. 11 foreign acts on AT40 this week, and this is one of them, one of the biggest. They move up six notches with the song titled Name of the Game. This is ABBA.

at number 22 on American Top 40, the group from Sweden with Name of the Game. This next song would never have been recorded, according to the artists, if a legendary superstar of jazz hadn't encouraged them years ago when they were just starting out. The group is Odyssey, a trio of one man and two women. The women are the Lopez sisters, and they were teenagers just starting out when that magic meeting took place in their hometown of Stamford, Connecticut. The girls were singing at a variety show in which the late, great Duke Ellington was also appearing as a special guest. Well, when the Lopez sisters finished their songs, they walked off stage, and the person applauding the loudest was Duke Ellington. The legendary superstar walked up to these teenage amateurs and told them he liked their singing. He wanted to know if they were serious about music, and they said yes. And Ellington told the girls they had the talent, but it would be a long, hard row they'd have to hoe, and to stick with it, no matter how tough it got. Well, the Lopez sisters told us that there were many times they got discouraged. Discouraged enough to quit. But, they said, we always remembered what Duke had told us. Because we knew, even though we were quite young when we met him, that he was a giant. Well, the years went by, and the dues got paid. Then in 1975, Lillian and Louise Lopez joined singer and bass player Tony Reynolds to form a trio. And now, at last, with Duke Ellington's encouraging words still ringing in their ears, the Lopez sisters are on the charts with their first hit. Here's Odyssey, moving up a notch to number

It's the Un-American Top 40, Lillian and Luis Lopez and Tony Reynolds. At number 21 with their first hit, Native New Yorker. Lead guitarist Mick Jones has played backup for Peter Frampton, George Harrison, and Gary Wright. This week he's up to number 20 with the third hit in a row for his own group, Foreigner. Long, long way from home.

0: Foreigner on American Top 40, halfway up the chart at number 20 with Long, Long Way From Home. We have 19 hits on our way to number one, and we're counting down.
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0: 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At number 19 in the countdown this week, a big mover moving up eight notches is Thunder Island by Jay Ferguson, his first hit.

Jay Ferguson on American Top 40. 4 weeks on the chart, already up to number 19 with Thunder Island. 3 hours with American Top 40, and you know where your favorite songs are in the national music scene. My name's Casey Kasem, on with a countdown. This song debuted 7 weeks ago. It's the Lynyrd Skynyrd hit called What's Your Name?

0: are 24 groups in this week's countdown of the top 40, and that's one of them. Lynyrd Skynyrd at number 18, moving up a notch with What's Your Name? Last year's leading contenders for number one pop singles act of the year were Fleetwood Mac, Steve Miller, Leo Sayer, Rod Stewart, and Stevie Wonder. Coming up is the current hit by the one who beat out the other four.
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3: At the World Cup right now, it is scoreless between Belgium and Iran in the 44th minute in L.A. Earlier, Spain dominated Saudi Arabia 4-0. At 18 years old, Lamine Yamal was the second youngest player to score a goal for Spain and the eighth youngest to score in the World Cup. Spain hadn't scored since the group stage at the 2022 World Cup, which added up to close to 294 minutes. At 6 p.m. Eastern Time, Uruguay will take on Cabo Verde in a Group H matchup. News out of the world of tennis, Serena Williams will return to Wimbledon and compete in the 2026 ladies single as a wild card. It'll be her first time competing in Wimbledon since 2022. Yordan Alvarez hit his 25th home run of the season as the Astros are edging the Guardians 2-1, top of the seventh in Houston. At the final round in the U.S. Open, Wyndham Clark has a two-shot lead at 6-under par.
4: Here at First Alert Forecast, mostly dry skies for your Father's Day Sunday. Temperatures near 85. I'm meteorologist John Gross.
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0: This is Casey counting them down in Hollywood, and can you believe it? The Bee Gees have a hand in five current Top 40 hits. How Deep Is Your Love, Staying Alive, Love Is Thicker Than Water, Emotion, and this one, the biggest moving record in the countdown, Night Fever, going up 15.

The Bee Gees debuted at 32 last week. This week they move up 15 notches to 17 with Night Fever. Well, now I have the current smash by last year's number one pop singles act. 1977 was a great year on the singles chart for Fleetwood Mac, Leo Sayer, Steve Miller, and Stevie Wonder. But it was best for Rod Stewart. During Billboard's 12-month survey period, he put four big singles on the chart, beginning with his monster number one smash, Tonight's the Night. It was followed by The First Cut is the Deepest, The Killing of Georgie, and his latest single, You're in My Heart. The number of chart songs he had, combined with their peak positions and the length of time each one stayed in the survey, made Rod Stewart the most successful singles artist in the business last year. This week, he continues his winning ways in 78 with his current smash. At number 16, here's Rod with You're in My Heart.

0: superstar Rod Stewart took this record all the way up to number 4. This week it's at number 16, You're in My Heart. The 15 biggest hits in the USA are coming up.
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0: 3 hours with American Top 40, and you know where your favorite records are in the national music scene. This week on AT40, there are 3 remakes. Wonderful World by Garfunkel, Taylor, and Simon. The Way You Do the Things You Do by Rita Coolidge. And this one, Don't Let Me Be Misunderstood. Santa Esmeralda featuring Leroy Gomez at number

Esmeralda featuring Leroy Gomez at number 15, the same position that that song was taken to back in 1965 when it was first hit by the Animals. Don't Let Me Be Misunderstood. This is Casey Kasem in Hollywood, and we're counting down the most popular songs in the country from Kodiak to Kokomo, from Hartford to Honolulu. The song at number 14 this week moves up six big notches. This is John Williams and the theme from Close Encounters of the Third Kind.

0: comes on AT40, the theme from Close Encounters of the Third Kind at number 14. This is Casey Kasem in Hollywood. We'll be right back with the top 13 tunes in the USA, including number one, yet to come.
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5: 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When last we left Mario, Luigi, and Princess Peach, their nefarious nemesis, Bowser, had been shrunken down to just a few inches tall. Now his son, Bowser Jr., has his own universe-dominating plans. This film isn't quite as intense as the Super Mario Brothers movie was. 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
6: 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It's time for a classic American Top 40 Extra from February 18th, 1978. It's a hit that would become one of the top instrumentals of the year. Here's flugelhorn player Chuck Mangione with Feel So Good.

0: On his way to number four, that's Chuck Mangione with a classic American Top 40 Extra from 1978. Feels so good.
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2: Hey, I'm Elwood Blues. We call Blues Sister Cece Ryder the Venerator. She brings us respect to the pre-war blues and makes them jump for all of us. What you got today, Cece?
3: Got a good one today, Elwood. John Fogerty has an epiphany at the grave of Robert Johnson. He tells the story after these important messages. One of the most distinctive voices in rock and roll is John Fogerty. But after he left Creedence Clearwater Revival, John Fogerty was sued for sounding too much like himself. So he quit singing Creedence songs out of principle. For him to change his mind, it took a pilgrimage to the gravesite of Robert Johnson.
4: One tale leads you to another story, and you then find the guy. Do you know where Robert Johnson is buried? And this one fella in this little rural post office says, well, you go up to this bend in the road and you find this such and such church. You go back, there's a big tree back there. And you go back there and, the story is he was buried under that tree. And I'm standing there and I'm thinking to myself, well, I wonder who owns Robert Johnson's songs? And I go, nah, probably some shady lawyer with a cigar in a tall building in New York City. And I went, waved my hand across my face, doesn't matter. Those are Robert's songs. I mean, I actually had this almost out loud conversation. And right at that exact moment in my mind, it was like, ding, John, you've been fussing over your songs because some other guy owns them. And you've had all this, pain, whatever, over your songs. Don't you realize what you just said? You own your songs. Everybody knows you are the owner of your song. I mean, it was one of, later a guy told me what the word epiphany means. So I had one.

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0: The originator, Robert Johnson, and his 1937 song, Love in Vain. 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Until next time, I'm CC Ryder. 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
2: Fox News, I'm Deborah Valentine. Peace talks in Lausanne, Switzerland today between U.S. and Iranian officials. Vice President J.D. Vance leading the U.S. delegation following the signing of that 60-day memorandum of agreement. This as President Trump continues to issue warnings to Iran.
3: President Trump, meanwhile, called out Iran's support for Hezbollah. Trump posting on Truth Social, Iran must immediately stop their highly paid proxies in Lebanon from causing trouble. If they don't, we'll hit Iran very hard again, just like we did last week, only harder.
2: Fox's Max Gordon reporting. Three people killed after a small plane crashed in a wooded residential area in Bowie, Maryland, late Saturday. Authorities say the aircraft was believed to be on a training flight from New Jersey. The NTSB is investigating. UK's Prime Minister Keir Starmer facing pressure from his own Labour Party to step down. His Labour Party rival Andy Burnham has won a seat in Parliament and may challenge Starmer. 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
4: West Virginia Metro News. I'm Chris Lawrence. A North Carolina man accused in a Kanawha County killing is fighting extradition.
5: Harold Patterson, age 27, of Laurinburg, North Carolina, initially waived his extradition rights on Wednesday, but according to Kanawha County Sheriff's Office Sergeant Jeremy Burns, later changed his mind. He was arrested and charged with first-degree murder Tuesday for killing a man whose body was found next to a burning car on Cabin Creek Road Sunday. Deputies from Kanawha County traveled to North Carolina this week, and warrants connected to the case were served there, as well as in Kanawha and Putnam counties. The victim's body was taken to the office of the chief medical examiner, and while it was determined that the death was a homicide, the victim's name has not been released. The extradition timeline typically takes around 20 days, according to Kanawha County Sheriff's Office officials. I'm Daniel Woods, WVMetroNews.com.
4: The Morgan County magistrate's been suspended. The Morgan Messenger reporting that Magistrate Vince Shambaugh has been temporarily suspended after a report by the Judicial Disciplinary Council. The report alleges he engaged in violation of the Code of Judicial Conduct, but there were no specifics of what he supposedly did. The Supreme Court granted the suspension, but declined a request that it be without pay. Charleston's KRT bus service needs to make more modifications to its routes to save money. Director Sean Hill said the authority's most recent approved budget is balanced using significant funds from its reserves, and that is unsustainable. They're expected to announce public hearings soon to consider additional changes to routes and service to save money. You're listening to Metro News, the voice of West Virginia. The West Virginia First Foundation has approved $4 million in funding for a project created by the Rockefeller Neuroscience Institute in Morgantown. Executive Director Jonathan Board.
6: They've gone through a very rigorous process for direct funding. Their team has presented an opportunity to fund a project that will build technology, training, and support systems of care needed to expand access to an innovative addiction treatment approach throughout the state of West Virginia.
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7: Here in First Alert Forecast, mostly dry skies for your Father's Day Sunday. Temperatures near 85. I'm meteorologist John Gross.

0: song is Peg, the group that does it, Steely Dan, at number 13, moving up a couple of notches. Coming up, the latest hit by the English superstar, who's been a member of more big rock groups than anyone else in pop music today. He's the legendary guitar star they call Slowhand.
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0: Every week, American Top 40 is heard in our 50 states and around the world on such great radio stations as WKRM, Columbia, Tennessee, KRBC, Abilene, Texas, KCPX, Salt Lake City, Utah, and CK101, Cocoa Beach, Florida. Well, they say old lovers can be good friends. Not so, says Paul Davis at number 12 in the countdown with I Go Crazy.

weeks in American Top 40 with that song that he wrote and produced called I Go Crazy, and still going up the chart. Well, now I have the latest hit by the English superstar who's been a member of more heavyweight rock groups than anyone else in pop music today. Beginning in the mid-60s, he's belonged to five huge groups. First, he was the lead guitarist for the trend-setting British blues rock band, the Yardbirds. After they hit the top 10 in America with For Your Love in 1965, he left the Yardbirds. And the following year, put together a new band with two of the most respected musicians in rock music, drummer Ginger Baker and bass player Jack Bruce. That legendary rock triumvirate was known as Cream. And their two biggest hits, Sunshine of Your Love and White Room, both made it up to the top 10 in 1968. Now, the following year, they broke up, and the guitar player formed still another group with three more well-known musicians, Rick Gretsch, Ginger Baker, and Stevie Winwood. The name they chose was Blind Faith, and their first and only album together zoomed up to number one on the LP chart in 1969. But Blind Faith broke up within a year, and the guitar star moved on to a brief association with Delaney and Bonnie and Friends. Finally, in 1970, he formed one last group, calling himself Derek and the band The Dominoes. They hit the top 10 with their rock classic, Layla. By now, I think you know I'm talking about Eric Clapton, the man whose legendary skill and flashing guitar riffs earned him the nickname Slow Hand, as a tongue-in-cheek tribute to his talents. From his latest album titled Slow Hand, here's Eric Clapton with Lay Down Sally.

This song debuted 2 weeks ago at number 28, highest debuting record of the week. Last week, it moved all the way to 18. This week, all the way to number 11. It's Lay Down Sally. Number 10. Holding in the same position as last week, here are the Bee Gees with the second of their three current top 40 hits. And listen to this. It's been in the 40 for 20 consecutive weeks.

0: The Bee Gees, with a song that has been on the chart for 20 weeks, has been in the top 10 for 15 weeks, and at number 1 for a couple of those weeks. At number 10 this week, How Deep Is Your Love? The Bee Gees. Coming up, the hit record that was turned down by over 20 record companies before one of them finally bought it and released it. But the labels were printed wrong, and they had to recall it and start all over again. That story and the song are coming up. Casey's Coast to
1: Coast. What did you search for online this year, or have you already cleared your history? Google released its annual Year in Search list, and K-pop Demon Hunters was at the top in the U.S. Labubu government shutdown and tariffs were also in the top 10. Pedro Pascal was one of the most searched actors globally. And the biggest viral dish was the hot honey cottage cheese sweet potato beef bowl. Gross. That's what's trending. I'm Jen Clark. America.
0: This is Casey Kasem on AT40 in Hollywood. And for those of you who'd like to write to us, get a pad and a pencil ready, and I'll have the address for you in just a couple of minutes. Following this song, this former number one song that stayed there for 3 consecutive weeks.

Cher's first hit record, and it went all the way to number one. This week, it falls from 7 to 9. Baby, Come Back. Well, now, for those of you who'd like to write to us, here's the address for American Top 40. American Top 40, P.O. Box 8170, Universal City, California, 91608. P.O. Box 8170, Universal City, California, 91608. The song this week at number 8, as we continue the countdown now, was at number 2 for the last 3 weeks and just couldn't make it into the top spot. Falling 6 notches, Randy Newman, and just short of being number 1, Short People.

Andy Newman on AT40 with Survey Song Number 8, falling from number 2 this week with Short People. Well, now I have the hit recording that was turned down by over 20 record companies before one of them finally bought it. Now, this may be an all-time record for most rejections before success. The song is the big disco hit, Dance, Dance, Dance by the group Chic. Now, we got the story from Chic's guitarist Nile Rodgers and bass player Bernard Edwards. They told us that their record actually made the rounds of all the big companies twice before it got picked up. The production company that produced the master tape took it around first to most of the labels in New York City. Nobody wanted it. Then a brand new company called MK Productions bought the master and tried their luck selling it. And they got most of the same rejections. Until they took it to Atlantic Records. And Atlantic jumped on it fast. So fast that they proved the old adage, haste makes waste. Within 24 hours of signing the deal, Atlantic had pressed thousands of copies of the record and started shipping it to distributors by helicopter. Then somebody noticed that the labels had been printed incorrectly, and all the records had to be called back, and they had to start all over again. But Chic and MK Productions had their first big hit, the biggest record so far in the short history of the disco chart, and a top 10 smash on the pop chart. It moves up 2 positions this week to number 7. Here's Dance Dance.

0: Yourself Chic are at number 7, second week in the top 10 on AT40 with Dance, Dance, Dance. 6 big ones on our way to number 1 and counting them down.
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4: In a baseball, the Brewers took down the Braves.
5: The pitch, a drive to left. This is high. This is deep. It is gone. William Contreras, a three-run blast. It is 8-1 Milwaukee.
4: Brewers Radio Network on the call. They scored 8 runs in the second as they took down the Braves 9-4 to snap a 3-game losing streak. Yordan Alvarez hit his 25th home run of the season as the Astros edged the Guardians 2-1. And Dylan Dingler hit a RBI single in the bottom of the 9th to force extra innings as the Tigers came back to beat the White Sox 5-4 for their third straight win. In the World Cup in the 77th minute, it is still scoreless between Belgium and Iran in that Group G matchup in L.A. Earlier, Spain dominated Saudi Arabia 4-0. At the final round in the U.S. Open, Wyndham Clark has a one-stroke lead at 4-under par through 8 holes.
6: Here at First Alert Forecast, mostly dry skies for your Father's Day Sunday. Temperatures near 85. I'm meteorologist John Gross.
0: You're listening to a countdown of the most popular songs in America on AT40. My name is Casey Kasem, and the countdown continues now with newcomer Samantha Sane from Australia. Third week in the top 10, this week at number 6, moving up 2 with Emotion.

written by Barry and Robin Gibb, and they're also singing backup on this song for Samantha. It moves up two this week to number six, Emotional. Canadian singer Dan Hill began his career when he was 17, performing in coffee houses in Toronto, Canada. Well, now at age 23, he has his first American hit, up to number five this week, Sometimes When We Touch.

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0: 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And the countdown continues with Queen, third week at number 4 with We Are the Champions.

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0: This is the biggest hit in the career of singer-composer Billy Joel. The countdown continues with a tune at number 3, Just the Way You Are. Don't go.

0: Billy Joel, 28-year-old from New York on American Top 40 with his third hit song. He moves up two notches this week and his fourth week in the top 10. This week, he's at number 3 with Just the Way You Are. The two biggest hits in the USA are coming right up.
1: The hits from coast to coast.
2: I'm Ashley DeBorkin with a Fox Celebrity Profile with Sarah Snook, who leads Peacock's All Her Fault, about a mother searching for her missing son and the mysterious circumstances which unfold from there. Snook spoke about how being a mom added to her perspective on the role.
3: Yeah, I was only able to draw on that for my own experiences, or my, I haven't lost her at all, but the imagination to the world building of that, what it would be like to have the worst thing happen.
2: Previously starring as Shiv Roy on Succession, she shared what she was looking for in projects following the hit series.
3: I've been really kind of conscious about putting Succession in a different box. Like, it's not a thing that can ever be topped or compared with, or that was such an amazing experience that was career changing.
2: And you're also an EP on this for the first time. So what is sort of a takeaway that you can bring to whatever project you do next?
3: When you're an EP on every project is a different way of inhabiting that role. For me, what was really important was setting a culture on set and to have a kind of everyone's welcome equality.
2: Ashley DeBorkin, Fox News.
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0: Now, our AT40 Extra, a song by the American superstar who once ignored his doctor's orders so he could play a practical joke on Elton John. This prankster was still recuperating from an auto accident. It was back in 1973. Elton John was in the middle of a big concert tour. Elton had just finished performing in Los Angeles and was getting ready to fly to the next concert in Boston. Well, when Elton's publicity people suggested the gag to the American star, he went for it. So they smuggled him aboard the plane before Elton arrived and seated him at the organ in the plane's lounge. That's how plush this jet was. And when Elton came aboard, they said, "Hey, there's a cocktail organist here that you gotta listen to, Elton." Well, Elton couldn't have cared less. He had just finished a concert and didn't feel like auditioning any new talent. He just wanted to relax. But when he heard a funky version of his own hit song, Crocodile Rock, coming from the lounge, he got up and went to see what was going on. And there, sitting behind the organ, singing and playing, was one of the world's biggest pop stars. Master singer, composer, and prankster, Stevie Wonder. And here, as an AT40 Extra, is Stevie Wonder's number one smash from 1974. You haven't done nothing.

0: from 1974. 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Stevie Wonder with a little help from the Jacksons.
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2: I'm Michelle Pulino on Amazon Prime. Oh, what fun.
3: Where is Mom?
2: Michelle Pfeiffer stars as Claire Clouster, the glue that holds her chaotic, lovable family together every holiday season. But this year, her grown kids and distracted husband get swept up in their own seasonal dramas and leave their mom behind. So she sets out on an adventure of her own and rediscovers what the holidays mean when you're finally free. On Netflix, Jay Kelly. George Clooney is a fading movie star who hopes to reconnect with his youngest daughter before she leaves for Europe, but she'd rather spend time with friends. This leads him to embark on a journey of self-discovery, confronting both past and present. Adam Sandler co-stars. In theaters, Five Nights at Freddy's 2. 1 year has passed, the stories about what transpired at Freddy Fazbear's Pizza have been twisted into a campy local legend, inspiring the town's first ever Fozfest. But events transpire that unleash a long-forgotten horror. That's Fox on Film on Fox News.
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0: Andy Gibb's first record went to number one. His second record moves from number three to number two this week on American Top 40. The 19-year-old from Australia sings, "Love is Thicker Than Water."

Give and the second biggest record in the USA this week on American Top 40, moving up a notch. Love is Thicker Than Water. Well, now, before we hear the most popular song in America this week, let's see what's the top of the other charts. On the soul chart, the number one song is Which Way Is Up by Stargard. On the country chart, number one is Don't Break the Heart That Loves You, Margot Smith. The number one best-selling album is the soundtrack from Saturday Night Fever for the fifth week in a row. And on Billboard's National Singles Chart, the best-selling song in the USA for the third week in a row from Saturday Night Fever, the Bee Gees and Stayin' Alive.

0: the phenomenal Bee Gees, third week at number one on American Top 40 with Stayin' Alive. You've just heard the 40 most popular records determined by Billboard magazine for the week ending February 18th, 1978. American Top 40 is produced in Hollywood by Watermark Incorporated. Executive producer Tom Rounds, producer Nikki Wine, creative consultant Don Mustani. I'm Casey Kasem. Join me again next week for our countdown of the 40 biggest hits in the USA. Till then, keep your feet in the ground and keep reaching for the stars. And keep your radio tuned right where it is.
1: 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Special thanks to Kalila Dawkins, Rob Durkee, Pete Battistini, Scott Lakefield, Mike Savage, Michael Cross, Dave Nunez, and of course, the legend where the countdown began, Casey Kasem. I'm Larry Morgan. Thanks for listening.

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1: I'm giving you a chance.
0: Creepy stuff there as the Riddler and the Batman. This week, Quentin called Paul weak sauce on a podcast. Now the Batman director Matt Reeves coming to bat for Paul on X, calling him an incredible actor and an incredible person.
2: It's like in the great stories, Mr. Frugal.
0: And if you've got $100,000 lying around, well, we've got a story for you. That's the expected cost at a British auction for the writing desk of J.R.R. Tolkien, the legendary author of the Lord of the Rings books, the very desk where much of those works were conceived. For CBS Entertainment, I'm Matt Wolf.
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4: I'm Michelle Pulino on Amazon Prime. Oh, what fun.
5: Where is Mom?
4: Michelle Pfeiffer stars as Claire Clouster, the glue that holds her chaotic, lovable family together every holiday season. But this year, her grown kids and distracted husband get swept up in their own seasonal dramas and leave their mom behind. So she sets out on an adventure of her own and rediscovers what the holidays mean when you're finally free. On Netflix, Jay Kelly. George Clooney is a fading movie star who hopes to reconnect with his youngest daughter before she leaves for Europe, but she'd rather spend time with friends. This leads him to embark on a journey of self-discovery, confronting both past and present. Adam Sandler co-stars. In theaters, Five Nights at Freddy's 2. 1 year has passed, the stories about what transpired at Freddy Fazbear's Pizza have been twisted into a campy local legend, inspiring the town's first ever Fozfest. But events transpire that unleash a long-forgotten horror. That's Fox on Film on Fox News.
6: Americans are skipping scans at the self-checkout more than you think. A new survey from LendingTree shows that almost 1 in 3 shoppers have purposefully taken an item without scanning it. That's a 12% increase over the last 2 years. And customers are blaming high prices and tariffs for doing so. However, 4 in 10 shoppers who've stolen on purpose say it's getting more difficult because of security upgrades. That's what's trending. I'm Jen Clark.
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8: I'm Kathleen Maloney. U.S. and Iranian negotiators are meeting in Switzerland. Fox's Trey Yinks with details.
9: Vice President J.D. Vance is joined by Special Envoys Kushner and Witkoff for these conversations. And we do know on attendance from the Iranian side, you have the Speaker of the Iranian Parliament, Mohammad Kalibaf, along with the country's foreign minister.
8: Vice President Vance says there is a chance to turn over a new leaf with Iran. The conflict in the Middle East is putting pressure on U.S. border security.
10: We've seen an unusually amount of Iranian nationals trying to sneak in through our northern, not southern border, because President Trump's policies have closed the southern border. So our northern border, we've seen our arrests go up daily.
8: Homeland Security Secretary Mark Wayne Mullen tells Fox's Sunday Morning Futures security is extra tight because of the World Cup. 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
11: 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Temperatures near 85. I'm meteorologist John Gross.
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14: Confessing the Blues. 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We spin blues around here on this week's edition, Blues Just the Way You Like It. 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And Moonshine Society and Sister Lucille, they share a smoldering set. Doug Duffy and Van and Coco Montoya, they rock the house. Plus Twin Spins, brand new from Betty Fox and Kensley Ellis. All that and so much more. Oh, the trick bag is full of mojo magic. We start this week's show with some sure enough hip-shaking boogie. Carpenter and Forrest McDonald right here, right now, on Confessing the Blues.

Toot and Chubby Tunes to start the show. That was Jimmy Carpenter's Soul Doctor and Forrest McDonald, Boogie Me Till I Drop. Showing up the good stuff. And we want to invite you to become an official supporter of the Blues today. 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Oh, we're dealing out downright remarkable blues music. 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Come on back and get on with the Roadhouse Party. Come on back to Confessing the Blues.

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1: Oh, the Jumpin' Blues, they roll on. Here's a rare triple play from Tommy Castro, Moving and Groovin' on Confessing the Blues.

0: The Jumpin' Blues Groove. Blues at its finest right there. A triple play from Tommy Castro. I feel that old feeling coming on. Don't turn your heater down, baby. And it's a monkey's paradise. Now that's getting it done. Well, it's about that time. Go ahead, reach in that icebox. Grab you a long, tall, cold adult beverage. 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It's up next. I'm Confessing the Blues.
1: Straight up or on the rocks, you get the good stuff on Confessing the Blues.
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5: In the World Cup, the Group G matchup in L.A., it was a scoreless draw between Belgium and Iran. Belgium remains winless at the World Cup. Uruguay will take on Cape Verde at 6 p.m. Eastern time. Spain dominated Saudi Arabia a little bit earlier today, 4-0. Spain had not scored since the group stage at the 2022 World Cup, which adds up to 294 minutes. News out of the world of tennis, as Serena Williams will return to Wimbledon and compete in the 2026 Ladies single as a wild card. It'll be her first time competing in Wimbledon since 2022. At the final round of the U.S. Open, Wyndham Clark has a one-stroke lead at 4-under par through 13 holes. Sam Burns is at 3-under par through 16 holes. Scottie Scheffler, Tom Kim, and Keith Mitchell are all tied for 1-under par. In the WNBA, the Aces are on top of the Valkyries, 85-61 in the fourth.
6: 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Temperatures near 85. I'm meteorologist John Gross.
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0: Now that you've tuned it in, turn it up and leave it alone. Confessing the Blues is a showing up blues tour.

Beta. Raptor shaking music, and it's all just for you. Coming up, blues just the way you like it. Two songs, two artists. Here's Blues All-Stars, Lucky Peterson, and Frank Bay. All brand new. Smoking hot and ready. I'm Confessing the Blues.

0: Yes, the way you like it. Two songs, two artists. That was Lucky Peterson, 50 years. And Pack It Up, plus Frank Bay, Never No More. And One Thing Every Day. That's what I'm talking about. Full Grown Blues. And you get it right here. You know, it takes you to make it all happen. If you're digging it, get online and buy the music. 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Remember, it takes you to keep the blues alive. More Roadhouse Rockin'. It's rolling your way next. You get the beat. You get the motion. More Shuffle Rhythm. It's up next on Confessing the Blues. Come on back.
1: Take your seat, buckle up, and enjoy the ride. Confessing the Blues.
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2: 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Singer Bobby Brown arrested and charged with sexual battery in Beverly Hills. 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I'm Brendan Brooks, and that's Rewind.
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0: Shaking the shingles on the roadhouse. Oh, we've got that swooning and swaying going on. Blues music to make you shimmy and shake. And all brand spanking new. Here's a twin spin from Betty Fox. Her latest, Green Lights and Sweet Memories. Getting on with it with Confessing the Blues.

0: everybody, this is Tommy Castro, and you've tuned into Confessing the Blues.
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3: Dave, I want to start with you because I know you've been practicing the card-throwing skills.
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3: Have you showed it off, like, in real life anywhere? 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
4: Isla and I were walking through this park in Budapest where we shot the newest movie, and from a distance, we see this kid trying to throw cards, but he was very bad at it. And so I went up to him and he had no idea who I was, and I taught him how to throw cards, and by the time I walked away, he was whipping those across the park.
3: Ariana and Justice, you got to work with the team at the Magic Castle.
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7: 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This week, Quentin called Paul weak sauce on a podcast. Now the Batman director Matt Reeves coming to bat for Paul on X, calling him an incredible actor and an incredible person.
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10: I'm Kathleen Maloney. U.S. and Iranian negotiators are meeting in Switzerland. Fox's Trey Yingst with details.
11: Vice President J.D. Vance is joined by special envoys Kushner and Witkoff for these conversations. And we do know on attendance from the Iranian side, you have the Speaker of the Iranian Parliament, Mohammad Kalibaf, along with the country's foreign minister.
10: Vice President Vance says there is a chance to turn over a new leaf with Iran. The conflict in the Middle East is putting pressure on U.S. border security.
12: We've seen an unusually amount of Iranian nationals trying to sneak in through our northern, not southern border, because President Trump's policies have closed the southern border. So our northern border, we've seen our arrests go up daily.
10: Homeland Security Secretary Mark Wayne Mullen tells Fox's Sunday Morning Futures security is extra tight because of the World Cup. 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
13: Here at First Solar Forecast features temperatures near 58 tonight, mostly dry skies, temperatures near 85.

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3: We broadcast it from the low ground, from the banks of the mighty rolling Roanoke River. We bring you America's oldest and most original art form. From the roots to the fruits, it's the backbone of American music. We do the blues round here. Welcome back to Confessing the Blues. I'm your host, Cleve Baker. Coming up this hour, we've got blues just the way you like it. Two songs, two artists, with the Moonshine Society and Sister Lucille. Fresh and fake blues with Griff Hemlin and the Single Barrel Blues Band, the B. Christopher Band, and Nicholas David. They'll be hollering on out. And we start this blues hour strolling the floor with a twin spin from Tinsley Ellis. Some all-out juking and jiving. I'm Confessing the Blues.

0: house party. Bring in Boogie and Blues. That's handpicked just for you. That was a Twins band from Tinsley Ellis. Unlike My Heart and Fooling Yourself. 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
2: Bought a little bitty Suzuki street bike, and I rode that thing from the Canadian border to Las Vegas. And that was the most miserable biking experience I had in my life. I had no gear. On I went. 2 days after I got home and I sold that bike, because I couldn't even look at the stupid thing. Froze coming through Oregon and raining, and then we get down to into Nevada and it was kind of cold and froze, and then the next day I had blisters across my nose. I wasn't prepared for the ride, period. The bike was too small for the ride. Well, actually, it was a ride to hell because I lived near Death Valley down there, so.
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0: We want to invite you to our website. Check it out, confessingtheblues.info. Taking a research, showing the latest blues news and more. It's confessingtheblues.info. And be sure to hit up the group page on Facebook. We want you to be part of our show. Well, it's all just for you. And here we go. Roadhouse Warriors with that get up and move kind of groove. Oh, we've got a savory stack of blues for you. Here's Griff Hamlin and the Single Barrel Blues Band, the B. Christopher Band, and Nicholas David. Get your boogie on when confessing the blues.

0: Waka Blues from some Road Ready Blues Authorities. That was Griff Hamlin and the Single Barrel Blues Band. They're down and out. We heard from the B. Christopher Band. It's a sad state of affairs. And Nicholas David, he's got a hole in the bottom. We want to invite you to become an official supporter of the Blues today. Stay abreast of all the happenings in the blues world. 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Well, it's about that time. 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Blues, just the way you like it. Scorching hot. It's up next on Confessing the Blues.
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4: In the World Cup, Cape Verde scored their first goal.
5: Backing up, Lopez covered himself. Driven instead.
4: Fox TV on the call right now. It is the 44th minute, and Cape Verde has a 1-0 lead over Uruguay. Earlier, it was a scoreless draw in the Group G matchup between Belgium and Iran. Belgium remains winless at the World Cup. In another Group H matchup, Spain dominated Saudi Arabia 4-0. News out of the world of tennis that Serena Williams will return to Wimbledon and compete in the 2026 ladies single as a wild card. It'll be her first time competing in Wimbledon since 2022. In hockey, the Florida Panthers are trading for Brady Tkachuk, where he will play with his brother Matthew. The Senators will receive two first-round picks in the 2026 draft.
6: Your first alert forecast features temperatures near 58 tonight, mostly dry skies, temperatures near 85. I'm meteorologist John Gross.
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0: Welcome back, Boogie Chillin'. It's your weekly blues fix. Swole slam up full grown music. Just ahead, blues just the way you like it. Two songs, two artists with the Moonshine Society and Sister Lucille putting it down. The sultry blues sound. I'm confessing the blues.

0: That was a smoking hot blues set. A jumping juke joint. That's where you'll find that full-grown blues right there. Smoller and hot and banging. The Moonshine Society with Jason Ritchie. Southern Road and Sweet Thing. Plus Sister Lucille. Wanna love ya. And See My Baby. If you're digging it, you can find the music online at Amazon, iTunes, and Google Play. Streaming on Spotify and Pandora. And be sure to check out the tour dates and go take in a show. They'll give you a thrilling good time, I guarantee. Oh, this house party is a-jumping. We've shook the walls of the Roadhouse in grand style, and we've got plenty more. Don't miss a thing. Come on back. We'll be waiting for you. Come on back to Confessing the Blues.
1: 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We'll be back with more Confessing the Blues.
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3: Believe it or not, you might be saying Manjaro wrong. That's according to a new list of the most mispronounced words of 2025, according to Babbel. The weight loss drug is high on the list, along with Storm Aowen and the Louvre Museum, which is pronounced Louvre in France. Oddly enough, we're all pronouncing Denzel Washington's name wrong.
4: Oh, no, you did.
3: He says it's pronounced Denzel, but even he calls himself Denzel. That's what's trending. I'm Jen Clark.
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0: Spinning great blues music. We do it every week right here. And we do thank y'all for tuning us in. Oh, we're conjuring up the blues juju right out of the root bag. Here's another smoldering set, a twin spin from Bill Blue, Carolina Time, and You Ain't Fun Anymore. Putting down the blues mojo, I'm Confessing the Blues.